0: from November once he's finished with the Major League Baseball San Diego Padres. And that's sport. I'm Wendy Petrie.
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3: Northland, Auckland and Coromandel Peninsula, you've got cloudy periods and a few showers. Waikato through to Taranaki, including the Bay of Plenty and the Central High Country, it is mainly fine today. Isolated showers about coastal Bay of Plenty developing tonight and elsewhere tomorrow. Gisborne through to Wairarapa, it is mainly fine. Isolated showers developing north of Tolaga Bay this afternoon. For Whanganui through to Wellington, cloudy periods. You've got isolated showers from Manawatu through to Wellington tomorrow. Nelson, Buller, Grey and Westland, it is mainly fine today. Some rain developing in Grey and Westland tomorrow, a few showers elsewhere. For Marlborough and Canterbury, low cloud about the coast, clearing this afternoon but returning tonight, mainly fine tomorrow but showers about the sounds. Otago and Southland, fine today, scattered rain developing tomorrow, and for Fiordland it is mostly cloudy with some showers turning to rain with a few heavy falls tomorrow.
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0: Rua Young with Running on Life FM. You got Sharon hanging out for your requests hour today, Tuesday the 5th of May, and Kelsey has got in touch actually nice and early. She got in touch just after 10 a.m. asking, hey Shears, for requests hour today, could you please play anything from Circina? I love that. I've chosen something beautiful for you. It's such a lovely song, Kelsey. Coming up for you next, thanks heaps for the message, my friend, and I hope you enjoy it. You too could hear your favourite song on the radio. I would love to play a tune for you. Requests hour right through till 1 o'clock this afternoon. Text through now, 8168. 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
8: What is God's will for my life? That's a common question that Christians ask each other and ask God. What's the plan that God has for my life? Who does he want me to marry? What career does he want me to pursue? Many people spend a lot of time trying to pry the answer to those questions out of God's hands. But the Bible is conspicuously silent on the question of God's will for our lives. Instead, the Bible is concerned with a far more important question. What is God's will for his own life? God has a life and he has a will for his life too, which he describes in Ephesians 1. He made known to us the mystery of his will, to bring unity to all things in heaven and on earth under Christ. God's will is to bring everything under the authority of Jesus. And to the degree that we are living our lives to that end, we are doing God's will. So I think we should spend less time asking, what is God's will for my life? And more time asking, how can I get on board with God's will for his own life? I'm Reuben Munn from Shaw Community Church. 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

Number 13 on the U-Chart countdown, that is our friends We Are Messengers with Halfway Home. I've had a beautiful text come in from Andy Richards, a friend of the Life FM Day Show, and he says, for Requests Hour today, could you please play Growing Up by Joseph O'Brien? I feel really connected to it at the moment. Cheers, Andy! I'd love to play this for you. Keep those requests coming in as well. 8168, start your message out with the keyword life. This right now, Joseph O'Brien. It's Growing Up. Going out to Andy.

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1: 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Hey, Shiz, hanging out on your Tuesday. Here's a question for you. Is it even requests hour if we don't play Forrest Frank? Eh? That one going out to Joseph on the text machine. Thank you, Joe, for getting in touch. I do hope you loved it.

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1: Looking forward to seeing you tomorrow, a Worship Wednesday on the show. Are we going to see a Jonas brother turning up for a Worship Wednesday?
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1: Yeah, they're popping in. We'll talk to Lou Haynes and also Frank Ritchie joining us from 7. We will see you then.
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0: It is currently number 11 on the U chart countdown. That song, Stand On You from Sansone, is about to crack the top 10. So if you would like to hear that one again tonight on The Night Show, just after 8 o'clock, Eloise counts down the top 10 songs on the playlist as voted by you. You could just be hearing that one. It's about to crack the top 10, like I said. Currently sitting in at number 11. 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
7: We all have fears. We're just masters at hiding them. Maybe fear of failing, fear of not having enough, doing enough, or simply being enough. But courage isn't fearlessness. It's just not letting fear stop you. I wonder what fears are stopping you right now, friend, from living an abundant life. Maybe you have a great business idea, but are afraid you'll fail. Maybe there's a lady you want to ask out, but are afraid to get rejected. Maybe you want to share your faith, but are afraid of being ridiculed. But fear is the great dream thief. It robs us of our future and of our today. Imagine a young bird coming out of the nest for the first time and it turns to its mother and says, "What if I fall?" And the mother replies, "Yes, but what if you fly? What if you succeed? What if you make it?" So ask it out. Start that business. Talk about your faith and don't let fear stop you, for God is always with you. I'm Ben Cherry, pastor of City Point Church, Auckland.
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New Zealand music on Life FM. That is their song, Front Porch. Now, we're squeezing in the last couple requests that we have room for today. Requests hour goes from 12 through till 1 o'clock. So if I wasn't able to play your request today, again, I'm so sorry, but make sure you get in nice and early for tomorrow's requests hour. We do this every day. I would love to play this one right now. It is Finished from Caleb and John, going out to text ending 058.

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2: In this update, the government's giving councils a three-month window to propose amalgamating through a fast-track process. They must come from two or more councils and require government approval. If councils choose not to use the pathway or aren't ready, the government will step in to ensure reform. A New Zealander is on a cruise ship in the Atlantic, where a rare rodent-borne illness is thought to have killed three people and infected three others. Singapore and New Zealand's deal to ensure trade flows in times of crisis, signed yesterday, reflects decades of work and negotiations begun during COVID. Singapore's agreed to provide refined fuel in return for food exports during economic shocks. Labour's leader reckons David Seymour hasn't thought through the details of ACT's immigration policy, saying levying temporary work visa holders $6 a day could increase costs for supermarket products. That's news.
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2: In sport, New Zealand Rugby have confirmed a familiar face will oversee their high-performance program. Don Tricker returns as high-performance director, having previously been the high-performance manager until 2018. The All Whites appear set to play Haiti in a warm-up match ahead of the looming Football World Cup. The Miami Herald are reporting the game will be played in Fort Lauderdale on June 3, 4 days before New Zealand's confirmed warm-up fixture against England in Tampa. An NZF spokesperson says they can't confirm the match against Haiti, but should be announcing their other warm-up game this week. And the All Whites opening World Cup match is against Iran in LA on June 16. That is sport.
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4: Northland, Auckland and Coromandel Peninsula, you've got cloudy periods and a few showers. Waikato through to Taranaki, including the Bay of Plenty in the Central High Country, it is mainly fine today. Isolated showers about coastal Bay of Plenty developing tonight and elsewhere tomorrow. Gisborne through to Wairarapa, it is mainly fine. Isolated showers developing north of Tolaga Bay this afternoon. Whanganui through to Wellington, cloudy periods. You've got isolated showers from Manawatu through to Wellington tomorrow. Nelson, Willow, Grey and Westland, it is mainly fine today. Some rain developing in Grey and Westland tomorrow, a few showers elsewhere. For Marlborough and Canterbury, low cloud about the coast, clearing this afternoon but returning tonight, mainly fine tomorrow but showers about the sounds. Otago and Southland, fine today, scattered rain developing tomorrow, and for Fiordland it is mostly cloudy with some showers turning to rain with a few heavy falls tomorrow.
0: From the Word. Philippians 4 verse 13. Whatever I have, wherever I am, I can make it through anything in the one who makes me who I am.
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0: It is Ray, Amma, and absolutely on Life FM. That is Joy. Such an awesome song. It's currently sitting in at number 8 on the U-Chart countdown. I think it is so special because Ray is like a secular artist, right? And she's released this album and it's titled This Album May Contain Hope, which is really exciting. A whole bunch of the songs on that album point to Jesus. And I think that is so cool that, you know, this is a song, an album rather, in a secular industry pointing people to Jesus. So cool. Now, you can vote for that song for the U-Chart countdown if you like, lifefm.co.nz. But coming up next, David Dunn's song, The Greatest, as well as new music from Jamie McDonald. This one is number 4 on the U-Chart countdown, so it's quite the tune. It's coming up next.
1: Manuere aso tina, happy Mother's Day. I am so, so grateful for you, Mum. Even though I'm married, I'm a grown-up man. I've got 3 grown-up kids. I'm so grateful that after all these years, you are still reminding me to say my prayers. Arafatu, Mum. Love you.
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3: 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Happy Mother's Day. Thank you for always being there in the highs, in the lows. 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

currently in at number 4 on the U Chart countdown. That's new music from Jamie McDonald. It's called Won't Let Go. You can head over to our website, lifefm.co.nz, to vote now for your favourite songs. Now, I wanted to talk about the Pentecost Prayer Initiative. Now, this is really cool. Kicking off on the 14th of May through the 10 days till the 24th of May, you can join in the Pentecost Prayer Initiative. It's happening in churches across the country. There is 24/7 prayer happening for those 10 days. Praying day and night in prayer rooms, seeking God's presence and asking for a fresh outpouring of the Spirit across our nation. So if you would like to sign up for a prayer slot or to join a prayer room near you, head to their website. Okay, 24-7prayer.nz. That is 24-7prayer.nz. Sign up for a prayer slot for this Pentecost Prayer Initiative. Right now, though, Bay Turner, this is Somebody's Praying.

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1: 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You've seen me through some happy times, some sad times. Wouldn't get through a day without you in the morning and in the afternoon, because you just set up my day.
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0: FM, Shiz, hanging out on your Tuesday. This coming Sunday is Mother's Day, and that's what I want to talk about because Mother's Day, man, it's kind of like, well, Father's Day. It's kind of like Easter. It does move dates. It's not like Christmas, you know, always every year on the 25th of December, or your birthday on the same date every year. It does move and change a little bit on the calendar, but it is always the second week in May, and that is this coming Sunday. Now, we've got this really fun competition running on Life FM at the moment. We want you to shout out your mum. Give her a little shout out on the radio, okay? Record a voice memo and DM it to us on social media. You could just hear yourself on Life FM, but everyone who does this will be in the drawer to win a really cool ultimate pamper hamper for mum this Mother's Day. It is random, luck of the draw. You know, you don't really need to sell it to us. We just want you to give a shout out. It is to your mum for Mother's Day. So, you know, maybe you could get in touch and share something cool like this.
1: Hey mum, happy Mother's Day. I know it's no easy feat raising three boys, but you've done a superb job at showing us what it means to love Christ and love others. Thanks for all your support and encouragement. Love you.
0: Aww, isn't that so sweet? That's a great example. Short and sweet. That was only 13 seconds. But yeah, straight to your mum. Let her know how much you love and appreciate her. And you could just score yourself, or rather score mum, the ultimate pamper hamper, including, but not limited to, a sheet mask, a scented candle, hand cream, lavender pillow spray, shower steamer, chocolate socks, and more. This sounds so lovely. So get recording your voice memo, send it through to us, shout out your mum, and the winner will be announced this Friday.
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6: The tikapo, or the black stilt, is one of the rarest birds in the world. 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Conservationists work tirelessly to protect it because each bird is considered so very precious. I think about that when I read Jesus' words about God knowing every sparrow that falls. If he notices sparrows, which there are plenty of, how much more does he notice us? Each life is rare, unique, and worth protecting. The world can make us feel replaceable, like one more worker, one more voice, one more face in the crowd. But God never treats us that way. He knows us by name. He loves us in detail, and he calls us irreplaceable. Sometimes I need that reminder that in all of creation, I am seen. I'm precious. I'm worth conserving. I'm worth loving. So if you feel overlooked today, think of the tikapo. Rare, fragile, yet deeply treasured. That's you in God's eyes. I'm Mickey from inbetween.org.nz, and I hope this sparks your thinking. Let's see what God does with it.
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Fly Away, Dan Bremner's on Life FM. Man, time is doing exactly that. It is almost 2 p.m. on your Tuesday afternoon. Though before we get into the news, sport and weather, just enough time for this song, We the Kingdom. It's Miracle Power.

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2: In this update, the government's given councils 3 months to come up with proposals for amalgamating with other councils while meeting requirements of the new REMA, or the government will do it for them. A global policy expert says our officials shouldn't panic about the state of our healthcare, which isn't unique, but higher budgets and lifting AI use would help. ACTS announced an election policy giving pharmacists more responsibilities, including triaging skin checks and managing blood tests and long-term meds. Concern about informed consent and changes to the census. A select committee's hearing submissions on a bill to use government agency data and results from annual surveys from 2030. An 18-year-old man has been arrested, accused of burgling multiple commercial premises in Whangamata. That's news.
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2: In this update, New Zealand Golf Open director Michael Glading revealed he deflected an early advance from the Saudi Arabian Public Investment Fund. It follows the fund's withdrawal as financial backers of the breakaway LIV competition. Glading says a meeting took place a couple of years before LIV's establishment, but it never went past early negotiations.
3: We were talking, it was not long after Khashoggi was killed, you know, so we was like, whoa, do we even want to talk to these people?
2: New Zealand Rugby will be without its new high-performance director until late this year. Don Tricker will return in an expanded role from the one he left in 2018, but he'll only join in November after commitments with Major League Baseball's San Diego side. I'm Raylene Ramsey.
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5: Northland, Auckland and Coromandel Peninsula, you've got cloudy periods and a few showers. Waikato through to Taranaki, including the Bay of Plenty and the Central High Country, it is mainly fine today. Isolated showers about coastal Bay of Plenty developing tonight and elsewhere tomorrow. Gisborne through to Wairarapa, it is mainly fine. Isolated showers developing north of Tolaga Bay this afternoon. For Whanganui through to Wellington, cloudy periods. You've got isolated showers from Manawatu through to Wellington tomorrow. Nelson, Willow, Grey and Westland, it is mainly fine today. Some rain developing in Grey and Westland tomorrow, a few showers elsewhere. For Marlborough and Canterbury, low cloud about the coast, clearing this afternoon but returning tonight, mainly fine tomorrow but showers about the sounds. Otago and Southland, fine today, scattered rain developing tomorrow, and for Fiordland it is mostly cloudy with some showers turning to rain with a few heavy falls tomorrow.
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1: Looking forward to seeing you tomorrow, a Worship Wednesday on the show. Are we going to see a Jonas brother turning up for a Worship Wednesday?
3: Ooh, quite possibly. And you and I are going to get our big quiz on, courtesy of Tier Fun tomorrow, bro.
1: Yeah, they're popping in. We'll talk to Lou Haynes and also Frank Ritchie joining us from 7. We will see you then.
0: Start it up with
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1: Quarter past two, the old and the new.
0: Yes, looking forward to doing this in about 5 minutes' time. Quarter past two, the old and the new. Today, we have got two songs for you, back to back from Torrin Wells. One is old and one is new.
1: The new.
2: It's a Friday on a Sunday morning. Hands lift to praises are flowing.
0: This is the new song and it's just come out. New from Torrin Wells and Pastor Mike Jr. Isn't that so cool? It's Sunday morning. That's the new song. And then
1: the old.
0: This one is the old. It's a classic from Torrin Wells.
2: All the world starts changing when the church starts.
0: When we pray, quarter past two, the old and the new, coming up next.
3: 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It's the members who determine who is on the board, and the board sets the policy and direction for the organisation. 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For more info, email membership@remamedia.co.nz.
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7: After the exile from the Promised Land, the Jews living in Babylon faced a great national and theological crisis. Would they ever return to their land and rebuild their temple? Psalm 126 says, "When the Lord restored the fortunes of Zion, we were like those who dream." There's a moving ambiguity in this verse. The psalmist seems to be talking about something that's already happened, his mouth filled with laughter and joy, but like a dream, it disappears. He calls on the Lord to make his dream real. He writes, "May those who sow in tears reap with shouts of joy." Sometimes there are periods in our life when we need to lament and weep, but I love the metaphor of this psalm. Tears can be like seeds, which, when planted, grow to eventually bring joy. Being a Christian doesn't mean that suffering disappears, but it means that even in suffering, we can cling to the hope that in God, all things will be made new. I'm Katie Markar from the Theology Program at the University of Otago.
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That is so cool. We're so stoked to have new music from Torin Wells. That song including Pastor Mike Jr. It says here this is an uplifting, upbeat worship anthem celebrating joy, restoration, and collective praise, emphasizing that God brings victory regardless of the week's struggles. The song highlights finding peace, hope, and the ability to trust God with one's life. Isn't that so cool? I think that it says, you know, that line, that Sunday morning feeling, you know, when the pressure of the week just evaporates away and it's like you become a little kid again, joyful and like in the presence of the Lord, that is something really, really special. So I love the new song, Sunday Morning, Torin Wells and Pastor Mike Jr. If you do want to vote for that for the U Chart Countdown, jump online now, lifefm.co.nz.

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1: So I just love how it's just so good. 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It's just so good. 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It's just awesome.
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0: Bailey Thompson. Be careful what you ask for. You're on Life FM. Sharon hanging out with you on your Tuesday with Mother's Day just around the corner. We want you to shout out your mum, okay? Send us a voice memo to the Life FM socials and just tell us, you know, how cool your mum is. Give her a little shout out, you know, say thanks for always making you Marmite sandwiches for lunch. Maybe give her a shout out and just say thanks for always answering my phone call. Whatever you want to shout out and say to your mum, you can send us through a voice memo. You might just hear yourself on Life FM, but you will also get Mum in the drawer for the ultimate pamper hamper. This is what Janice has to say to her mum.
1: My mum, Sina Anderson, she's 70 years old and she's a devoted Christian. She gets up every morning, 5 a.m., prays every morning. She's a sermon lady, and growing up, she was always a very strict sermon lady. But, you know, I believe that if it wasn't for her being as strict and disciplined towards us kids growing up, we wouldn't have turned out the way we are. And I just thank God that we had a mother like her. Happy Mother's Day to all the mothers out there.
0: So cool. That is Janice shouting out to her mum. Shout out to yours. Get your mum in the drawer for the ultimate pamper hamper. 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

0: 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Do it all alone on Life FM. Well, we're about 20 minutes away from 3 o'clock, so almost time to wrap up the Life FM day show. I have got Lily Lynn Scott on the way before 3 p.m. and I'd love to tell you about a really fun Life FM New Zealand Music Month competition that we are running. I have got this song on the way. Song Worship and Brooke Lidgetwood coming up next, as well as today's Bible Boost from our friend, the Reverend George Pink.
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11: Today we're looking at a short but quite challenging verse from St. Paul's first letter to the Corinthians. It comes from a section where Paul's helping this young church think wisely about how to live out their faith in a complicated world. Here's what he writes.
12: You say, I'm allowed to do anything, but not everything is good for you. You say, I'm allowed to do anything, but not everything is beneficial.
11: 1 Corinthians chapter 10, verse 23 from the NLT. Paul acknowledges that Christians have freedom. We're not saved by rule-keeping. We're not constantly checking whether every action meets some strict standard. But Paul also says something important. Just because something is permitted doesn't mean it's good. Just because something isn't technically wrong doesn't mean it's actually helpful. I like the way the Message version paraphrases this. Looking at it one way, you could say anything goes. Because of God's immense generosity and grace, we don't have to dissect and scrutinize every action to see if it will pass muster. But the point is not to just get by. When Paul wrote these words, he was addressing a very specific issue. It was whether Christians could eat meat that had been sacrificed to idols. Bible teacher David Guzik explains that the Corinthians were focused on their rights and their knowledge. They were asking, what's the harm to me? But Paul wanted them to ask a deeper question. What good can this be for me and for others? So the Corinthians were trying to figure out how close they could get to the line without crossing it. They wanted to know how much they could get away with and still be considered Christians. But Paul says that's the wrong approach entirely. The Christian life isn't about seeing how little good we can do. It's about pursuing what is genuinely beneficial, what builds up, what strengthens, what reflects Christ. 2,000 years later, I think we still wrestle with the same mindset. We often ask, is this allowed? Is this technically okay? And sometimes that's the wrong question. A better question is this good? Is this helpful? Does this draw me closer to Jesus? Does it bless others? The Christian life isn't just about avoiding harm. It's about actively pursuing what's good.
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0: 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Now, almost 3 p.m., which means I am heading on out of here to make way for the Arvo Bravo. Before I go, I want to talk about something pretty cool happening at Life FM right now.
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0: That's right. I'm about to play this song from Lily Lynn Scott. And you could quite literally have Lily come to your house and sing that song live in your lounge or in your backyard or in the milking shed. I don't know, but you need to showcase to us in a video where you would have Lily Lynn Scott perform. It is New Zealand Music Month and we are giving away not just one concert, but two. Lily Lynn Scott and the other is happening with Omega Levine. So we're really excited about this. Make sure you do a quick whip around. Film a video of where you would like to host this private concert, who you would invite, and send it through to us at the Life FM socials. And we will, yeah, pop you in the draw. Honestly, this is so much fun. Celebrating New Zealand Music Month. You could just have this live in your lap.

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2: In this update, the government's told councils to come up with plans for amalgamating with others, aiming to create unitary authorities like Auckland's Super City Council. RMA Reform Minister Chris Bishop says this is a carrot and stick approach, and if councils don't work it out themselves, the government will oblige them to. Origin Air has been given a funding lifeline from Development West Coast and the Regional Investment Fund to keep flying between Westport and Wellington for at least another month. An Australian man accused of killing a 5-year-old girl in Alice Springs who was due to appear in court by video link has been excused and the case adjourned until June 30. This year's Met Gala is on in New York with fashion extravaganzas on the red carpet in the theme of Fashion is Art, featuring sequins and feathers. And that's news.
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2: In sport, the New Zealand Golf Open was an early target of the Saudi money that turned into the fading LIV circuit. Tournament director Michael Gladings revealed the Saudi and Arabian Public Investment Fund, which has withdrawn its financial support of LIV, approached him a few years before the breakaway competition's inception. Gladings says he turned it down before any serious negotiations, and hindsight has been kind.
3: If you look at events now that have tied themselves to LIV Golf, they might be sitting there now going, oh, now what?
2: Lulu Sun's tough year has continued, missing out of the main draw for the Italian Open in Rome. The Kiwi tennis player has lost 6-4, 7-6 in the first round of qualifying. That is sport. I'm Raylene Ramsey.
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5: Let's take a quick look at your forecast. Northland, Auckland and Coromandel Peninsula, cloudy periods and a few showers. Waikato to Taranaki, including Bay of Plenty and Central High Country, mainly fine today. Isolated showers developing about coastal Bay of Plenty tonight, then elsewhere tomorrow. Gisborne to Wairarapa, mainly fine. Isolated showers north of Tolaga Bay. Whanganui to Wellington, mainly fine today. Isolated showers from Manawatu to Wellington tomorrow. Nelson, Buller, Grey and Westland, partly cloudy. Rain developing in Grey and Westland tomorrow. A few showers elsewhere. Marlborough and Canterbury, mainly fine. However, cloudy periods about the east coast today and showers about the sounds tomorrow. Otago to Southland, fine today. Scattered rain developing tomorrow. Fiordan, mostly cloudy with showers turning to rain with heavy falls tomorrow.
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6: 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I have it all planned out. 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

0: Hey, are you going to Lily Lynn Scott's next gig?
1: 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She's great. 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
6: Kia ora tātou. Welcome to A Minute in History with The Hope Project. In New Zealand today, women enjoy a level of equality with men almost unequalled in human history. And while women are still underrepresented in church leadership roles, there certainly are women in church in leadership, currently including some of our nation's leading parachurch ministries also. But it wasn't always like this, and there is a story to tell. September 2018 was the 125th anniversary of women getting the vote. What's tragic is that amongst the many speeches at that time from national leaders, few if any mention Jesus. We're starting a new topic in these Minute in History thoughts, and I'll lay it on the line. If Jesus hadn't come and Christianity hadn't done what it did, there's no way women would have got the vote or gained various other freedoms that they have today. In fact, without Jesus, there's nothing to suggest we'd even have had the context for this conversation to take place. Let's understand our history and tell the story. See hopeproject.co.nz for more.
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1: Time now for Google Feud. Based off Google searches worldwide, the question is, how is Google auto-completing this search? How do I stop blank? Over to you to fill in that blank with your guess.
0: I have a guess. It's one of them. How do I stop choking on air?
1: I wasn't choking.
0: No, how do I stop needing to clear my throat after having a cold on air?
1: My apologies. I am recovering from having a bit of a cold. Give
0: Imagine
1: me a
0: if
1: moment.
0: That was in the top three somehow.
1: I'm going to mute my mic and cough. Just
0: okay.
1: Give me a moment.
0: Well, while you do that, one of them could potentially actually be, how do I stop coughing? Because I know that sometimes you can have a lingering cough that just doesn't go away.
1: How do I stop coughing is number five.
0: Ooh.
1: On the list. We are looking for the top three. Number one, number two, number three. What are your guesses? 8168 with the key word life.
0: How do I stop hiccups? Hiccuping.
1: Number nine on the list.
0: I thought it would be higher than that.
1: How do I stop hiccups?
0: Swallow water while upside down.
1: And that tell yourself you're not a fish, apparently.
0: Oh, yeah. I can't confirm if that works or not. What about how do I stop my child from sucking their thumb?
1: Good guess. Not on the list.
0: Really? Okay. Mm. Well, what do you think is on the list? We're looking for the top three, none of which we have found yet. But you can get in touch, 8168 Keyword Life, or call 0508 Life FM.

0: 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Suffer Well. That is new music on Life FM.
1: How do I stop suffering? Not on the list.
0: Yeah, I don't think there's an easy answer to that one. What about how do I stop picking my nose?
1: Not on the list.
0: How do I stop picking my scabs?
1: Gross! Rachel!
0: I just know. These are not things
1: that's
0: I do.
1: Disgusting.
0: These are not things I do. These are things that maybe people are Googling.
1: No, it's not on the list. So, just
0: do any
1: quick
0: of them start with picking?
1: No. Okay. Quick clarification. We are playing Google Feud, as we always do, on the Arvo Bravo on a Tuesday. Based off Google searches worldwide, how is Google auto-completing the search? How do I stop? Fill in the blank. Over to you. Text on through 8168, keyword life.
0: How do I stop snoring?
1: Number two on the list is how do I stop snoring?
0: Would number three be how do I stop my partner from snoring?
1: No, it is not number three on the list. It's not, in fact, on the list at all.
0: How do I stop yawning? Got to bed earlier.
1: Yeah. Pretty easy answer.
0: Easy explanation. How do I stop sneezing?
1: No, not
0: how do
1: on the
0: I
1: list.
0: Stop wheezing when I'm running?
1: Run more, basically. Yeah, Build up your cardiovascular endurance. Health. Yep, that's right.
0: That's not on the list?
1: No, it's not on the list. Look at us prescribing. how to improve your fitness.
0: How to phrase this? How do I stop cutting the cheese?
1: Oh, how do I stop flatulence, shall we say?
0: Yeah, how do I stop flatulencing? That's not a word.
1: No, it is not. How do I stop farting is not on the list.
0: What about how do I stop my partner from farting? Is that on the list?
1: No, it's not.
0: Are any of these close?
1: Dog barking.
0: Oh, yeah.
1: That came through. That is number eight on the list. Also, Rachel wonders, how do I stop stuttering? Not on the list, though.
0: How do I stop lying? Maybe you're a compulsive liar. Whoa. I really got to stop this. No, these are just examples.
1: Yeah, okay. Not from any personal experience.
0: No.
1: It's not on the list.
0: How do I stop dreaming?
1: Why would you want to stop dreaming?
0: Well, maybe having bad dreams.
1: Oh, nightmares.
0: How do I stop having nightmares?
1: No, not on the list.
0: Okay, are any of these even remotely close?
1: No.
0: So we're steering away from, like, the health thing.
1: Yeah, well...
0: How do I stop sleeping in so long? Sleeping through my alarm. How do I stop a payment from going through?
1: No, not on the list.
0: How do I stop spam calls?
1: Not on the list.
0: How do I stop my phone from dying, the battery dying?
1: Well, how do I stop my phone
0: from updating?
1: Overheating is number 10 on the list.
0: Okay. But also it is really annoying when your phone updates and suddenly you've got 20% less storage than you did before.
1: Okay.
0: What do you think?
1: We know number two is how do I stop snoring? Still looking for number one and number three.
0: 8168 keyword life with your suggestions or 0508 Life FM.

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6: 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Today's votes are locked and loaded, though. We've got a new song in the top three. This is Jamie McDonald with her song, Won't Let Go.
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0: Number two.

0: That was number two.
1: It's number two on the U chart. Steady with Sang Just Real. You can vote lifefm.co.nz, but we also need to figure out what is number one and two. No, number two and three, I believe. Mm-hmm. When it comes to Google Feud today, the question is, how do I stop? Well, that's not the question. The prompt is, how do I stop? How is Google auto-completing that sentence?
2: So far, we know number two is how do I stop snoring. We're looking for number one and number three on the list. Based off Google searches worldwide, this means these are the things that people have been Googling the most worldwide. What do you think it is? 8168 keyword life.
1: How do I stop my pet weeing inside?
2: Not on the list.
1: Okay.
2: How do I stop my dog barking is number eight.
1: Somebody else has guessed, how do I stop biting my fingernails?
2: Ooh, not on the list, sorry.
1: I wonder if anyone, because I know you can get like the, not paint, but like a nail polish looking thing to put on your thumb if you keep sucking it. Obviously put it on your child. I wonder if anyone's done that for biting their nails.
2: Ooh, I imagine so.
1: Yeah. How do I stop scrolling? That is a good one. We all should stop scrolling as much as we do.
2: Well, yeah.
1: Is it on
2: the
1: list?
2: Not on the list, though, no.
1: I'm going to need some clues.
2: Okay. I think both of these things, number one and number three, are things that we both do.
1: Oh, no. Number one and number three. How do I stop getting distracted?
2: Ooh, that is very close.
1: How do I stop procrastinating?
2: How do I stop procrastinating is number three on the list. As somebody with ADHD, procrastinating is my bread and butter.
1: I mean, I don't have ADHD, but procrastinating is
2: still also
1: something that happens.
2: Bread and butter.
1: And you said number two is also something we do.
2: No, we know number two is snoring.
1: Oh, okay, number one.
2: Number one, I think we're both guilty of doing this from time to time.
1: From time to time. How do I stop skipping going to the gym?
2: Don't out us like that.
1: Well, you don't even have a gym membership anymore.
2: I don't. I had too many dishonors.
1: I barely have one.
2: You paid your dishonors and then got another dishonor again.
1: No, that's because I need to change my bank account. I had to travel to the gym to change it.
2: You say that like it's a far, like
1: I had to walk a 5-minute walk
2: from
1: work.
2: Put on my rucksack. Travel on my quest with my map to the gym.
1: Yep.
2: You sorted that
1: tough.
2: Now, by the way, right?
1: I sorted it last week. Everyone will be
2: Can
1: relieved
2: I ask this
1: to
2: question?
1: Know. What?
2: Since you sorted it.
1: How many times
2: have you been to the gym? How many times?
1: Zero times. Look, it's fine. Today I'm going to go after work. It starts today.
2: Really? You're going to go today?
1: Well, that's what I say now. It might change after the show.
2: Okay. Interesting.
1: Okay. How do I stop... we said that. How
2: no,
1: do I
2: don't say again? I said we do this from time to time.
1: How do I stop beeping my car? Oh, how do I get my car to stop beeping? Says somebody.
2: Oh no, not on the list.
1: How do I
2: list?
1: Stop getting rear-ended?
2: I did that one time
1: by my co-host.
2: It was on accident. And technically, you rear-ended me because I reversed into you.
1: True. So. Yeah. How do I stop getting hit? When
2: number
1: I'm driving.
2: One on the list is how do I stop overthinking?
1: Okay. How do I stop overthinking? If only it were that simple to just Google would give you an answer and it worked.
2: Oh,
1: that
2: now
1: makes a
2: I
1: lot
2: know.
1: Of sense. Okay. Well, number one, how do I stop overthinking? Number two, how do I stop snoring? And number three,
2: how do I stop procrastinating?
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0: That was number one.
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7: One of the best pieces of advice I ever got was from a poster I saw at my church when I was a young guy. The photo was of an old basketball hoop that hadn't seen a ball aimed at it in years. Paint was peeling off the backboard and spider webs clung to the old rusty hoop. Underneath was written, "Opportunity." Then the words that really changed my life. You miss 100% of the shots you don't take. Immediately I was hit by the incredible truth of this statement. Successful people don't give up. On most occasions, they weren't the most intelligent, the loudest, or the bravest. 99% of the time, they were just the most persistent, pressing on when everyone else just gave up. Jesus said in the book of Matthew, "Ask and it will be given to you. Seek and you will find. Knock and the door will be opened to you." God wants us to get stuck in and change the world for Him. He's just waiting for us to take a shot and He'll guide our path. I'm Tom O'Neill, author of The 1% Principle.
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1: This week's prayer is from St. Ignatius of Loyola, with us 1491 to 1556.
0: It says this: teach me to seek you and reveal yourself to me as I seek. For unless you teach me, I cannot seek you. And unless you reveal yourself, I cannot find you. Let me seek you in longing. Let me long for you in seeking. Let me find you in love and love you in finding. I acknowledge, Lord, and I give thanks that you have created me in this, your image, so that I may be mindful of you, may conceive of you and love you. Amen.
1: Amen. You talked about yesterday, Rach, that God isn't playing a game of hide and go seek with us. It's not a, ooh, I'm going to hide and hopefully you don't find me, but if you do, you've won this game.
0: You've won the test.
1: You've passed. Well done. You can be a Christian. You can come to heaven. In the same way, it is not this path that we have to follow that weaves and undulates in different ways. And then once we have walked the whole path, we arrive at the destination and it is done. We've finished. We've sought God. We were seeking him, but I found him and I'm all good. It's more of this circular path where it's in this constant, maybe not tension, but in this constant cycle of God is revealing himself to us and we are seeking after him. And it is this ongoing, beautiful spiral, beautiful circle that happens. We know that we never reach a point with our friends where we go, yeah, we've clocked friendship. We're
0: friendship
1: done.
0: Level final. We don't make it to the end.
1: Yeah. Okay, see you now. Never.
0: Can you imagine if we ever did that? Your friend would be like, what have I done?
1: Exactly. This is the whole point. It is this ongoing thing. And I like that in this prayer, that is how it is helping us understand this relationship, when many times we can get it misaligned. We can have that misconception that we really have to run after God, do all the seeking, and then hopefully we'll find the goal at the end.
0: If you want to find this prayer for yourself, by the way, read through it and maybe think about the ways it applies to you. You can find it up on the Arvo Bravo Instagram. Just search for @TheArvoBravo on Instagram.

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2: In this update, the RMA minister says some councils have already signalled they'd like to join forces with neighbours. The government's asked councils to propose plans for forming unitary authorities themselves under threat of having it done to them. The High Court has ruled against ANZ over a class action relating to incorrect variation letters that meant thousands of customers underpaid their mortgages between 2015 and 2016. An infectious diseases expert says a rare rodent-borne infection that's killed three people on a cruise ship in the Atlantic isn't a danger to us here because it isn't passed on person to person. Origin Air has been given a funding lifeline for at least another month to keep flying between Westport and Wellington. That's news.
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2: In sport, New Zealand Golf Open director Michael Glading believes the Saudi Arabian money bailing on LIV was ordained by fate. The public investment fund's withdrawing financial support for the breakaway tournament after this season. Glading says he always questioned the LIV model.
3: Eventually, even rich people get sick of losing money.
2: The New York Knicks have thrashed the Philadelphia 76ers 137-98 in Game 1 of their NBA Eastern Conference semi-finals. The All Whites look likely to face off against Haiti in a warm-up match ahead of the Football World Cup starting next month. The Miami Herald reports the game will be played in Fort Lauderdale on June 3rd. And that is the latest sport. I'm Raylene Ramsey.
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5: Let's take a quick look at short forecast. Northland, Auckland and Coromandel Peninsula, cloudy periods and a few showers. Waikato, Tutaranaki, including Bay of Plenty and the Central High Country. Mainly fine today, isolated showers developing about coastal Bay of Plenty tonight, then elsewhere tomorrow. Gisborne to Wairarapa, mainly fine. Isolated showers north of Tolaga Bay. Whanganui to Wellington, mainly fine today. Isolated showers from Manawatu to Wellington tomorrow. Nelson, Buller, Grey and Westland, partly cloudy. Rain developing in Grey and Westland tomorrow. A few showers elsewhere. Marlborough and Canterbury, mainly fine. However, cloudy periods about the east coast today and showers about the sounds tomorrow. Otago to Southland, fine today. Scattered rain developing tomorrow. Fiordland, mostly cloudy with showers turning to rain with heavy falls tomorrow.
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6: John 3, verse 16. 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He gave His Son, His one and only Son. And this is why, so that no one need be destroyed. 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
7: It is Life FM's Arvo Bravo. Happy Tuesday. Thanks for leaving me hanging there, mate.
8: I am so sorry. Chew. Oh, now that's fair, is what that is.
7: That is very fair.
8: That is very fair.
7: It is a Tuesday. There's an unspoken rule in the studio that when we say Tuesday, we have to say it together.
8: We say it is a
7: Tuesday. Tuesday. That took a lot of trust. But Tuesday.
8: Both of us were looking at each other like, You're not going to do it, are you?
7: It's a C-H-O-O-S-E day. That's coming up next. Choosing between two options. But also, you said at the start of the show that you had bad news when it comes to birding. Mm. And I believe that I've just found what that bad news is. Yeah. And it's coming up later this hour.
8: Coming up a little bit later this hour, it is not good news for those of you out there who love that Rach is a birder. Maybe you're a birder yourself. I've got some not great news for a few, well, half of us, really. But also a little bit later, we've got prayer, by the way. And if you have a request for prayer, feel free to get in touch. 8168 with the keyword life.

0: That is Taya. It's Worship on Life FM. It is a Tuesday. You've got to choose between two different options. And depending on who your boss is, you may or may not like these options. I'm going to guess that most people are going to not be happy with them.
1: Not even if you, like, you might be fairly, I don't know, indifferent. You might not hate your boss.
0: No,
1: but
0: no.
1: Still, like, this is going to be a bit of a...
0: It's just weird.
1: It is a bit weird.
0: Give us the options.
1: Okay, option number one, all theoretical. Don't worry, we're not going to put you through
0: this. We're not going to send your boss to actually do this.
1: You have to host your boss and their family at your house for a week.
0: Mm-hmm.
1: Or option number two, you have to stay at your boss's house with his family, their family.
0: His family.
1: In our case, our boss is a he, so I inferred. You have to stay at your boss's house with their family for a week.
0: I don't know which one I would choose. I think I would...
1: You've been racking your brain about this already, and still you're uncertain.
0: And there is also a solid chance that my boss is literally listening right now, so I've got to be careful what I say. But I think, I mean, he would also agree. He doesn't want either of these options either. I think if I had to, I would host, because then at least you can retreat to your room and you're in a familiar, comfortable space. You're not in a different place.
1: See, if you're the host, can you retreat? If I was hosting,
0: oh, yeah, that's true.
1: I don't think I can. What, you're just leaving
0: well,
1: your
0: the
1: boss and his family?
0: You, and me,
1: you would be like, come in, kitchen's over there, bathroom's
0: make
1: down there,
0: at home.
1: Fridge is over there. Have the run of the place. I'll be in my bedroom. Do not disturb me.
0: I just move out for the week. No, you can't do that. You can't do that.
1: It says you are either being hosted or you have to host.
0: I didn't think about the hosting. Does that mean you have to cook dinner every night?
1: Yeah, you are hosting them.
0: Yeah, that's true. I didn't think about that. But you also, I don't know, it feels weird that you're staying at their house with their family as well.
1: But this is why it is a Tuesday. It is not easy to decide either.
0: Well, what would you do? What are you choosing? Are you going to stay with Elmo and his family? Or is he coming to yours?
1: I like Elmo.
0: Oh, he's
1: Mix
0: great.
1: Is awesome. This makes it sound like... We just would like to clarify. We have no problem with our boss.
0: No, we don't.
1: We know how this sounds. What if we made it the CEO? Would you go stay at Luke's house? You said 1,000 words with just...
0: No, again, if it's a choice... I would host. I would host. If it was a choice between hosting and going, I would host. I think I would buy takeaway.
1: You would host. So you'd host not only the boss, the wife, the children... You'd be taking care of all...
0: No, I wouldn't be taking care of them.
1: Well,
0: I mean, I'd be hosting.
1: You'd have to sort out school lunches.
0: Why would I have to do that?
1: Because you're hosting. You're the host.
0: I wouldn't be sorting out school lunches. Okay, what are you choosing? Option one or option two? Option number one, in your Tuesday, you have to host your boss and their family at your house for a week. Or... Option two, you have to stay at your boss's house with their family for a week. Which one are you choosing? 8168, keyword life.
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9: When I was a teenager, someone at church who I really looked up to made a passing comment that completely devastated me. I wore that comment like a label and allowed it to limit me in so many ways. Although I had a right to be upset, I ended up developing a victim mentality for almost 4 years. And in the end, I was the one that lost. I lost time, joy, opportunities. You know what else? I don't even think they ever intended it to be such a hurtful comment. In reality, it was my own insecurities, my own sense of inadequacy that allowed those words so deep into my heart. If I truly believed what God said about me, I would have easily brushed it off. Who God says we are anchors us. So before you forfeit any more of your life to careless human words, stop and think about the Spirit-breathed words God uses to describe you. Worthy, loved, enough. I'm Joy Ravella.
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0: That's a blaze. I got it on Life FM. It is a Tuesday. Two options, as always, to choose between. Both a little bit strange.
1: Neither option is great. That is the point of the thought exercise. That is a Tuesday. You have to choose between one or the other. Gets your brain thinking and maybe living, well, mentally living some horrors in
0: this
1: case.
0: Well, don't say horrors.
1: Well, look,
0: that's a strong word.
1: According to Elise, this is what she says. She says, there is no way, shape or form that I could let my boss see the way I live. I can't even bear the thought. She says, I'm going with option number two, which is she would stay at her boss's house for a week over option number one, hosting her boss and their family for a week.
0: That appears to be the, well, that's the option everyone's chosen. Someone says option two is easier, staying at your boss's house for a week because it puts the hosting burden on them and lets you keep your own home private.
1: Mm. Mm. Do I want my boss to see sometimes
0: again,
1: the
0: state? What are you trying to hide?
1: Well, I don't know. Just sometimes you're like, I should have maybe clean the toilet a little bit earlier.
0: Clean the toilet then.
1: Yeah, I mean, I would, but it's just, I don't know. It's for a whole week, right? So it's not like it's one day where you do, oh, people are coming over, maybe you do the emergency tidy. It's, you've got to maintain some habits maybe that you don't have, if you're being honest, over a whole week.
0: I feel like I'm the only one that's choosing option number one.
1: You are still sticking with
0: option
1: number one.
0: Because I want to sleep in my own bed. I don't want to sleep in a random other bed in a different house. I feel like I would choose option one. I would host.
1: But you, again, are you going to host or are you just going to be like, have the run of the place?
0: I would.
1: Because it's included in the option
0: well,
1: is
0: define
1: hosting.
0: Well, hosting, though. Like, I'm not going to be with them 24/7.
1: No, but it's setting up their rooms for them. It's all meals.
0: All meals. No, I'd do dinner. I'm not doing breakfast. They can make their own toast.
1: But what are they? No, you've got a host. I think meals is. So why are you just like, you probably need to, maybe you don't make breakfast for them, but you've got to set out like, okay, you know, here's toast,
0: I choose
1: here's
0: option
1: cereal.
0: Two, actually. Option one sucks, but not because it's your boss, just because I don't want to host. 1, 2, 3, 4.

0: That's Joshua McGregor. Ruin My Life is the name of the track. Mother's Day is fast approaching. Just an FYI.
1: This Sunday.
0: We're not aware.
1: Yeah, don't be that person who on Sunday sees other people hanging out with their mums. You go, hey, want to come around for lunch? Can't, it's Mother's Day. You're like, oh no, I forgot Mother's Day. Quick FYI, heads up, Mother's Day.

0: you love her.
1: Yeah, so not telling us what is amazing about your mum. I mean, trust me.
0: I tell your mum what is amazing about
1: exactly.
0: your mum.
1: I understand that your mum is amazing because this is a draw. It's not going to be you earning our choice to say, oh, that person loves their mum the most.
0: Yeah.
1: But it is in the draw to win. So send us a voice memo of you saying basically to your mum, hey, mum, I love you for these reasons. I'm sure many will spring to mind. If you do so, you will be in the draw for that pamper hamper, as Rach said. Pretty awesome. So DM us a voice memo.
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0: That's Forrest Frank and the Figs, Lemonade on Life FM. I'm very excited and concerned because apparently you have some bad news for me, Beatty.
1: Bad news when it comes to birding. Scientists have made a surprising discovery, urban birds particularly, which actually may be less critical your purposes.
0: I do love an urban bird. A pigeon?
1: You
0: a
1: do
0: rock dove.
1: Actually. When we went to Australia, you were obsessed with the bin hens.
0: The bin chickens.
1: Bin chickens, yes.
0: The white ibis. Mm. Beautiful.
1: Scientists have made a surprising discovery. Urban birds seem to be more afraid of women than men, and nobody knows why. In a new study in 5 European countries, researchers observed over 2,000 encounters with 37 different species of birds and found that birds consistently flew away sooner when approached by women. As somebody who is a birder who's going out looking
0: approaching
1: at
0: birds,
1: approaching birds, this has got to be bad news.
0: Well, I do wonder what if they've got any theories on this, because usually in my experience with animals, granted it's not like I'm not often looking at the difference between men and women approaching animals, but I feel like you never hear usually like, oh sorry, my dog is scared of women. But you do hear, oh my dog doesn't like men, because usually it's probably had a bad experience. Whereas with birds, I mean, these are wild birds.
1: Well, you ask, is there any theories?
0: Yeah.
1: They include subtle differences in movement, body shape, or scent, but nothing has yet been proven because, Rach, I don't know if you have read into this. They went, okay, is it just the way that men appear? So they got some women to dress up as men, but still there was effect.
0: How do you dress up as a man,
1: though? This is a great question. I don't know.
0: You just wear pants, which lots of women wear anyway.
1: No,
0: fake beard on.
1: Yeah, I think a bit of a fake beard, bit of a fake mustache, more of a boxy, I suppose, shape.
0: I think that's a bad theory. I would assume
1: Well, that's just the test that they did. They don't have a reason why why.
0: Maybe it is the scent.
1: What scent
0: is different? Maybe they like a bad smell more, so they're like, oh yeah.
1: What, men smell worse?
0: Well, they sweat more.
1: This is true.
0: I'm surprised by this. Again, maybe we need to put this to the test.
1: I was just going to clarify for you, you don't need to start dressing more masculine when you go out bird
0: watching. Well, I'm never going out bird watching in high heels and a dress.
1: We don't need to put on your beard and your big, overalls.
0: I think we need to go, because we'll be able to...
1: I'm just imagining you now in high heels and like a ball gown.
0: No, what I was going to say is we need to go down the road because we'll be able to find some pigeons pretty quickly and see who can approach. Because I don't recommend you do this, but I have before, just grabbed a pigeon.
1: Well, you wanna take the scientific study.
0: It was I did not expect it to just let me pick it up, so I was kind of like, what do I do?
1: You're skeptical and you want to put this to the test. Is that what you're saying?
0: I think I have a connection to the birds that you don't have, and I think that I would get closer than you would.

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1: 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You become family. 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That makes it easier too.
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0: perfectly. Micah Tyler, perfectly on Life FM, Rach and Beatty with you. And coming up before five, as always, making a space for you if you've got a prayer request.
1: Yeah, we're welcoming you into this space to say, hey, if there's something you need prayer for, we are happy to pray. And the Bible says when we come together in prayer, that prayer is heard, that prayer is answered. And so we want to do that over the airwaves with you right now. If you've got a request for prayer, this is happening, in fact, in just a few moments' time. Get in touch now, though, 8168 with the keyword life, or, of course, the prayer wall at lifefm.co.nz.
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7: In Revelation chapter 4 and verse 11, we read these words said to God in worship. You created all things, and by your will they were created, and have their being. These words put God in his proper place in our lives, and may well transform the way we approach our prayer time. Revelation tells us that God created everything, including us, that he planned us, that it's always been his will that we exist. Our lives don't always go according to God's best plan for us. But despite that, God still chooses us. So much so that he became human, died, and broke the barriers between us and him. When Jesus died, the veil of the temple was torn in two from top to bottom, opening up the place where God's presence was, where only the high priest had been allowed. Now we can approach him as a kingdom of priests at any time. It took the death of a king to make it possible to chat to our Father anywhere, anytime, in any state. We did not come into being through a clinical scientific evolution, nor do we have a distant, uninvolved creator. This is a God who chose us before the creation of the world. Let's allow that to sink in. So what now? You are God's intention. No matter how you feel, and no matter what anyone else thinks of you, he made you, and he delights in you. Thank him for that as you pray today.
0: The word for you today. You can also read it online at our website.
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0: That is Britt Nicole, Nobody Loves Me Like You on Life FM. Rach and Beatty with you, as always, making some space on the show to pray for you.
1: Get in touch anytime, by the way. You don't have to wait until the prayer segment pops up. 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I'm going to pray right now for somebody who got in touch to say, please pray for my pray for healing, because every day I am having headaches. Lord, we bring this person before you right now. They are suffering daily with these headaches, Lord, and they are becoming a constant thorn in their side. They are preventing them from doing what they want to do, Lord. So we just ask for your healing. And this is, it's such an easy thing that we can do this, Lord. We can say this with our lips, but we believe wholeheartedly that you have that ability to heal. And it is so awesome that we can ask for this, that we can simply come and say, hey, Lord, this is the need, and we put it into your hands. But we do genuinely and earnestly ask, would you heal this person? Take these away, Lord. Give them back clarity in their mind, that these headaches would no longer be something that plagued them. They would be a thing of the past, Lord. We ask this in your mighty name. Amen.

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2: In this update, the RMA Reform Minister says simplifying our councils is a crucial part of changes to resource management. The government's today announced a fast-track amalgamation process, asking councils to submit proposals for merging with neighbours to form unitary authorities. The Pharmaceutical Society is full of praise for ACT's latest election promise. David Seymour's announced the party wants to expand the list of everyday conditions pharmacists can treat. A Gloria Vale teacher who beat four boys with tools ranging from pitchforks to shovels has been sentenced to 10 months home detention. The High Court has ruled against our largest bank, ANZ. The class action related to 17,000 customers who, because of incorrect variation letters, on average, underpaid mortgages between 2015 and 16. And dialysis units countrywide are being forced to ration life-saving care for kidney disease. That's news.
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2: In sport, the Hurricanes are hoping Asafo Omua's latest stint on the sidelines is a brief one. Omua went off with a shoulder injury in the win over the Crusaders. The All Blacks hooker was restricted to 11 games all last year with injury, but has already played 10 matches this year. Assistant coach Jason Holland says Omua is probably not going to go to Auckland to face Moana Pacifica on Saturday. The Minnesota Timberwolves have put the San Antonio Spurs 104-102 in Game 1 of the NBA Western Conference semi-final series. And in the East, a statement win by the New York Knicks to open their series against the Philadelphia 76ers, winning 137-98. That is sport. I'm Raylene Ramsey.
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4: Let's take a quick look at short forecast. Northland, Auckland and Coromandel Peninsula, cloudy periods and a few showers. Waikato, Tutaranaki, including Bay of Plenty and the Central High Country, mainly fine today. Isolated showers developing about coastal Bay of Plenty tonight, then elsewhere tomorrow. Gisborne to Wairarapa, mainly fine. Isolated showers north of Tolaga Bay. Whanganui to Wellington, mainly fine today. Isolated showers from Manawatu to Wellington tomorrow. Nelson, Buller, Grey and Westland, partly cloudy. Rain developing in Grey and Westland tomorrow. A few showers elsewhere. Marlborough and Canterbury mainly fine. However, cloudy periods about the east coast today and showers about the sounds tomorrow. Otago to Southland, fine today. Scattered rain developing tomorrow. Fiordland, mostly cloudy with showers turning to rain with heavy falls tomorrow.
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4: Just after five on your Tuesday, you got Beatty and, well, you got me. Where Rachel's gone, I'm not too sure. She joked. She left the studio just a moment ago saying, oh, you got the rest of the show, right? Like, in a joking tone, at least. I said, yeah, no worries. She said, okay, see ya. Now I'm worried she was serious. But I'm quite confused. So hopefully she'll be back in the next few moments. Don't know what's going on, but it's all very professional and it's running smoothly on the Arvo Bravo. Hey, coming up in just a few moments' time, we will once again have Lapani and the listeners over the month of May in celebration of New Zealand Music Month. You, with Lapani, are writing a Kiwi song, an iconic New Zealand song, a road trip song, in fact, to celebrate all the different parts of New Zealand. And considering it's a little bit too expensive to get out to get around on a real road trip at the moment, we'll do it through the medium of song. But it goes like this: Lapani gives a line, then you give a line, then Lapani, then you, and once again, it is your turn to come up with the next line that rhymes with the one that he has given. If your line is chosen, it goes into the song that will be fully produced. It will be a real song that we have here on Life FM at the end of the month of May. So get ready, text on through 8168 with the keyword life.

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1: So you are writing, and we've already said this is going to be a hit song with Lapani, local legend now living in the UK, Lapani. At the end of this month, we're going to have a fully produced road trip song in celebration of New Zealand Music Month. We are writing, well, we'll take us
0: we're
1: out
0: producing.
1: Of the equation. Yep, you are writing this hit song. It goes Lapani line, then listener line.
0: That's a tongue twister. Lapani line, listener line. And then
1: here
0: another Lapani line.
1: Lapani's line that then you need to text on through your next lyric to rhyme with this. If it is chosen, it goes into our song. Let's drive a little more. There's so much to see.
0: Because a reminder as well that this is kind of a road trip song because of the fact that obviously petrol is quite expensive at the moment. Not many people heading on a road trip. So we thought we could do it by song and also celebrate this beautiful country we have. Obviously, it is New Zealand Music Month. So the lyrics so far, this love is more than words, sweeter than the sound of birds. That line was thanks to Andrea. Like a summer out on the East Coast. And then yesterday, what was the line that we added?
1: Well, it's still in Lapani's hand to decide between the two lines that we chose as finalists, so we don't know for sure yet. But he's also told me that we are now out of the first verse into the pre-chorus.
0: Ooh,
1: And as a producer of music,
0: we know what a pre-chorus is.
1: We know exactly what this is.
0: I was going to say,
1: what he's talking about.
0: Yeah, pre-chorus. That is the bit that goes before the chorus.
1: Yeah, I'm guessing it pre-hits the chorus.
0: But again, how does that differ from just another verse? And why is it not part of the chorus?
1: Why are we asking this?
0: I don't know.
1: We've got to give the ear that we've done this before.
0: Oh, yes. As seasoned producers of music, we've got many talents on our...
1: Speaking is one of our talents that we have. Amazing talents.
0: No, I was going to say, we've got... Because you know how in the industry, right, they call... No, this is a real thing.
1: In the industry.
0: They call... You're not a performer, you're talent. We've got lots of talent on our books, is what I was trying to say.
1: Oh, yeah, yeah, yeah. Well,
0: Lapani
1: exactly.
0: is just one of many. Like, we know what we're doing, is what I'm saying.
1: Speaking about the talent on our books... You are the talent on our books. You are in the writing room right now. Okay, so a quick reminder. You need to rhyme with this line. Let's drive a little more. There's so much to see. Now it's over to you. What is the line that comes next in our hit New Zealand song, What Have You Got? 8168 with the keyword life.
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8: I don't know much about the royal family in Great Britain, but I do know this. When Prince William goes home to Buckingham Palace, he certainly does not climb over the side wall and try to sneak in the servants' entrance. Whenever he goes back to the palace, he walks up to the gates, he is saluted, he is escorted to the front doors, he's saluted again, and he walks around the palace like he owns the place. Now, he doesn't own the place, but his grandma does. The title deeds to the palace are in the family. The Bible says that the earth is the Lord's and everything in it, which means that if you are a child of God, you're in relationship with Him, the title deeds to this planet are in your family. You can walk around with your head held high with confidence into any setting, any business setting, any education setting, any family setting, and be confident because the title deeds to this planet are in your family line. My name is Glenn Barrett.
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0: That is Switch, Upside Down on Life FM. Lipani and the listeners, that is you listening right now. You are writing a song. We are producing it as the Arvo Bravo, and it is going to be a hit.
1: We have already... We are prophesizing. Mm. Prophesizing?
0: Prophesying. This is why we aren't writing the song.
1: My dyslexia would not let me write a hit song, but it is over to you. It's not down to me or Rach. You and Lipani are working together.
0: I'd also just like to say, I think if you're dyslexic, you can totally write a hit song, just in case anyone was listening and going, hey.
1: I wonder if I would struggle as somebody who's dyslexic to sing the song, and I would get the lyrics flipped around the wrong way, because that's often what I do when I'm writing things out or speaking. Anyway, we're not talking about dyslexia.
0: No, I just want to make sure if there was a little girl out there who has dyslexia and her dream is to be an artist, and then she hears Beatty on the Arvo Bravo say...
1: Fear!
0: Okay.
1: You can achieve all your dreams.
0: Yes.
1: Lipani and the listeners! So, the lyric that we have from Lipani today for our pre-chorus, before we go into the chorus, because we've already collected...
0: Hang on, I have a clarifying question, though.
1: Yeah.
0: Because I obviously know what a pre-chorus is, but just clarifying for those who maybe don't. Are we now writing another line in the pre-chorus, or is the pre-chorus just one line and we're now writing the first line of the chorus?
1: No, we're still in the pre-chorus.
0: Okay, so the pre-chorus is multiple lines.
1: Yes, yeah.
0: Cool. No, yeah. I knew that. I was just making sure everyone else knew.
1: So simply, all you have to do is rhyme a line with this line. What is the next lyric? It is over to you. Let's drive a little more. There's so much to see. What have you got? 8168 with the keyword life.
0: There's a really good one that has come in that I love, but it doesn't rhyme. It would be hard to make this rhyme. So someone has texted through every mile. Hang on.
1: If you just realized it does rhyme, you the hip producer that you are, the experienced producer that you are. Did you just miss the fact that this actually...
0: That it does rhyme. It does rhyme. I don't know what just happened. I went over that and I was like, no, it doesn't rhyme. Definitely doesn't rhyme.
1: There is a reason we are not writing this song.
0: It says, this does rhyme. Every mile feels like we're meant to be, which does rhyme with
1: Let's try a little more. There's so much to see. Every mile feels like we're meant to be.
0: You know what? I think that's the winner now.
1: No, you can't. No, that's not how this works. You can't suddenly, because you feel bad, be like, well, we'll make that one the winner.
0: Okay, well, that's option one then. Warren has got in touch as well. God's own country, the place to be.
1: By the way, Rach, B does rhyme with C.
0: Yeah, just well, you know what? I'm learning that. I'm learning my ABCs.
1: All around us in the beauty of God's majesty.
0: Mm.
1: Also rhymes with C, by the way, Rach.
0: Yep. You know what else
1: that
0: rhymes with C?
1: From Chris, by the way.
0: Ellery has got in touch. From hilltop to shore, this is where I want to be.
1: Ooh, that's a good one. From hilltop to shore, this is where I want to be.
0: What do you think, though? Is there a better lyric? Is there one that you would like to put forward? Again, the lyric before that Lipani has given us is, let's drive a little more. There's so much to see. What are you going to rhyme with that? 8168.
1: C, B, he, we, she, all of these.
0: There's lots of options.
1: All of these work.
0: 8168, keyword live, or 0508, Life FM.

0: That is Bodhi. Brand new from him. Obsessed is the name of the track.
1: Lapani and the listeners. Now, Lapani, you know him. He plays here on Life FM. An amazingly talented artist. You, by the way, are partnering with him. Yes,
0: if you didn't know, we're letting you know now. You are partnering.
1: You are writing, and we're already saying, a hit song.
0: No pressure. No pressure from us.
1: None whatsoever. How hard can it be?
0: Exactly. I mean, who needs to know how to rhyme to write a hit song?
1: Not you, Rach.
0: I don't know how to rhyme.
1: Not you. So how this works is over this month, New Zealand Music Month, in celebration of Aotearoa, we are writing a road trip song to travel around the country through the medium of music because it's too expensive to do so in real life, considering the cost of petrol. So the line from Lapani that you now need to come up with the next lyric for is, let's drive a little more. There's so much to see. What have you got?
0: Let's drive a little more. There's so much to see. Just look around. God's love for you and me. That's Craig.
1: Yeah. I like it. Let me give it a go. Let me see if I can come up with something.
0: Are you going to sing it?
1: No. I'm going to give you my line.
0: Oh, I thought you were going to sing Craig's line.
1: Just off the top of my dome. It's not me, but it's okay. So it's, let's drive a little bit more. There's so much to see. Enjoying every moment, counting every tree.
0: Yeah, that's nice.
1: It's not good, is it?
0: Well, no one's counting every tree. That's too many trees. What about...
1: especially on a New Zealand road trip. Yeah,
0: you imagine? 1, 2, 3, 4, 5, 6, 7, 8, 9. What about... here's my suggestion.
1: Sorry, could you count trees really fast one more time?
0: I don't know why I felt the need to demonstrate. What about the line being, Lapani's line, let's drive a little more. There's so much to see. As long as you're with me, I'll always be happy.
1: The fact that you couldn't even get that out. The fact that you couldn't even bring yourself to finish that line.
0: That is the worst lyric. I retire from writing songs. You know, I think both of us have clocked out, but we need you to get in touch.
1: That was very cheesy. Yeah.
0: And just as I was saying it, I was like, oh, this is so cheesy. Get in touch if you've got a less cheesy, more... a better line, basically. Let's drive a little more. There's so much to see. What goes after that? 8168, keyword life, or 0508, Life FM.
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1: Lepani and
0: I feel like every time you say his name, it gets more and more strange.
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0: You're not Lepani. 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At least Lepani's listening.
1: But she may be.
0: Well, he is in the UK at the moment, so not sure.
1: It's very early for him. We are right. I've got to stop saying that. You are writing a hit song over this month with Lepani. One line at a time. It goes Lepani line, then over to you. Listener line. What have you got today? What you're working with is Let's Drive a Little More. There's so much to see. It is your turn. Text on through 8168 with the keyword life to contribute what you think should be the next lyric in our song.
0: We've had lots of suggestions, some of which I have accidentally butchered on air. But joining us on the phones right now is Daniel. And Daniel,

0: what is your suggestion for the next line?
1: I think you read it out before, but it was every mile, it feels like where we're meant to be.
0: Which, can we just confirm, does that rhyme with C?
1: Yes.
0: Yeah, I think I don't know what happened.
2: Daniel,
0: before.
2: Did you hear the moment where Rachel read out your line and said, well, I like this line. This is what happened if you didn't catch it, Daniel. She's like, I like this line, but here's the problem, right? It doesn't rhyme. And then she suddenly realized.
0: I realized as I was saying it, that very much does rhyme.
1: I guess it's a learning process.
0: Yeah,
1: so.
0: Thank you.
2: Thank you for your grace in this process, Daniel. Yeah, we really like. Okay, so it would go, let's drive a little more. There's so much to see. Every mile feels like where we're meant to be.
0: Yeah, that to me feels like it's talking about driving on the road, but it also feels like it has another layer of like it's a metaphor for something.
2: Have you any experience in writing songs before, Daniel? Are we talking to
1: Never.
2: A professional?
1: No, very amateur.
2: Okay, but are you willing for this to be your breakout moment?
1: I could be, maybe.
0: Yeah,
1: maybe.
0: I think so. I mean, it's better than anything either of us have come up with.
2: You know what? I think today, Daniel, well done. You are a part of Lapani and the listeners.
0: Well done.
2: Your lyric is awesome. Going into this song. Make sure, by the way, that you keep tuned in because at the end of this month, this fully produced, fully finished song will premiere here on the Arvo Bravo. But of course, tomorrow, we're going to need another line.

0: It's Rua Young that is running on Life FM's Arvo Bravo.
1: Just reminds me that song that tomorrow is Yes Please, Eloise.
0: Ooh, yes.
1: And my streak has extended. Now, admittedly, I was away on Wednesday last.
0: That is true.
1: If we're counting that week away, it's 6. If we're not, it's still 5 weeks in a row.
0: That you have not won Yes Please Eloise.
1: 5 weeks in a row that I've not won Yes Please Eloise.
0: Which, if you don't tune in on a Wednesday, Yes Please Eloise is where we each bring a song that we think should be added to the playlist. That was one of my songs, the Rua Young song, that did obviously get added to the playlist. But yeah, it is a bit of a streak for you. Wednesday's not a good day for you because we also have Bible or Not. And you're on a streak of losing that as well.
1: Well, hold on. And also, for whatever reason, I can't put my finger on this, but you can vouch for this as well.
0: I know what you're going to say.
1: It's the day when I get sick.
0: Yeah. Middle of the week. It's a bit tough coming to work.
1: Don't say it. It's not that. Don't say that.
0: No, I can confirm you were sick. But what I want to talk about, maybe if you are homesick and you want to watch something that could be a very genuine look at something
1: or
0: that needs
1: to
0: be addressed.
1: Or it could make you feel sick.
0: Or more likely it's just going to be another trashy reality TV show. Hulu is bringing out a series called Ring by Spring Break, which will follow single Christian college students as they try to find the one before they graduate. That's the deadline they've given themselves. Because you've heard the same before, right? Ring by Spring.
1: Yeah,
0: it's kind of like an American.
1: It's new, not a new phenomenon. I mean, it's not even just American, if we're being honest.
0: Yeah, I feel like it is very much tied to like
1: yes,
0: big
1: it has
0: universities
1: its origin
0: in America. Yeah.
1: Yeah. Going to Bible college, not to gain the degree, understand scripture better, but to, if you're being honest, the main reason is to find a husband or a wife. A Ring by Spring. And I have to say, Rach, I mean, I'm not going to watch the show, but it does just make me a little bit mad in the same way that it makes you mad that it's a Ring by Spring break and not a Ring by Spring.
0: Yeah, why did they add the break? I guess maybe it's like a, I don't know, has somebody trademarked
1: Ring by Spring?
0: I'm not in favour
1: of the show,
0: Spring?
1: But I don't know why I feel so strongly about this. It's just, it ruins it.
0: I mean, what basically it is as all good reality TV shows are, involves an island. So you volunteer yourself to get sent there, yeah? And then I don't know like the ins and outs if you're going to be doing some sort of like challenges or something or what, but you're basically trying to find the one before you graduate college.
1: On an island?
0: Yeah.
1: What is going on?
0: Well, I don't know.
1: Like going to classes? Are they still?
0: No, I don't. I think maybe that's the thing. Maybe it's on spring break they're going to the island. It's set in Cabo.
1: So it's not actually during the schooling term.
0: No. I think it's they just have to be
1: spring break.
0: They have to be in college. And I guess, yeah, I don't know. I think this is going to be terrible, but I also think I might end up watching it just to see what it's like.
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2: We're celebrating with Lapani and the listeners, but also you could have your very own personal concert from Omega Levine or Lillilyn Scott live in your lounge or your rumpus room.
0: Your milking shed.
2: Your deck. Your garden.
0: Your hallway. You've got a really nice foyer.
2: Really, really spacious hallway.
0: Well, that's why it would be a foyer at that point.
2: Oh,
0: it
2: wouldn't be a hallway. When does it go from hallway to foyer?
0: I don't know, at a certain point, if it's wide enough. But the point is, you get to choose which room, which area of your place you think would be the best to showcase either a big event if you want to invite all your mates around, or you could have your very own personal low-key concert.
2: Something a little bit more intimate, a little bit more like, you know, the listening lounge, as it were. So those two may be coming to your place if you want them to, if you think you could host this epic, well, it doesn't have to be epic, does it? It doesn't have to be massive. If you think you could host a pretty good gig for either Omega Levine or Lillilyn Scott in your house, all you have to do is film it for us. Lay it out. Take us on the tour. Show us why it would be a good space to have said concert, and then send it to us on socials, either on Instagram or Facebook. And at the end of this month, we will be choosing the winner. Venmo.

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2: In this update, a police officer mowed down by the man also accused of killing police senior sergeant Lynn Fleming has given evidence. Adam Ramsey was thrown 8 metres by the car and suffered serious injuries, including a dislocated shoulder and badly gashed head. Hayden Tasker is charged with murdering Fleming, but argues he's only guilty of manslaughter. The local government minister says regional councillors will stay on for a few years, but they're still being scrapped. Councils are being invited to put forward proposals to merge with neighbours. A teacher's described neck-high waters inside Abbey Caves on the day a Whangarei boys student died on a school trip during heavy downpours. An inquest exploring the death of 15-year-old Kanan Petera 3 years ago is in its second week. And the High Court's ordered ANZ to pay up to $125 million, finding the bank breached its disclosure obligations in the mid-2010s. ANZ is considering appealing. That's news.
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2: In sport, former Warriors halfback Chad Townsend has chimed in on frustrations with the widened scope of six agains this NRL season. Townsend says refs often award questionable six again calls that may not have been blown as penalties.
3: I think it's kind of gone too far, if I'm honest with you. I think the speed of the game is so crazy these days, and that's why we're seeing so much fatigue and so many points in the game, but I absolutely love the value of defence.
2: The Minnesota Timberwolves have secured a first-up win on the road in their NBA Western Conference semi-final series against the San Antonio Spurs. The Timberwolves won 104-102. And the New York Knicks have demolished the Philadelphia 76ers 137-98 in their Game 1 in the East.
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5: Let's take a quick look at short forecast. Northland, Auckland and Coromandel Peninsula, cloudy periods and a few showers. Waikato, Tutaranaki, including Bay of Plenty and the Central High Country. Mainly fine today, isolated showers developing about coastal Bay of Plenty tonight, then elsewhere tomorrow. Gisborne to Wairarapa, mainly fine. Isolated showers north of Tolaga Bay. Whangarui to Wellington, mainly fine today. Isolated showers from Manawatu to Wellington tomorrow. Nelson, Buller, Grey and Western, partly cloudy. Rain developing in Grey and Western tomorrow. A few showers elsewhere. Marlborough and Canterbury, mainly fine. However, cloudy periods about the east coast today and showers about the sounds tomorrow. Otago to Southland, fine today. Scattered rain developing tomorrow. Fiordan, mostly cloudy with showers turning to rain with heavy falls tomorrow.
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0: Acts 18, verse 9. One night the Master spoke to Paul in a dream. Keep it up and don't let anyone intimidate or silence you.
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6: Good afternoon, good evening. It is a couple of minutes past six on your Tuesday, just around the corner. Lions
5: for your feel good Friday fun fact on a Tuesday, bringing that feel good Friday goodness to your Tuesday.
6: I asked you before, earlier in the day, I said, what do you want the fun fact to be on today? I gave you choice because often it's on one of my favorite topics, which is usually birds, space, some form of, I don't know, scientific thing. But I said, what do you want to hear about?
5: I said lions.
6: You said lions.
5: When I was a kid, my favorite animal was a lion. I got older and my favorite animal is actually a seal, truth be told.
6: That makes sense.
5: What do you mean?
6: They're cool.
5: They are very cool. I love how lazy and just... I love how...
6: No, but have you seen a seal chasing a penguin?
5: Listen. This is exactly what I'm about to say. On land, at least at the zoo, they are like lazy blobs of just, you know, basking in the sun, taking it in. And then underwater, they are these smooth... They're silky smooth creatures. They are just like...
6: Silky smooth.
5: Silky smooth.
6: Because, of course, you've gone up and stroked them and felt their silky smooth skin.
5: I bet they're probably quite rough. Let's be
6: honest. That's what I was getting at.
5: We're talking about seals. Lions coming
6: lions.
5: Up.
6: Lions. Yes, lions is what is coming up next. As you asked, so I will deliver.
5: Oh, thank you
6: We're
5: so
6: gonna
5: much.
6: We're going to talk about lions coming up next.

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1: Looking forward to seeing you tomorrow, a Worship Wednesday on the show. Are we going to see a Jonas brother turning up for a Worship Wednesday?
3: Ooh, quite possibly. And you and I are going to get our big quiz on, courtesy of TFun tomorrow, bro.
1: Yeah, they're popping in. We'll talk to Lou Haynes and also Frank Ritchie joining us from 7. We will see you then.
0: Start it up with Sella.
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0: That's Alison Ide. That's My Life on Life FM. It is time right now for your Feel Good Friday Fun Fact.
1: Your Feel Good Friday Fun Fact on a Tuesday. We know it's not a Friday, but bring in that Feel Good Friday goodness too. Your Tuesday with a fact about lions.
0: Yes, I said, what do you want to hear about? What do you want the Friday fun fact to be? And you said, I want to hear about lions.
1: Give me a lion fact.
0: So here you go. Here's a fact about a lion. Did you know that when you lie in, it is not your body catching up on sleep? Hey, where are you going? You asked for a fact about lions. Your body is not actually catching up on sleep. It's more like it is treating jet lag that you gave yourself on purpose the night before when you were scrolling on Instagram.
1: I stopped caring.
0: You were scrolling on Instagram.
1: You know what I asked for.
0: You said lions.
1: You know what I wanted.
0: That's what I'm talking about. Lions. Sleeping, some people call them. Anyway, you give your body jet lag. Your body has something called body time. Which sounds like a fake thing, but it's a real thing. Body time is what time your body's in. So your natural circadian rhythm, right? So usually if you wake up at 7 a.m. during the week, then all of a sudden on a Saturday morning, you decide to wake up at 10 a.m., your body time has now shifted. Your body is getting used to this new time. Sunday, say you wake up late as well. Then on Monday, your body is adjusting back to this new time zone suddenly that it's got, and it's never actually catching up on sleep. The fact is, and this is actually not fun at all, but you can't catch up on sleep the way that you think you can.
1: I don't know why, but I'm properly into this.
0: You wanted to hear about lions, didn't you?
1: Not only did you take what I said and twist it into a funny way, so you're not actually giving a fact
0: well,
1: about
0: here's,
1: lions,
0: here's
1: the animals.
0: Here's what actually happened. I looked up lions, the animals, and I spent a lot of time looking at how cute they were. And then I just thought, nah, I don't want to talk about
1: but
0: these
1: guys. But your fact isn't even that fun.
0: Well, here's
1: it
0: the thing,
1: make
0: though.
1: Me feel
0: here's,
1: good.
0: Here's the thing that will make you feel good. So that's why sometimes when you sleep in longer, you wake up feeling more tired. This is why. And so the fun part of it is you now know, just get up earlier. I mean, that's so fun, right? Getting up early on a weekend.
1: Why don't you just take this advice, right? Why don't you take this to heart and tell me how it goes?
0: I get up so early every weekend. It's just, I'm leading by example. Lions, there you go. That is your Feel Good Friday fun fact on a Tuesday.
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11: Today we're looking at a short but quite challenging verse from St. Paul's first letter to the Corinthians.
6: It comes from a section where Paul's helping this young church think wisely about how to live out their faith in a complicated world. Here's what he writes.
11: You say, I'm allowed to do anything, but not everything is good for you. You say, I'm allowed to do anything, but not everything is beneficial.
6: 1 Corinthians chapter 10, verse 23 from the NLT. Paul acknowledges that Christians have freedom. We're not saved by rule-keeping. We're not constantly checking whether every action meets some strict standard. But Paul also says something important. Just because something is permitted doesn't mean it's good. Just because something isn't technically wrong doesn't mean it's actually helpful. I like the way the Message version paraphrases this. Looking at it one way, you could say anything goes. Because of God's immense generosity and grace, we don't have to dissect and scrutinize every action to see if it will pass muster. But the point is not to just get by. When Paul wrote these words, he was addressing a very specific issue. It was whether Christians could eat meat that had been sacrificed to idols. Bible teacher David Guzik explains that the Corinthians were focused on their rights and their knowledge. They were asking, what's the harm to me? But Paul wanted them to ask a deeper question. What good can this be for me and for others? So the Corinthians were trying to figure out how close they could get to the line without crossing it. They wanted to know how much they could get away with and still be considered Christians. But Paul says that's the wrong approach entirely. The Christian life isn't about seeing how little good we can do. It's about pursuing what is genuinely beneficial, what builds up, what strengthens, what reflects Christ. 2,000 years later, I think we still wrestle with the same mindset. We often ask, is this allowed? Is this technically okay? And sometimes that's the wrong question. A better question is this good? Is this helpful? Does this draw me closer to Jesus? Does it bless others? The Christian life isn't just about avoiding harm. It's about actively pursuing what's good.
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0: It's Danny Gokey on Life FM. Wannabe is the name of the track. Rach and Beatty with you on your Arvo Bravo, just around the corner from some news you might have missed.
1: A hot pot restaurant in Japan is in hot water, pun intended, for their pork. The thickness of the slices of their pork, because just quickly, Rach, before we get into the story, describe to everybody listening the picture you see before you.
0: Well, it is see-through. It's see-through pork. You can barely tell, like you can kind of see that it is there because of the bits of fat running through.
1: Mm.
0: But that's pretty much it. Otherwise, it's see-through.
1: It's even thinner than prosciutto. You know,
0: have
1: you ever had
0: way thinner.
1: However, a lot of people not a fan of this, but there is, for some strange reason, a small contingent of Japanese people who are in favor of these thin slices. And the reason may surprise you why. I will reveal all coming up next in some news you might have missed.

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1: Time now for some news you might have missed. There is a hot pot restaurant in Japan that has got itself in, pun intended, hot water over the thickness of the slices of pork it has on offer. As you described a moment ago, Rach, they are quite literally see-through.
0: It's like you're looking at just a bunch of, because you can see the fat that's on it, but with nothing connecting it because it's so thin you can't see it.
1: They have been dubbed the see-through pork slices. Check this out for yourself if you are curious, but you just have to take our word for it. They are thin. Now, a lot of people have said, well, this is just not on. I know, cost of living crisis, but come on, this is pushing it. And online, a lot of people complaining. Since then, the restaurant has apologized and said, so sorry, we've corrected this, not on. But there was a contingent.
0: Let's be honest, they are not sorry. They're just annoyed that they got caught.
1: A little bit. But there is a small contingent of Japanese people that actually were in favor of the thin slices of pork for a very particular reason. In particularly young culture in Japan, the ability to eat the most at the hot pot restaurant or at the buffet, to say you ate this much, is quite a point of pride. And there's actually competitions within different groups around, I ate this much, I ate this much. And so going to this restaurant, you can say, well, I had 30 slices of pork. And the other, supposedly your friends are like, oh my gosh, how did you eat that much?
0: I reckon
1: much?
0: That's like 10 normal slices.
1: Oh, if that, right?
0: Yeah,
1: like maybe
0: or
1: even
0: five.
1: Five. But so some were a little bit sad to see these thin slices going because they were using it as a point of pride.
0: I was also thinking, looking at the picture, like that would take quite a level of skill

0: The Japanese pork version of that.
1: And these you honestly could put on a piece of paper and read through them. I'm just like, how would you... They must disappear in the water. They must, like, vanish. But anyway, that is some news you might have missed.
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0: It's Ray on Life FM. Rach and Beatty with you on your Arvo Bravo. 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
1: Brought to us by the Bible Society, we are in Psalm chapter 30, verse 5. For his anger lasts only a moment, but his favor lasts a lifetime. Weeping may last through the night, but joy comes with the morning.
0: This is such a beautiful verse of hope, because something that somebody said recently that actually has really stuck with me is this idea that when we are in a season of weeping, or we are in a season where it's hard, or for whatever reason we're having a bad day, we can so easily go, or at least this is what my brain does, it catastrophizes and it goes, this is now forever for you. You are going to feel bad forever, and this is just it, and it's awful. Because at the time, it feels like that. If you've ever experienced depression, it feels like it's forever. But we never do the opposite, right? We're never in a joyful mood and go, I think this is going to be me forever now. I'm just going to always be joyful.
1: It will always be good. It'll never get worse. I'm always going to have the best life.
0: Yeah, we never do that. We know that when we're in a season of joy, that it's not going to last forever. But for some reason, when we're in that hard season, it can be really hard to remember that actually this is a season, and it's a promise in God's word that, yeah, we endure weeping. We're not immune to that as Christians. In fact, we guarantee that there will be those dark seasons, those hard seasons, but they only last for a time, and joy does come in the morning.
1: Yeah, and if you catastrophize, if you're somebody who can echo with that, I mean, here's the thing, right? It's the reminder that most of us do that. We all
0: have you read the Psalms? That's full of catastrophizing. Like, David was the best at that.
1: I am the best catastrophizer. Oh, hands down. Nobody can beat David. Yeah, exactly. It is. It is human nature. It is part of our fallen humanity that we tend to lean this way. And that is why it is so important for us to return to Scripture, to not go, oh yeah, I know, I've read the Bible before, I know what it says. But it is this daily word that feeds into correcting the narrative that sometimes is askew when things aren't a good season, as we say. So that is your Bible Society verse of the day, Psalm chapter 30, verse 5.
0: I can't find it.
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7: Blessed are the poor in spirit, for theirs is the kingdom of heaven. Blessed are those who mourn, for they shall be comforted. These are the first and second Beatitudes from the Sermon on the Mount that Jesus gave, from Matthew chapter 5. Poor in spirit means to be humble. Humility is the realization that all your gifts and blessings come from the grace of God. To have poverty of spirit means to be completely empty and open to the Word of God. Those who mourn speaks of those who express deep sorrow over sin and repent from their sins. The freedom found in forgiveness of sin and the joy of eternal salvation is the comfort of those who repent. Blessed are the poor in spirit, for theirs is the kingdom of heaven. Blessed are those who mourn, for they shall be comforted.
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1: Time to say goodbye if you earn a goodbye, because not everybody does. If you fit any of these categories, sadly, no goodbye for you.
0: Starting with the broad category, no goodbye to you if you can.
1: My bad.
0: I assume that's meant to say car.
1: Yep.
0: If your car is older than...
1: No. If your can, maybe today a lot of people are going to get a goodbye because I...
0: If you have a can, because what you've written on the prep sheet is, can is older than 5 years.
1: Look, I can fix this. If you've got a can of anything in the pantry...
0: That's older than 5 years.
1: That is older than 5 years, and there are some people out there,
0: oh,
1: you
0: almost
1: know...
0: almost certainly.
1: Okay. You might have to go home and check if you get a goodbye or not, but that's my bad. So... We're changing it. That's what's written.
0: Yeah.
1: If you have a can that is older than 5 years in your pantry, no goodbye to you. I don't think that's very broad, however, but maybe a lot of people...
0: I think actually it is quite broad.
1: Okay.
0: Because cans last a long time.
1: It's a good point. We'll see how many people get a goodbye today. Text on through if you do, 8168 with the keyword life. But now, the specific category.
0: No goodbye to you today if you drank coconut water today.
1: Yeah. I'm out.
0: I would love... to love coconut water.
1: I despise
0: it. Every time I try and drink it, I just don't like it. Why did you drink it today then?
1: Somebody brought some round, left it at our place, but they also brought some pineapple juice. And so I combined the two, making the coconut water palatable.
0: Okay. You could have just tossed it, I guess.
1: Well, I just felt like a waste. And it's very good for you, apparently, coconut water. It's very hydrating.
0: I mean, the marketing is great because I am like, give me the coconut water. Mm. And then I convince myself every time, you're going to love it.
1: Yeah.
0: And I hate it every time.
1: I literally, it's interesting you say this because literally I was like, it's been so long since I had it and I didn't like it.
0: I think now I've acquired a taste, now that I'm mature.
1: Yeah, exactly. This is exactly what I thought. I was like, no, I should try it again because I'm older, I'm more mature. I'll give it a sip. And as soon as I did, I was like,
0: yuck.
1: Okay. No, thank you. Anyway.
0: Very specific category. No goodbye. This is very specific. I feel like this is quite broad. No goodbye to you today if you don't know what LASER stands for.
1: Look, I think I've messed the whole thing
0: you
1: up today.
0: Really
1: but if you know what LASER stands for, well done. You do get a goodbye.
0: I know what it stands for. Do you know what it stands for?
1: I do, but we can't say.
0: Yeah, I know. I only know what it stands for because of yesterday and going to the moon.
1: Oh, did you learn for the first time?
0: Well, I knew it stood for something, but I didn't know what until yesterday. But again, can't tell you.
1: If you do know what it stands for...
0: Everyone's tuned out by now. I'm very confused.
1: Okay, finally, ultra-specific category. If you know who this person is, you are out. If you know who Adam King is... No goodbye.
0: I get a goodbye. This is the first time in ages I've had a goodbye.
1: You wouldn't have if I could spell car instead of can.
0: Hey, stick around. Elmo will be filling in for Eloise next.

0: from the Word.
1: Acts 1 verse 8. What you'll get is the Holy Spirit. And when the Holy Spirit comes on you, you will be able to be my witnesses in Jerusalem, all over Judea and Samaria, even to the ends of the world.
0: Faith, music, culture.
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3: 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Elmo filling in for Eloise again this evening. Good to be with you with some awesome music lined up coming your way. Getting here from the Belonging Co, Equippers Worship and Forest Frank, not too far away. Let's get the night show underway with Gracie Binion. 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

0: Piper Fenton, Save Me, I Know I Need Saving. It's the night show here on Life FM. Elmo with you for your Tuesday, filling in for Eloise again. Coming up, we're going to get some music in your ear holes from Equippers Worship, The Belonging Co. coming up too. Also, Jamie McDonald's. She had two songs on the U chart last night. 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Well, that's up to you. 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
1: Manuere aso tina, happy Mother's Day. I am so, so grateful for you, Mum. Even though I'm married, I'm a grown-up man, I've got three grown-up kids, I'm so grateful that after all these years, you are still reminding me to say my prayers. Arafatu, Mum. Love you.
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3: 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Happy Mother's Day. 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
9: I recently watched as my husband dug up our front garden. He first had to clear all the rocks. It was a long and strenuous job moving them from one place to another. Abraham's story is interwoven with the poignant phrase he built an altar. He built altars to remember where God appeared to him and what he promised, when he needed to seek God and when he needed to repent. He built them in moments that required obedience and sacrifice, times when he chose worship in the midst of adversity. Building an altar required a deliberate pausing. It was not a rushed process, but a sacred thing. Made from rocks, these altars represented taking the hard and broken things, the yet unfulfilled things in his life, and arranging them before God. As he did, he encountered God afresh. What might it look like for you today to pause and lay your own rocks before a loving, faithful God? I'm Amy Walker.
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Jesus is coming back soon. Forrest Frank and Josiah Queen, they were in the U chart last night, as was this song, one of two Jamie McDonald songs that made the top 10. This is Won't Let Go here on

0: There's got to be more to life. It is Life FM with Elmo, a bit old school. Stacey Orrico and There's Got to Be More to Life. I worked at Life FM when that song originally came out. That tells you how old I am, because that song has certainly been around for a little while.
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0: It's Life FM with Edgar Sandoval Jr. and the song Hallelujah. Elmo with you on the night show, filling in for Eloise. She's off not feeling too well today. Hey, coming up in around 20 minutes' time, we're going to start counting down the top 10 songs on the planet as voted by you. It's the Life FM U chart and it's all up to you. So we'd love to hear from you. What songs are really pushing your buttons at the moment? 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We start counting them down just after 8 o'clock tonight here on The Night Show.
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5: There is a form of Japanese pottery repair called kintsugi. It involves taking a piece of broken pottery, like a vase or a bowl, and repairing it using a substance that has gold and silver and platinum mixed into it. This is rubbed into the cracks in the vessel so that they are strengthened, but in the process, the cracks are highlighted. The result is that the vessel is repaired, but its beauty now includes its brokenness. When we think of the broken places in our own lives, what we want is for them to be fixed or at least hidden from others. But God's word says that His power is made perfect in our weakness. His work of repairing our lives doesn't involve taking our weaknesses away, but pouring His grace into them so that our brokenness becomes part of the beauty that He is creating in our lives. As we learn to embrace being broken but grace-filled vessels, we'll learn the truth of the scripture that says, when I am weak, then I am strong. I'm Reuben Munn from Shore Community Church. 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
1: It's Life FM with Torrin Wells and Pastor Mike Jr. It's a new song called Sunday Morning. Well, we are just a few minutes away from 8 o'clock. We are getting set to lock in the top 10 so we can count down the U charts. You've got probably about 2 minutes to get your votes in. What are your favourite songs on Life FM at the moment? Vote at lifefm.co.nz. Right now, The Sations, some great Kiwi music for New Zealand Music Month. 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
2: 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Thank you to everyone who voted today for your favourite songs. You have contributed to tonight's top 10. Let's kick it off and get underway with our number 10 song tonight from Forrest Frank and Josiah Queen, a collaboration with Jesus is Coming Back Soon.
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1: Number nine, Jamie McDonald and Left It in the River here on Life FM. And Mother's Day is almost upon us. It is happening this Sunday, and you could win your mum the ultimate pamper hamper with a whole bunch of goodies in there. 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
2: My mum, Sina Anderson, she's 70 years old and she's a devoted Christian. She gets up every morning, 5 a.m., prays every morning. She's a Samoan lady, and growing up, she was always a very strict Samoan lady. But, you know, I believe that if it wasn't for her being as strict and disciplined towards us kids growing up, we wouldn't have turned out the way we are. And I just thank God that we had a mother like her. Happy Mother's Day to all the mothers out there.
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1: is voted by you.
0: Number seven.

0: That was number seven.
1: That was our number seven tonight from Tasha Layton, I'll Never Know. We are counting down the top 10 songs in the country as you have voted them. It is the U Chart. We're going to get onto the action end of things in just a moment. We're moving on to number six. We're almost halfway through. We are Messengers, and Faith, Hope and Love comes in tonight at number six on the U Chart.
0: Number six.

0: That was number five.
1: We have reached the halfway point. Zoe Music, like David did, at number five on the U chart tonight. Elmo filling in for Eloise tonight as we count down the top 10 songs on the planet as voted by you. Coming up next, we move on to our number four song from Tori Kelly featuring Ten Rock and John Keith. It's called Morning to Dancing. Number four, right after this.
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0: go.
1: That was number three.
2: Jamie McDonald, her second entry on the U-Chart tonight. Jamie McDonald's Won't Let Go there at number three, and also at number nine, She Had Left It in the River. You got Elmo hanging out with you tonight, filling in for Eloise as we count down the top 10 songs on the planet. We're into number two. No change from last night. This is Sanctus Real and Steady on Life FM.
1: Number two.

0: That was number two.
1: All right, there's our number two song from Sanctus Real and Steady. Let's give a quick recap of what we have heard so far before we move on to our number one song tonight. At 10, Jesus Is Coming Back from Forrest Frank and Josiah Queen. In at number 9, Jamie McDonald, Left It in the River. 8, Ray and Joy. I'll Never Know by Tasha Layton. At number 7, We Are Messengers.

0: with Faith, Hope and Love. It's 6. Zoe Music, Like David Did, at number 5. Tori Kelly, 10 Rock and John Keith. Morning to Dancing was our number 4 song. Jamie McDonald, again, Won't Let Go, at number 3. Sanctus Real, Steady, number 2. Our number 1 song is up after this.
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5: I told my 2-year-old daughter the Humpty Dumpty story the other day. I got to the last part that said all the king's horses and all the king's men couldn't put Humpty together again. She turned to me and said, "But Jesus can." I was shocked hearing this statement come out of my 2-year-old and was deeply moved in my faith. Imagine if we live with this kind of faith, of when you feel like a relationship is unfixable, a dream is unobtainable, or an obstacle is impenetrable. Say, "But Jesus can." When you feel like there's cracks in your life that can't be put together even with the best of human efforts, declare and believe that Jesus can. He can make a way where there seems no way. He's a master of taking the cracks and broken parts of our lives and making us whole again. Why don't you choose today, when you think a situation is impossible, say, "But Jesus can." I'm Ben Cherry, pastor of City Point Church, Auckland.
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0: All right, it's all come down to this. We have counted down 9 of the top 10 songs. We are up to number 1 and our top song tonight. 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Oscar Ironside takes out the top spot with Hope for a Living on the U-Charts.
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3: It was a sweet sound that saved a wretch like me. Grace came right down and plunged into

It's Chevelle and Testimony here on Life FM. It is the night show with Elmo filling in for Eloise tonight. We are getting into some more great music after 9 o'clock. We're going to hear from Ren Collective, Stars Go Dim, and Renee. Amiga Levine coming up. I'll tell you how you can have him live in your lounge as well. This is Phil Wickham and Battle Belongs here on Life FM.

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1: 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Steep your life in God reality, God initiative, God provisions. 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

0: It is Ren Collective and Do It All Alone here on Life FM. You got Elmo filling in for Eloise tonight for your Tuesday night. Hey, I just want to give you a word of encouragement. Today didn't go according to plan. Remember, tomorrow isn't cancelled. In Lamentations 3, verses 22 to 23, it says, His compassions never fail. They are new every morning. Great is your faithfulness. So there you go. It's like, compassions are new every morning. So you got another crack at it tomorrow. If Tuesday didn't go well, hey, Wednesday could just be your day. Some encouragement for you.
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7: Someone once told me that Psalm 37 is for guitar players because it begins, "Fret not." It's a good psalm, but verse 25 sticks out. I have been young and now am old, yet I have not seen the righteous forsaken or his children begging for bread. How can Christians pray this psalm when it seems to be patently untrue? In our fallen world, all too often the righteous suffer and children go hungry. I don't want to brush away this question with an easy answer. But one way forward might be that the psalmist is expressing his hope in God, even when other evidence seems to point to the contrary. In prayer and liturgy, we can enact the world we hope in rather than the world we see. When a parent comforts a child in the middle of the night and says, "Everything's all right," it isn't a lie because Christians can affirm that in God, all things will be healed and restored. I'm Katie Markar from the theology program at the University of Otago.
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0: 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So they are both going to be representing Life FM, bringing the music to your place for Life FM Live in Your Lounge this New Zealand Music Month. Basically, we just want to see the space. What kind of space would you like to have them come and play at your place? 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

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Can we ever find the strength to rise from ashes? And looking at the heart of it.

0: 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Starts with me here on Life FM. It's the night show with Elmo filling in for Eloise tonight. She's off not feeling too great, so do be praying for her. Hopefully she will bounce back quickly and be back with us soon. Hey, coming up, we're going to hear music from Josh Lees. Got Jet Trouble and LJ the Messenger teaming up, and also No Reply, not too far away, as we keep the music rolling for your Tuesday night here on Life FM.
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0: 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Surely. 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So the mic is in your hands. 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
3: 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There were times when you saw only one set in the sand. 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You were never meant to carry the burden alone. I built your heart, but I never meant for it to hold it all. So give me your worries. 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Love, God. 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

is. 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You've got Elmo with you, filling in for Eloise for your Tuesday nights. Coming up in just over an hour, we're going to spend an hour in praise and worship, as we like to do to round out each day. Between 11 and midnight, it's called Te Awa, an hour of praise and worship. It is coming your way, so hopefully you can keep listening and hang out with me as we enjoy some worship music a little later on this evening. Right now we've got Jamie McDonald teaming up with Lauren Daigle. The song is Desperate, here on The Night Show on Life FM.

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0: That's Sanctus Real and Steady here on Life FM. It was at number 2 on the U-Chart earlier tonight. 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
7: Out my mum's window sits a tree, and often a big, heavy kereru plops down on it. Honestly, they do not land gracefully. Sometimes branches bend or even snap. They look clumsy, oversized, almost comical. But here's the thing. Kereru are vital. They're the only native bird that can swallow and spread some of our larger seeds. So without their heavy presence, certain trees wouldn't regenerate. I love that, because I often feel clumsy in life and in faith. Like I'm breaking more than I'm fixing. Like I'm not quite fitting in. I'm making awkward landings. And yet, God has designed me with a role that no one else can fill. Even in my awkwardness, even in my lack of grace, He can use me to scatter seeds of His kingdom. Maybe you feel a bit kereru-like today. Take heart. God doesn't need you to be sleek or perfect. He just needs you to show up and do the part only you can do. I'm Mickey from inbetween.org.nz, and I hope this sparks your thinking. Let's see what God does with it.
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0: It is Life FM with Bailey Thompson, and be careful what you ask for. This weekend is Mother's Day. That's right, this Sunday, gotta do something special for Mum. And we're helping you out with your chance to win your Mum the ultimate pamper hamper with goodies including a sheet mask set, scented candle, hand cream, lavender pillow spray, shower steamer, some chocolate and more. Most of those words meant nothing to me. The chocolate I definitely recognised. But it's all Mum stuff. Your Mum will love it, even if you don't know what it is. If you want to get your Mum in the draw, all you need to do is send us a DM on Insta or Facebook with a voice memo shouting out your mum, your stepmum, your mother-in-law, or a mother figure in your life. It could go something like this that Kate sent through.
1: Hi, my name's Kate. I'd like to nominate my mother, Suzanne. She's taken my four-year-old daughter and I in, and so instead of having a retirement, she's now helping me raise my four-year-old daughter, and I would love to reward her for everything she does.
0: Sounds like a pretty fantastic mum. Well, Kate, your mum is in the draw. You can get your mum in the draw too. Just record your voice, send it through in a DM, and we will see what happens. The winner will be announced on our socials this Friday ahead of Mother's Day on Sunday. Here's Bodie for you right now. This is a brand new song called Obsessed. It's The Night Show here on Life FM.

0: What a tune. Rapture Ruckus and Soul Glow Activator. That is In Crowd here on The Night Show with Elmo filling in for Eloise tonight for your Tuesday night. Hey, some great music coming your way in the next 20 minutes. Connor Flanagan, Micah Tyler and Forrest Frank are all standing by. And we've got just over half an hour until we get into Tiawa, The River, an hour of praise and worship to round out your day.
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1: Micah Tyler and Perfectly here on Life FM. It is the night show. Elmo in for Eloise. But We Are Messengers, not too far away with their latest song. Lindy and Terrian teaming up. Also Zoe Music, a song that featured on the U chart earlier tonight. Reminder too that the Morning Wake Up are back tomorrow morning. Sella and Bjorn starting your day off the right way. Make sure you tune in for a whole load of fun. I've been listening around about 8:15 each morning. I'm usually on the school run, taking my little guy to school at that time. Adam versus Eve, man, it has been pretty close. The guys and girls kind of going backwards and forwards. There's only a couple of points in it. You can find out who is going to pull out ahead, who's going to struggle. It's all very competitive, and it brings out that competitive streak in me. It's all part of The Morning Wake Up, back tomorrow morning with Sella and Bjorn here on Life FM.
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4: 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You created all things, and by your will they were created, and have their being. These words put God in his proper place in our lives, and may well transform the way we approach our prayer time. Revelation tells us that God created everything, including us, that he planned us, that it's always been his will that we exist. Our lives don't always go according to God's best plan for us. But despite that, God still chooses us. So much so that he became human, died, and broke the barriers between us and him. When Jesus died, the veil of the temple was torn in two from top to bottom, opening up the place where God's presence was, where only the high priest had been allowed. Now we can approach him as a kingdom of priests at any time. It took the death of a king to make it possible to chat to our Father anywhere, anytime, in any state. We did not come into being through a clinical scientific evolution, nor do we have a distant, uninvolved creator. This is a God who chose us before the creation of the world. Let's allow that to sink in. So what now? You are God's intention. No matter how you feel, and no matter what anyone else thinks of you, he made you, and he delights in you. Thank him for that as you pray today.
3: 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You can also read it online at our website.
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That's their latest song. Tuesday nights here on the Life FM Night Show. You got Elmo with you as we head towards our worship hour, Te Awa. It's only a few moments away, so stay tuned for some awesome worship music from some of the biggest worship leaders from New Zealand and around the world. That kicks off at 11 o'clock. Right now, some Bay Turner. This is Praise the Lord on Life.

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0: Katie Nicole, in Jesus' name, God of possible. It is Life FM, this is Te Awa, the river. An hour of praise and worship to round out your Tuesday. This one's from the David Crowder Band. It's How He Loves, here on Life FM.
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Here on Tiawa, it is an hour of praise and worship and some encouragement for you, a reminder that words matter, especially the ones that you say to yourself. In Proverbs 16 verse 24, it says, "Gracious words are a honeycomb, sweet to the soul and healing to the bones." So speak kindly tonight. Healing often starts right there in your words. Here's Charity Gale and What Mercy Did For Me here on Life FM.

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It's Hillsong Worship with our very own Brooke Lidgetwoods and Fresh Winds. This is Life FM, Tiawa, an hour of praise and worship. We've got a couple more songs to squeeze in for you before midnight, but it is time for me to say goodnight. It's been great spending the evening with you. Hopefully Eloise feeling better and back tomorrow. Do keep praying for her. Until next time, God bless. Bye for now.

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7: Today we're starting with verses from one of the most loved Psalms. 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Let's take a listen.
8: For you created my innermost being. You knit me together in my mother's womb. I praise you because I'm fearfully and wonderfully made. Your works are wonderful, and I know that full well. My frame was not hidden from you when I was made in the secret place, when I was woven together in the depths of the earth. Your eyes saw my unformed body. All the days for me were written in your book before one of them came to be.
7: Psalm 139, verses 13 to 16 from the NIV. This is a psalm of David, and I love the confidence with which he speaks. I praise you because I am fearfully and wonderfully made. He doesn't say that with arrogance, he says it with worship. David recognises that his existence is the result of God's craftsmanship. God knit him together. God saw him before anyone else did. God wrote his story before he lived a single day. That's what this passage from Psalm 139 is about. It's a stunning picture of intentional design. And it's interesting to contrast that with a story from the tech world. You probably know the name Bill Gates, co-founder of Microsoft, one of the most influential people in modern history. His products have shaped the way millions of people work and communicate. But there's one part of his design he regrets. It's the famous Control-Alt-Delete command. If you've ever used a PC, you probably know it. It's the combination you press when the computer freezes, or sometimes when you need to log in. It's an iconic part of computing. But Bill Gates has said if he could go back, he would change it. He wishes it had just been a single key on computer keyboards. So even one of the world's greatest designers looks back at his work and thinks, I'd fix that if I could. But God doesn't. God doesn't look at you and think, I wish I'd done that differently. The Lord doesn't regret his design. He doesn't make mistakes. He doesn't create accidents. Even if you struggle to believe it, even if you don't always feel it, the truth remains. You are fearfully and wonderfully made. Psalm 139 says that you are God's creation, intentionally formed, deeply known, and profoundly loved.
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3: There is a classic line in the Old Testament of the Bible that says Terah planned to go from Ur all the way to Canaan. But it says when he came to Haran, he settled halfway. Haran was halfway between where he started and where he planned to be, but he settled in the middle. I want to encourage you today, right now, don't settle halfway. Don't settle in the middle. God's got a plan for you. The Bible actually teaches us that God, who started a good work, is planning to finish that good work in all of our lives. For Terah, he settled in the middle. I've discovered that where you settle is usually where you die. And I want to encourage you right now, stand up again, move forward with renewed determination, and understand that there is a greater purpose, there is a greater promise that you can walk into in your life. My name is Glenn Barrett. This

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5: I've been meaning to write about the resurrection for a long time, but I have to say, every time I struggle to do it, I become overwhelmed about the great mystery of it all. I can't fully wrap my head around the death, the resurrection, and the ascension of Jesus. And then it dawned on me one day that perhaps it is too great a mystery for my human mind to fathom, that perhaps some things you never truly understand until you leave Earth. Like with the Easter story, there are many things in life you can't quite understand. And that's okay. We won't see the full picture of God's plan until we meet Him again. Now, does that mean we give up on finding the reasons why certain things happen? Of course not. But when it comes to a point where it's too great a mystery for us to solve, we just have to have faith that God knows what He's doing. And that one day, all will be clear. I'm Joy Ravella.
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4: Winston Churchill had a really great quote. A pessimist sees a difficulty in every opportunity. An optimist sees the opportunity in every difficulty. Too many people wake up in the morning with a bit of a mental chip on their shoulder. It's glass half-empty thinking that makes the days drag and everything around you just a little bit average. However, when you start to take more of an optimistic view of the world, you quickly start to see the upside to almost all situations you're in. Paul writes in Philippians, "I can do all things through him who strengthens me." Did you get that? All things through him who strengthens me. God wants the best for us. He wants us to walk through our life in a positive frame of mind, worshipping him in how we live our day-to-day lives. Today, try to be glass half full in your thoughts. Focus on the bright side and look hard to find that silver lining. I'm Tom O'Neill, author of The 1% Principle. Light.

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0: Manuele aso tina, happy Mother's Day. I am so, so grateful for you, Mum. Even though I'm married, I'm a grown-up man. I've got three grown-up kids. I'm so grateful that after all these years, you are still reminding me to say my prayers. Aloha tu, Mum. Love you.
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2: 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Happy Mother's Day. Thank you for always being there in the highs and the lows. 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
8: When it comes to prayer, let's look to Jesus. While Jesus was on earth, he made sure that he regularly spent time talking with his Father because he experienced human pains, temptations, and struggles. He lived in high demand from people. He struggled to escape and find quiet, him and his Father time as much as we do. Count how many times his attempted downtime is interrupted in the Gospels. He knew how necessary prayer time was, even staying up all night to talk things through. The outcome of such devotion was miraculous, literally. And for us, our prayers are just as necessary, and our outcomes can be just as amazing. Prayer is incredibly practical. It clears the way for the godly and the miraculous. Those frustrations and pains that clutter our brain during the day, they've got to go somewhere. Our minds are like aquarium filters. They get clogged. Unless there's a way to process the junk out, it's going to stay clogged. As we chat things over with God, we open up space for Him to come and clean the gunk out. God wants to enable us to be powerful. Amazingly, Jesus said that those who believed would do greater things than the miracles He did. John 14:12. All that power is available to us, and it comes through prayer. So what now? This coming weekend, block out a good amount of time, we're talking at least an hour, to pray by yourself and read your Bible. Maybe that'll mean getting up early or going somewhere quiet.
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1: Romans 3, verse 23 to 24. 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He did this through Christ Jesus when He freed us from the penalty of our sins.
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6: Kia ora tātou. Welcome to A Minute in History with The Hope Project. Our society believes in caring for its poor. What many are unaware of is how rare our levels of generosity are in the world. Indian philosopher Vishal Mangalwadi has commented on how the principle of karma affects ideas of charity in India. While a level of care can be shown for the poor, too much kindness might change their circumstances, and this would be a bad thing because it interrupts their karma and disadvantages them in the next life. Put differently, the word good doesn't mean exactly the same as it does for us, because doing good refers to living within the expectations of the class or caste you were born into. And the result? While some really are generous, today more poor can be found in just 7 provinces of India than the entire continent of Africa. You see, here in New Zealand, we have a specific culture from a specific history, and it's a specifically Christian history. This isn't a bad thing. See hopeproject.co.nz for more.
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4: Blessed are the pure in heart, for they will see God. 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Such an act is pure love. God is the one who purifies the heart, and the instrument with which he cleans it is faith. Therefore, trust in the Lord with all your heart, and you will see God. Blessed are the pure in heart, for they will see God.
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6: 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I'm Ben Cherry, pastor of City Point Church, Auckland.
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4: Hi, I'm Amanda Salmon. In Matthew 11, Jesus says, "Are you tired, worn out, burnt out on religion? 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Learn the unforced rhythms of grace. 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Jesus invites us to live in the rest of his love. 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
3: 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Prayer, worship, scripture, these are all of our charges. They don't just keep us going, they fill us up with the strength to live fully. The warning signs often show up before we notice. 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Those are our spiritual low battery alerts. And the solution isn't shame or striving harder, it's plugging back into God's presence. The good news? God's power supply has never run out. 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His presence is constant, available, and abundant. 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Check your soul's battery. Pause. 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Recharge in the one who keeps you alive and strong. I'm Mickey from inbetween.org.nz. I hope this sparks your thinking. Let's see what God does with it.
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1: 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Just make a big difference in our lives and probably in a million of lives here in New Zealand. And yeah, you just always remind us about who God is and who's always there for us. And yeah, thank you. Thank you for your words, for your music, for everything.
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2: In this update, Pete Hegseth says the US-Iran ceasefire is not over, despite yesterday's attacks in the Strait of Hormuz. The US Secretary of War says the US is not looking for a fight, but won't allow the strait to be continually blocked, and Iran needs to be prudent. Stats NZ is releasing its latest unemployment rate this morning, expecting to show that job numbers have been rising, but the working age population may be rising even faster. The World Health Organization says there may have been rare human-to-human transmission of Hunter virus on the Dutch cruise ship, where three passengers have died. Two cases of Hunter virus have been confirmed and five more are suspected. The ship's marooned off the Cape Verde Islands and unable to put passengers ashore as a precaution. It was a shaky night for the east coast of the North Island, with three earthquakes recorded within minutes of each other. Otago locals are being urged to submit feedback by close of business today on a proposed Oamaru to Dunedin bus service. That's news.
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2: In sport, Warriors development manager Andrew McFadden suggested the league club has some delicate salary cap negotiations ahead. Chanel, Harris Tevita, Temari Martin and Kurt Capewell are among those yet to extend past this NRL season. But Roger Tuivasa-Sheck, Mitch Barnett and Marata Niokore will depart. McFadden explains the circumstances.
3: We've only got three or four spots to fill. We're looking at our options at the moment, and everyone talks about how much cap space we have. Sometimes it's not as fruitful or as big as you think.
2: Les Kiss will be afforded considerable influence at the selection table before he assumes the Wallabies rugby coaching mantle from Joe Smith. Smith's outlined the move in his handover plan 2 months from the international season's start. That's sport. I'm Jodie Gill.
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6: Northland, Auckland's Coromandel Peninsula, Bay of Plenty and Taupō, mostly cloudy with isolated showers. Waikato, Waitomo, Tomaranui and Taranaki, mostly cloudy with a possible morning shower, clearing to mainly fine. For Gisborne, Hawke's Bay and Wairarapa, fine, apart from isolated showers north of Tolaga Bay. Whanganui to Wellington, mostly cloudy with isolated showers south of Kapiti. Cloud is clearing to fine in the north. For Nelson, Buller and Grey, cloudy periods with isolated showers developing this morning. Marlborough and Canterbury mainly fine. Any remaining low cloud or fog about South Canterbury should be clearing this morning. A few showers for the Sounds. Otago and Southland, cloudy periods with scattered rain spreading north this morning. And for Westland and Fiordland, cloudy with showers. For Fiordland, rain and heavy falls spreading north during the day.
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6: Good morning. Welcome into your Wednesday, 6:03. 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
12: Hello.
6: Get in. I've got a question for you guys just to start off the show. I don't know why, but this just came to me when I looked at the word Wednesday. Quite a long word to be starting with a W. What's the longest word you can think of that starts with a W? Can you think of one?
12: Whoa,
6: yeah, I don't know.
12: Place name.
6: I don't know.
13: What
6: do you got?
13: Longest word starting with a W.
6: I've got one that's longer than Wednesday, but
13: what?
6: There must
13: Is it
6: be...
13: Māori?
6: No.
13: Okay.
6: But I did think there might be some there.
13: Oh man,
6: I'm struggling to really think of any long.
13: Whakatane.
6: Yeah.
12: That's all. I was thinking places.
13: Yeah, places with W.
6: Okay, if you're listening in, text in.
12: How many?
6: Worcestershire.
13: That's a good one. I got nothing, man.
6: Yeah, I don't know. Anyway, if you can beat that, good luck. 8168 with the keyword life. If something's popped into your mind, I'm sure there's longer words starting with the W, but there you go.
12: Happy Weird News Day.
6: Yeah, good morning. Anyway, I don't know why that popped into my brain, but it was a fun little mental challenge. There'll be another one of those coming up with the Boggler in just a moment. Also on the show, you guys locked in for Worship Wednesday?
13: Yep. Locked in, man. Locked in.
12: You actually gave me my Worship Wednesday ideas.
6: Well,
12: so
6: I didn't give it to you. I saw that was already floating around.
12: It was floating around, and I decided to to grab it.
6: You could be in with a good chance with Your Worship Wednesday. I know Sharon played it yesterday on her show.
12: Mm.
6: Saw some good feedback on the text.
12: We'll
6: so.
12: See. Yeah.
6: I'll share one of those texts with you later. Not directly when you're pumping up your song, because it may increase your chances, and I don't want that. That's self-sabotage, so we won't be going there. Frank Ritchie joining us on the show, and also the team from Tier Funder popping in, because we're talking about their upcoming big quiz. Are we getting quizzed?
13: Yeah, I asked them to bring in some questions.
6: Oh, dang.
13: So, Team Morning Wake Up, let's see if we can... Oh, no, not a lot. Let's see how we do.
6: Man, I love a quiz. I mean, we do Adam vs. Eve every day on the show. Love that. But I just love a quiz.
13: Pub quiz?
6: Yep, yeah. Yeah, any kind of just... Yeah. I just love it.
12: I love it. I'm terrible at it. I'm always last, but I love it.
13: I don't know why whenever I turn up to a pub quiz, and it's not a lot, you know, I don't turn up to a lot of pub quizzes. They look at me for the sport and the music. Everything else, mate, you just sit
6: out.
13: You
6: do know a lot about sport. I'd be looking to you for sport. If anything comes about golf, I'll be just looking. Cricket? Sell it. Snooker? Apparently we learned yesterday. All right, we'll get into your Boglins, spill some tea up next. This is Rui Young to kick off the show. The song's called Runnin'. 6 past 6. Good morning. Welcome to your Wednesday. You got Life FM.

0: Rui Young on Life That's Running. It is 6:08. Good morning. Welcome into the morning wake up, Stella and Bjorn.
1: Oh gosh, I seem to have spilled the tea.
0: Right, team. Anyone check the text? Have we found any words longer than Worcestershire?
2: I just popped in there. No, we haven't had anybody text through, but I think that might be it.
0: Okay. Surely there's a longer word than Worcestershire. That was just the first one that came to my mind. Tabs thought of it too. Surely there must be a bigger one. So somewhere. Anyway, keep thinking on it. Feel free to get in touch. What's happening, team? What's going on in your world?
2: Last night, my eldest son, comes into the room as I was just about to go to bed. He goes, Dad, what are we going to get, man? What are we going to get? I'm saying, what are you talking about? What do you mean, what am I talking about? You know what I'm talking about. What are we going to get on Sunday for Mum? I said, bro, it stopped being we as soon as you grew a moustache, mate, at 15. That's when it stopped being we.
0: When you grew a moustache.
2: Oh, this wee business. Mate, she ain't my mum, Kyan. She's your mum, all right?
3: That's funny.
2: Yeah.
0: So, Mother's Day's on Sunday, by the way. Just heads up.
4: I need to message my without mum group chat, figure out what we're doing.
0: Yeah.
4: I'll be the younger sibling being like, hey, guys.
0: How many of those separate group chats have you got going on where you've got, like, the group, then you've got group excluding one person? You know, like,
4: yeah,
0: so you've got the siblings without your mum.
4: There's quite a few. I'm sure that there's a few without me as well for, like, different categories of conversations.
2: Yeah, we've got a couple without you.
4: Yeah, it wouldn't surprise me.
0: Yeah, I've got one with Sella, where I talk to Sella just about you. I've got one with you where I just talk to you about Sella.
4: Yeah,
0: I've got one with myself
4: that
0: I just talk to myself about both of you. So I've got
4: the Life of Him one without Bjorn and Sella.
2: You know what? This would be an interesting one to ask, Quinn. How many group chats have you got without a certain person? We'll get to that later.
0: Yeah, the side chat, the B-sides. Yeah, because we have a Life FM group chat.
2: But without.
0: Now we have a Life of M group chat without the CEO.
4: Yeah.
0: Just so we can talk about things, you know.
4: Without the CEO in the group chat.
0: You know, just stay across everything.
2: That's how it happens.
0: We don't need to include him in everything. He's a busy guy.
4: He's got many notifications.
0: Do you know, I just worked out, guys. I've just been on GeoNet, and I had a sneaking suspicion of this last night, and I just heard something in the news. GeoNet.org.nz, by the way, monitors earthquakes and things around the country. I noticed an earthquake last night.
2: Dude, I read about that.
0: Well, I felt it. So I just put Leo to bed, and then I went into our room, and I was just lying in our bed. Libby was hanging out with Jay, and I was on my phone. And then I just felt this, like, slight just sort of motion, like wobbling back and forward, but very subtle. And I was like, am I dehydrated? Like, it was so subtle, it was like I was hallucinating almost. You know, I was like, what's going on? And we've got a train line that is a couple hundred meters away from our house. And if a big freight train comes through, it can sort of wobble the house a little bit. So you feel that. But it was the wrong time for the train, and I couldn't hear the train. I was like, it's not the train. And then it just kind of went away. And it was like, oh, anyway. And then I heard about it in the news, just went and checked the time. It was an earthquake.
4: How big was it?
2: Where did it start?
0: Oh, here we go. We have to try and find these deals. 8:05 it would have been yesterday, or 8 p.m. there was one.
2: Where was the origin?
0: Weak earthquake, 135 kilometers north of Tikaha. So it seemed to be out in the ocean.
2: Okay.
0: Somewhere.
2: Yeah, that would have been a bit freaky if it started like somewhere in Japan and we got the back end of it, eh?
0: No. It was just off the coast of New Zealand.
2: Okay.
0: North Island. Anyway, I felt it.
4: Oh, wow.
0: We're just wobbling around.
2: Just wobbling around.
0: Just getting a little bit of jelly-like in the bed there. Anyway, that explains that.
4: Yesterday, my flatmate David heard about my trouble with trying to watch the other Bennett sister, the Pride and Prejudice.
2: Oh, with the audio subtitles.
4: Yeah, so he suggested that we all watch the BBC version of Pride and Prejudice last night, and we have watched 2 episodes so far.
2: Good fun?
4: Good. Oh, so good. It's the best version. And he's been suggesting it for a long time. One of my flatmates hasn't seen it yet. We'll cozied up in our hoodies.
2: What's the one on Netflix Brigitton?
0: That's something else.
4: No, that's something completely different.
2: Is it, okay, well, that's what I get. The vibes I get when
4: that's,
2: I
4: see. No, that's trash.
0: That is trash. This is high class.
4: This is quality. This is,
2: excuse me. I'll back right out then, guys.
0: This is literary. Okay.
2: Oh, before we go on.
0: This is period drama.
2: Before we go on, you asked about the longest word starting with the letter W.
0: Oh, you've done some research.
2: Well, I've done a little bit of research. See, the thing is, any word you can extend when you add like an ing or a ness, you know, ing or ness.
0: Worcestershiring.
2: Well, wooden-headedness.
0: What?
2: Wooden-headedness. That's 16 letters.
0: Wooden-headedness.
2: That's it. Or wholeheartedness.
0: Whole, well, that's good.
4: Oh, yeah. Whole,
0: wouldn't have thought of that.
4: Yeah.
0: An there H
2: you
0: sound.
2: There you go.
0: Oh, well. Good. I'm glad we got that out of the way, because now we're moving into the Boggler.
3: The Morning Wake-Up Boggler.
0: Hopefully, people actually get in touch on this, because they did not with the W word challenge to start off the show. Your Boggler for today, if you can figure this out, 0508 Life FM. Not Timberlake now, but what he was before. If you're talking alphabetically, stay with the number 4. If you think you can't solve this, I know you mix a can. Oil, yolk, and lemon mixed together and bam! What am I this morning? Man. You like that, do you?
2: Well, I do. I was thinking, what? What? Two lines, the first two lines, great. And then all of a sudden, I'm drinking the water.
0: The horse has arrived. Okay, if you can crack anything from that and figure it out, 0508 Life FM, give us a call.
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11: 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Don't worry, it would only take 25 years in a space shuttle. The cosmos is unbelievably big, but you don't need modern science to know that. In the Bible, the psalmist marveled, "When I look at the heavens, at the work of your fingers, the moon and the stars which you established, what is man that you are mindful of him? He is amazed that the creator of all this should care about us." Just think about that. The God who created supernovas and black holes also created you and loves you. Jesus became a human being like us, so that together with him, we could all be crowned with glory. With the psalmist, we can truly say, "O Lord, how majestic is your name in all the earth." I'm Katie Markar from the theology program at the University of Otago.
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0: Time to get in for the Boggler. This is your chance to win some Morning Wake Up air fresheners. You've got to crack our clues, bust open this riddle of sorts, and work out where it's leading you. You can do that and call us 0508 Life FM. You win. Not Timberlake now, but what he was before. If you're talking alphabetically, stay with the number four. If you think you can't solve this, I know you mix a can. Oil, yolk, and lemon mixed together, and bam. What am I this morning?
2: I think I know.
0: Well, that's good.
2: I'm having a little bit of trouble with if you're talking alphabetically, stay with the number four.
0: Well, the alphabet doesn't have numbers in it.
2: That's right. But then the other clues bring it all together, you see.
0: If you can crack those.
2: Yeah.
0: Well, if you're starting to tick over a couple of things in your mind, then maybe give us a call. Try and crack this thing. Not Timberlake now, but what he was before. If you're talking alphabetically, stay with the number four. If you think you can't solve this, I know you mix a can. Oil, yolk, lemon mixed together, and bam. What am I? I like that last clue. Give it up. But well, you need a bit of culinary skills to be busting that.
2: Oh, Mexican. Very good. Okay, if you think you know, you need to throw a guess at us. 0508 543 336. Go on, just throw a guess. You could be in to win a couple of Morning Wake Up air fresheners, or drop us a text. 8168. The keyword is life.
0: I mean, I don't want to say it's all there, but it's all there, for sure. We'll see who gets in for the Boggler next. Is Jamie McDonald.

0: Jamie McDonald on Life. This Won't Let Go, 23 past 6.
1: The Morning Wake Up Boggler.
0: Into the Boggler for this morning. Good luck to you if you're trying to figure it out or if you've just joined us. Here are your clues you've got to try and put together. Not Timberlake now, but what he was before. If you're talking alphabetically, stay with the number four. If you think you can't solve this, I know you Mexican. Oil, yolk, and lemon mixed together, and bam. What am I?
2: Sometimes you think you get it, or you're confident of your answer, but then you second guess after you hear it a couple of times. If that's a little bit of you, stay true. Stay true with what you think of. It's probably right. Try not to overthink things, man. Like what I'm trying to do here. Let's go to the phone lines, bro. Good morning, Lisa.
3: Hi, how you doing?
2: Yeah, we're great, man. Okay, you've heard the Boggler. What are you thinking about this morning?
3: All I've got is mayonnaise.
0: You got some mayonnaise, do you?
3: Yeah, that's what I got.
2: Mayonnaise. Why did you say mayonnaise?
3: The egg and oil.
2: Oh, you mean the oil? Yep. Yolk?
3: Yeah.
2: Yep, mixed together.
3: Mixed together.
2: Yeah.
0: That does, I tell you what, that does make mayonnaise. And on top of that, that particular line is in conjunction with mayonnaise.
2: Well,
3: yeah.
0: But
3: yeah,
0: yeah. You got three other lines there, Lisa.
3: I know, but it's too early for me, mate.
2: So you picked up something,
0: but piece.
2: But it ain't mayo this morning.
3: All good.
2: Thanks, Lisa.
3: Thanks, mate. See ya.
2: See ya.
0: Cheers,
2: goodbye.
0: Lisa. So you're starting to do some of the work. Some of the lifting.
2: She is.
0: But it's going to need someone to partner up who's got one of these other clues, can actually start, you know, putting all the pieces together.
2: Maybe I helped you out a little bit there too.
0: No, not Timberlake now, but what he was before. If you're talking alphabetically, stay with the number four. If you think you can't solve this, I know you Mexican. Oil, yolk, and lemon mixed together and bam. What am I? It's all there. I can't say it clear enough.
2: For the most part, it's all there. Clever. 0508 54336. We need to solve this one, man.
0: Yeah, well, we got news to get to.
2: Yeah, come on.
0: Family. So, I mean, what are we going to do here, guys?
2: Well, we could solve it. I mean, like we said, Lisa did some heavy lifting with what she said there.
0: There's a piece of the puzzle right there. You just got to put the others together. Not Timberlake now, but what he was before. If you're talking alphabetically, stay with the number four. It's all there. Dante Bow on Life.

0: Dante Bo on Life of BM Joyful. Coming up on 6:30. Headlines and eggs, we've got to take care of this boggler.
1: The morning wake-up boggler.
0: Don't know what it is lately, but the boggler's been dragging on. Well, I'm just going to put it out there.
2: You know what? You and
0: are
2: I,
0: they too hard? Are they what? What's
2: well,
0: happening
2: this is
0: here?
2: What I'm going to say. You know, you and I, we love the work that we put into our own bogglers. You know, maybe we need to stand back. You know, stand back and look at our work. Maybe, perhaps.
3: Too highbrow. They're too highbrow, is what you're saying.
2: It's Pride and Prejudice, mate.
0: Okay, here's the boggler this morning. Not Timberlake now, but what he was before. If you're talking alphabetically, stay with the number four. If you think you can't solve this, I know you mix a can, oil, yolk, and lemon mixed together, and bam, what am I? Come on.
2: You were so proud of this because he wrote it in about 5 minutes.
0: I had to, before a meeting yesterday, I was like, if I can knock out the boggler, and it just all fell together, it came to me, I thought, this is brilliant.
2: Raja, thank you. Buenos dias to you this morning. Say good morning to Charles. Good morning, Charles.
4: Morning, guys.
2: Hola to you.
0: Hello, senor.
2: All right, hello. You've heard it. You've heard it about 7 times, buddy. What have you landed on this morning?
4: Cinco de Mayo. It's gonna be me.
0: Yeah, Cinco de Mayo.
2: Cinco de Mayo.
0: I don't even know how to... We're both putting accents on, but I don't know the official pronunciation. I thought it was Cinco de Mayo.
2: I don't know, man.
0: Well,
2: I don't know.
0: It is Cinco de Mayo, which basically, if you think about it, means the 5th of May in Spanish.
2: I was thinking
0: Cinco
2: of that.
0: Cinco is 5th.
2: Yeah, I was thinking that.
0: Mayo,
2: but it's the 6th
0: May.
2: Today.
0: Yeah, but it's the...
2: Daylight savings.
0: The places where they speak Spanish. It's the 5th of May.
2: Okay, yeah, yeah. What got you across the line with this one?
4: Well, Charles? I had help from the previous guesser, so...
0: Yes. Yeah, the mayonnaise at the end, then you've got Justin Timberlake, what he was before, in sync.
4: Yep.
2: Oh, we, in too sync, hard.
0: Yep. No, guys, listen, alphabetically, number four...
2: D.
4: D, yep.
0: The D,
4: yep.
0: I got that. Sync, D,
4: yeah, got that
0: mayo.
4: Too.
0: That's right, it's all there. Now, Cinco de Mayo is kind of a massive Mexican national holiday. I actually thought it was that sort of Day of the Dead celebration where they, you know, do all the parades with the skeletons and stuff. And
2: isn't it army, like a war?
0: I was totally wrong. Oh, yeah. It is celebrating their unlikely victory over French forces at the Battle of Puebla on May 5th, 1862. Ooh.
2: Gracias.
0: But everybody still celebrates it like it happened yesterday. So.
2: Very, very good. Hey, Charles, for your trouble, we're going to hook you up with a couple of morning wake-up air fresheners. That's all yours.
4: Thank you.
2: Before
4: Thank
2: we
4: you
2: cut
4: so
2: you
4: much.
2: Loose, Charles, I know we got to go to news, but do you think the boggler has just got a little bit challenging over the last couple of weeks, maybe?
4: The last few days, especially.
0: Oh, dang. This week in particular.
2: All right. Okay. Appreciate that, Charles. Good feedback.
0: Yeah.
2: Thanks,
0: okay.
2: Brother.
0: Hey, we're gonna circle back on this. We're going to have a bit of a look at ourselves. And
2: always good to.
0: Yeah. You know? We'll make it age-appropriate. Or anyway, we'll do some work. News headlines are late and on the way next.
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8: In this update, Pete Hegseth says the US-Iran ceasefire is not over, despite yesterday's attacks in the Strait of Hormuz. The US Secretary of War says the US is not looking for a fight, but won't allow the strait to be continually blocked, and Iran needs to be prudent. Stats NZ is releasing its latest unemployment rate this morning, expecting to show that job numbers have been rising, but the working age population may be rising even faster. The World Health Organization says there may have been rare human-to-human transmission of Hunter virus on the Dutch cruise ship, where three passengers have died. Two cases of Hunter virus have been confirmed and five more are suspected. The ship's marooned off the Cape Verde Islands and unable to put passengers ashore as a precaution. It was a shaky night for the east coast of the North Island, with three earthquakes recorded within minutes of each other. Otago locals are being urged to submit feedback by close of business today on a proposed Oamaru to Dunedin bus service. That's news.
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0: Good morning. Welcome into the show. 25 minutes away from 7. Coming up next, pulling back the curtain, going around the world. Samsung have just finished paying something off. They had a bill that they had to pay. The size of this bill. It's taken them 5 years to pay it off to the South Korean
2: Samsung.
0: Government. Samsung. Yeah. They're not in trouble.
2: Yeah, they just had a bill that had to be paid. Well,
0: this is a crazy amount. Anyway, we'll dive into why and how much coming up next. And also, there's this campaign going on online where people are banding together to try and buy an airline.
2: Good on them.
0: Well, I mean, the airline just declared basically insolvency and bankruptcy or what, liquidating.
2: Yeah.
0: They're like, let's not let that happen. Let's all
2: just normal
0: unite together. Anyone who wants to. Okay. It's all happening on TikTok. I don't have the app.
2: Of course it is. But of course it's happening on TikTok.
0: It's amazing how many people are banding together. They're trying to buy Spirit Airlines in the US, which has gone bankrupt because of the fuel prices. It's getting close.
2: Okay.
0: This is an interesting story. It'll be amazing to see what happens here. We'll dive into it after this. Forrest Frank, Josiah Queen.

0: You got the morning wake up on Life. Good morning. Thanks for tuning into the show, Sella and Bjorn. Right now, time to pull back the curtain. See what's been going on around the other side of the world. Mr. Worldwide. South Korea first, Sella. I didn't know, but Samsung is a family-owned company. Did you know that?
1: I didn't know that.
0: Yeah, the largest in South Korea, one of the biggest sort of around the world,
1: yeah,
0: actually,
1: yeah.
0: Obviously.
1: Global brand.
0: Yeah. Back in 2020, the patriarch of the Samsung dynasty passed away.
1: Okay.
0: In 2020. So then the family business gets passed down,
1: yes,
0: to all the other members of the family that are all working and running it. And, you know, that's kind of how it's been set up. But South Korea has, I think, the highest inheritance tax in the world. So if you pass away, yeah, and give your estate, your home, whatever, to your children, you got to pay 50% tax.
1: Half of it.
0: Half of it. Now, I'm sure there's some South Korean way of getting around some of that. People always,
1: yeah,
0: find ways to, you know,
1: yeah,
0: minimize things like that if they can. So I don't really know the ins and outs of it. But the Samsung family owners inherited all what they, yes, own of the company, which is most of it, and had to pay $8 billion in tax.
1: Stop it. Stop.
0: $8 billion.
1: In 2020.
0: In tax. Well, it's taken them just on 5 years. They've just given...
1: That's not bad.
0: ...the final payment to the government to finally clear it all up because, you know, finding $8 billion worth of cash... Not as easy to do when it's all tied up in a company. You can sell stock. You've got to, like, you know, this is a huge deal.
1: Well, you've helped out because you've got a Samsung.
0: Well, anyone who buys a, yeah, Samsung, you're chipping towards, yeah, that inheritance tax.
1: Oh.
0: And one of the prices increased so much.
1: Dang!
0: I know.
1: Oh, stop.
0: I know. It's like $1.5 billion a year just in tax. They included in it, because, you know, they're obviously a very wealthy company,
1: yeah,
0: and family from all of that. He owned art collections.

0: and land and all sorts
1: of course
0: things.
1: He did.
0: So instead of just giving cash to the government, they had to organise a whole big settlement of, like, they donated land that they owned, buildings.
1: Sure, okay.
0: Including Picasso paintings that were then given to the National Museum from their private collection to try and balance it.
1: So they had a garage sale.
0: Basically, yeah, straight to the government. Anyway, that's on another level, but that's been happening.
1: Samsung on Facebook Marketplace.
0: So Samsung are doing all right. Tell you who is not doing all right. That's Spirit Airlines in the United States. Basically like a Jetstar kind of equivalent, like low cost.
1: I had never heard of Spirit Airlines.
0: They only fly internally.
1: Yeah, domestic. Within,
0: you know, but real budget, low cost type thing. They've gone into liquidation just in the last week or so. Fuel prices have sunk them. They can't continue. Anyway, a guy on TikTok, Hunter Peterson, random dude, is like, hey, why don't we all band together and just try and buy the airline? I mean, it's liquidating, it's for sale, effectively. Why don't we take over it?
1: Who's we?
0: Anyone who wants to be a part of it. He set up a quick little website, letsbuyspiritair.com.
1: Yeah.
0: 4.6 million people have come forward. They've raised $88 million so far.
1: What do they need to buy them out?
0: I don't know entirely. And legally, I don't know if that's exactly how it can work. But, I mean, that's a lot of money just pledged from randoms who were like, I'd love to own a bit of this failing airline. What do they do if they actually end up owning it?
1: Well, how do they split that?
0: I think the guy is starting to realise that may actually end up being the outcome, which is probably not what he thought. He probably just thought he'd get a few free followers. But now he's asking for public relations professionals, aviation lawyers, and airline executives to help with the proposed acquisitions.
1: Well, you need to hire back all those 4,000 staff that you let go, or they let go, and then you... Oh, that's a nightmare.
0: Like, oh, no. Yeah. Oh, no. What do I actually do if I end up owning this airline? And that's your window to the world.
1: Manuele Aso Tina, happy Mother's Day. I am so, so grateful for you, Mum. Even though I'm married, I'm a grown-up man. I've got three grown-up kids. I'm so grateful that after all these years, you are still reminding me to say my prayers. Arafatu, Mum. Love you.
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3: 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Happy Mother's Day. Thank you for always being there in the highs, in the lows. 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
11: When it comes to prayer, let's look to Jesus. While Jesus was on earth, he made sure that he regularly spent time talking with his Father because he experienced human pains, temptations, and struggles. He lived in high demand from people. He struggled to escape and find quiet, him and his Father time as much as we do. Count how many times his attempted downtime is interrupted in the Gospels. He knew how necessary prayer time was, even staying up all night to talk things through. The outcome of such devotion was miraculous, literally. And for us, our prayers are just as necessary, and our outcomes can be just as amazing. Prayer is incredibly practical. It clears the way for the godly and the miraculous. Those frustrations and pains that clutter our brain during the day, they've got to go somewhere. Our minds are like aquarium filters. They get clogged. Unless there's a way to process the junk out, it's going to stay clogged. As we chat things over with God, we open up space for Him to come and clean the gunk out. God wants to enable us to be powerful. Amazingly, Jesus said that those who believed would do greater things than the miracles He did. John 14:12. All that power is available to us, and it comes through prayer. So what now? This coming weekend, block out a good amount of time. We're talking at least an hour to pray by yourself and read your Bible. Maybe that'll mean getting up early or going somewhere quiet.
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1: The verse of the day, brought to you by Bible Society and Mana Christian Stores. We believe the Bible is for everyone.
2: Yeah, we sure do. Diving into the book of Isaiah this morning, chapter 55, verse 12. You will live in joy and peace. The mountains and the hills will burst into song, and the trees of the field will clap their hands. Come on now. Come on.
3: You know what image I get here?
2: What? And this is a fun image. This is a joyous celebration. That's the image we get with the trees clap hands when Bad Bunny performed at the Super Bowl and the little hedges.
3: All those people in the and the crops that were getting harvested.
2: Yeah. And you could see them. They were so excited to be a part of it as well. They were dancing for joy.
0: Well, here's you and I riffing on a reference that we both understand, and here's one you won't even get, but in the second film of Lord of the Rings, The Two Towers, when the Ents are carrying the hobbits. Ents, E-N-T, Ents, very old trees that have, they're an entity.
2: Okay.
0: Anyway, that makes me think of that. You should watch the film sometime. I'm sure you'd enjoy it. Man, Isaiah 55, when you're reading through it, it's only 13 verses long. It's not huge, but at the start, it's called Invitation to the Thirsty. And you will read through it and recognize so many of these verses that you would have heard before in songs, in all kinds of things. It's kind of this invitation, basically, into God's kingdom. So it's an invitation to people back then and this promise of what God's going to do for them. But when I think about it, man, it kind of pushes aside all the ways that we do things in our society and culture and points to something better that God calls us into. Like there's verses in there about, it's inviting people in. You who have no money, come buy and eat. Like you don't have to earn your way like we do in the world for everything that we function with God. His economy is different to how things work. You know, his generosity is different. It goes through with so many promises. And basically this kind of thing at the end about going out in joy, being led forth in peace and the mountains and everything. It's just kind of the celebration of entering into something different.
2: You know, absolutely.
0: That God offers us in his kingdom.
2: Absolutely. And you won't always feel stuck or heavy. You know, because we know that there are problems and then we know that there's heaviness in your life and challenges and all that. But this verse is saying, hey, you will, even if the picture doesn't look right just now, it's a picture of life feeling right and good again, where everything is celebrating you. The world is celebrating you.
0: If you want to read the verse, you will find it in Isaiah 55. We're looking at verse 12.
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1: Did you know modern genetics affirms Adam and Eve? 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That astonishing pattern mirrors the biblical account of Noah's family repopulating the earth after the flood. Explore how science actually supports scripture. 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
5: In this update, the US Defence Secretary says they're establishing an ironclad dome over the Strait of Hormuz as a gift to the world. Officials maintain a ceasefire is still in place despite attacks from both sides in the waterway. Secretary Pete Hegseth says the US is not looking for a fight and Iran are the aggressors. Russian attacks on Ukraine have killed at least 22 people, including 12 in one of the worst strikes so far this year. It comes as the deadline of approaches for a Ukrainian proposal for an open-ended ceasefire to begin. St John is doing away with regular cleaners at its ambulance stations in an effort to cut back costs. It currently spends $1.3 million annually on cleaning and hopes to redirect some of it to areas like building projects or buffering rising fuel costs. Concern a rare disease that's killed three on a Dutch cruise ship could have been picked up on land. Two cases of hantavirus have been confirmed and five more suspected. MFAT's aware of one New Zealander on board the ship. That's news.
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5: In sport, the second leg of the Champions League football semi-final between host Arsenal and Atletico Madrid is kicking off. It's 1-1 on aggregate from the first match. Gunners manager Mikel Arteta says now is the time for his side to live up to hype.
6: You can never promise to win major trophies. You can promise to work every single day with ambition and implementing and being determined with ideas and the decisions that you take to bring this club to be one of the best in Europe. Here we are. Now we have to make the next step.
5: 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LIV golfer John Rahm has reached a deal with the European Tour to retain his eligibility for next year's Ryder Cup. That's sport. I'm Jodie Gill.
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7: Northland, Auckland, Coromandel Peninsula, Bay of Plenty and Taupo, mostly cloudy today with isolated showers. Waikato, Waitomo, Tomaranui and Taranaki, mostly cloudy with a possible morning shower, clearing to mainly fine. Gisborne, Hawke's Bay and Wairarapa, fine, apart from isolated showers north of Tolaga Bay. Whanganui to Wellington, mostly cloudy with isolated showers north of Kapiti. Cloud is clearing to fine in the north. Nelson, Buller and Grey, cloudy periods with isolated showers developing this morning. For Marlborough and Canterbury, mainly fine. Any remaining low cloud or fog about South Canterbury clearing this morning. And a few showers for the Sounds. For Otago and Southland, cloudy periods with isolated showers spreading north this morning. And Westland and Fiordland, cloudy with showers for Fiordland, rain and heavy falls spreading north during the day.
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7: On Life FM. Good morning. Welcome into the show. 7:04. I was just listening about that Hunter virus thing that's going
9: through. Hunter.
7: Is it Hunter?
9: Hunter virus. I think it's... Look, I did the same thing as you. I just tried Google Hunter virus because I'm not too switched on about what it is.
7: I'd never heard of it before.
9: So did you find out?
7: Yeah.
9: It's, oh, yuck.
7: Man, how terrifying for those people on that boat. They're in full sort of lockdown on the boat because obviously they can't go on land or, you know, they want to spread it even further. But it has a 50% death rate if you catch it.
9: I didn't go that far.
7: Yeah,
9: really?
7: It's really uncommon. It comes from... Yeah.
9: Rats.
7: Waste and...
9: Oh,
7: but
9: not good.
7: And when it gets aerolized, so I'm imagining maybe they get into air conditioning systems or something and then it gets old and dried out and then somehow you inhale it or whatever. Still very unlikely that people actually capture it this way. But they've already had a couple of people pass away on this boat. Imagine the lockdowns in those boats, just the fear you'd be having of like...
9: Absolutely.
7: Wow, you don't even want to go out or see anybody.
9: No.
7: Tough, man.
9: Very, very. Oh.
7: Yeah.
9: We hope all the processes are in place.
7: Yeah, they're trying to
9: we can clean this up really, really quickly.
7: Oh, yeah. Nasty. 7:05 coming up on the show this hour. We've got Worship Wednesday on the way. Three songs featuring one of them, a Jonas Brother today.
9: Incredible. I never thought we'd get the Jonas Brothers on Life FM.
7: I haven't even heard of the Jonas Brothers in a long time. So.
9: Oh, this will be good. How are you locked in?
7: Yeah, I got my song. I have my song already. I just haven't written it down. You know me. It's all up here. It's all circling around in the mind.
9: We gotcha.
7: Frank Ritchie is joining us next on the show. We always catch up with him on a Wednesday morning. First question we're diving into, does God want you to love yourself?
9: Part two.
7: We'll get into this coming up next. Here's Ray. Song's called Joy. You're on the Morning Wake Up on Life.

0: Good morning. Welcome to the morning wake up. That's Ray with Joy. It is 10 past 7. As he scoots away from the desk, we welcome to the studio Frank Ritchie joining us. Kia ora, Frank. Good morning to you.
1: Kia ora.
2: Kia ora, Frank.
1: Morena.
2: Welcome to your Wednesday. So good to see you, Frank. Oh, always great to see you on a Wednesday.
1: Good to see you guys.
0: A nice little Paul Namu you've got hanging around your neck there.
1: Oh, yeah, that was a gift from my church that I finished up with middle of last year.
0: Very cool. I like that about New Zealand culture. Those get gifted to people in special kind of significant moments. I just noticed it then because I had a friend who just moved to Melbourne, and the day before he left, I went and bought him one to like take a little bit of New Zealand with him.
1: Yeah, nice.
0: Remember where he's from.
2: Are you part of the blessing with that, or
1: was I part of the blessing?
2: Yeah.
1: No, they blessed it. So my one is a little circle, so kind of never ending. Goes into a kuru, new beginnings. So there's this kind of connection to them that will exist as long as they exist. But they were recognizing my new beginning as I finished up at the church as well.
0: Very cool. I like it. Anyways, you're slightly sidetracked. Good morning to you, Frank. This is a part two.
1: Yes.
0: Of a conversation that was had last week, if you were tuned in. If not, don't worry, a little bit of context coming.
1: Yeah, we were talking about self-love, and last week we asked the question, does God want us to love ourselves? Well, it was along those lines, and we ultimately said yes, but Scripture assumes that we already love ourselves, and then there's healthy love, and then there's disordered love, love that doesn't move us in the direction of God and the relationship that He has for us. So disordered love looks like vanity, because it's too focused on self, but it also looks like self-loathing, because, of course, that is really focused on ourselves as well. And I think a healthy love looks like a quiet calmness, a knowing of who we are with God that then enables us to direct our love towards others and live in the world well.
0: In the Gospels, when, you know, Jesus is asked to sum up the law, right, he sums it down into two basic things of, like, love the Lord your God with everything and then love your neighbour as you love yourself, right? So it's kind of written in there. But is it possible to love your neighbour if you do not love yourself? What do you think about that?
2: Ooh.
1: I think if your love is disordered, you're going to struggle to love yourself, which is why you can't distinguish loving others from loving God, because loving God properly as well locates that love properly. It takes the focus outside of the self. It recognizes that it has a source. And once you understand that, you get to ground yourself in that. This is why dispensing with God or an external something that defines who we are is going to turn our love inward. If we dispense of God and we move into our very individualistic culture, then I am the most important thing in my universe, and everything else has to be directed towards, ultimately, my happiness. But as soon as you inject something bigger into the picture, namely God, the source of all things, then things start to locate themselves better. And so I think vanity and self-loathing are probably a disconnection of that sense of the other that we locate ourselves in, if that makes sense.
2: It does. There are people who are very good at, say, faking the fact that they can love other people and they, you know, but then they're not quite secure within themselves.
1: Yeah.
2: You know?
1: They head more into that kind of self-loathing, that self-criticism. And I think, again, to use the word disordered, a disordered view of our faith can sometimes get us there as well. Like you hear people talking about this kind of innate Christian guilt, that I'm a filthy, dirty sinner, and always be a filthy, dirty sinner, and I can't break it. So you always feel,
0: but by the grace of God,
1: yeah,
0: I'm accepted.
1: You always feel guilty, and then your faith is kind of this ongoing striving to try and be right with God. And so then you exist in this space where you just don't ever have this healthy view of yourself. Whereas Scripture, I think, paints this wonderful picture. And this is why immersing yourself, not just in bits of Scripture, but the whole of Scripture is really good. Because when you get a picture of the whole of Scripture, you realize how much God loves humanity and how much God loves you. You are fearfully and wonderfully made. He knit you together in your mother's womb. That is the first story of who you are, not your brokenness. The Bible starts in Genesis 1, not Genesis 3 and the fall. And then you look at the pictures that Paul paints of what God has opened up for us through what Jesus has done. The one who so loved the world that he gave his only son so that we could be right with him ultimately. He loves us so much that he's thrown himself in the world when he could just, according to Job, withdraw his breath and everything would cease to exist. If the world was so bad, surely he would just do that. But this picture is of this wonderful relationship that we've been invited into and to participate in, and God has done that for us. When we really grasp that, we locate ourselves properly. That leads to, I think, a quiet self-confidence that isn't an overinflation of who I am. It's just a proper locating of who I am and the love of God that then enables me to turn my eyes outward.
0: I imagine most people listening are nodding in terms of like, this all sounds right and good. But then what do you do when your reality doesn't line up with that in terms of you do not feel like you love yourself? You're in a place where you know you should, but you don't. And there's things that self-hatred is such a strong sounding word. But if you look at like our culture in so many ways, you know, you hear all this stuff about looks maxing and people getting surgery to change their face and how they look. And it's all about, I don't know, from the outside, it looks like someone really taking care of themselves. But it is all vanity in the end, because it comes back to there's something wrong with me that I need to fix. And I don't accept who I am or who I'm becoming or how I'm aging or whatever that is. How do you actually go from a place of not feeling like you love yourself to eventually getting towards a place where you do accept all of those things and truly grasp that?
1: Yeah, I think that's probably an ongoing journey that most of us are probably going to just struggle with, because we are immersed in a culture that the world has never known before. We're immersed in a culture that is constantly bombarding us with stories that our life isn't quite good enough, and there's these things that we need to do in order to get there. So once you recognize that you're immersed in a culture that is telling you a story all the time, that is keeping satisfaction and a good, healthy self-love always just out of reach, so that you buy the next product or you click on the next thing, once you recognize that, then it becomes a challenge to reshape our imagination, to renew our minds, as Paul says in Romans. And in order to do that, we need to immerse ourselves in a different story. So scripture becomes important. The music that you listen to, the stuff that you're consuming, the things that we look at on our phone, they're all shaping our imagination. And I think it's about an intentional reshaping of imagination, but then turning our eyes outward as well and undertaking the practice of loving others. And sometimes you fake it till you make it.
2: I just before I wrap up here, I pick up on the word disorder, you know, and for me it's about, and you've touched on it, prioritizing the order of where your life is. And at the center of that, if you align it and make it with God, then that's the priority and everything else should be able to flow. Yeah. I mean, that's easier said than done, because you need to be constantly pushing and reminded. But that disorder, prioritizing.
1: Yeah, be intentional about what you're feeding in. And the disorder comes from St. Augustine. St. Augustine sees sin as disordered love. It's the absence of proper love.
0: That's good. That's something to think on. Coming up next, Frank, we're talking about platforming new Christians, people who are new to the faith, suddenly speaking into it, teaching people. Is this a problem? What should we do about this? We'll dive into it next with Frank Ritchie.
3: Let's be honest. We've all been there. You're reading your Bible and suddenly you hit a verse that's just bizarre.
4: 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How bizarre.
3: You could skip it. You could Google it and get overwhelmed.
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8: Have you ever been to a wedding where there's a long gap between the ceremony and the reception? It's often because the bridal party are having their photos taken, but it means the guests have quite a bit of time to fill in. It can be an awkward in-between time that you're not sure what to do with. I remember one wedding when a few of us ended up at McDonald's between the ceremony and the reception, all dressed in our wedding clothes because we didn't have anything else to do during that time. In some ways, that's a picture of the time we're all living in. The life, death, and resurrection of Jesus was like a wedding ceremony. Through those events, we have become united with Christ and part of his kingdom. But the wedding reception is yet to come, the time when Christ returns and establishes the fullness of his kingdom on earth. So we are living in between those two events, and it can feel a bit of an awkward time, like eating McDonald's in your wedding clothes. But the assurance of what Jesus has already done and the hope of what is yet to come should motivate us to live faithfully for God in the present. I'm Reuben Munn from Shaw Community Church. 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

0: 25 past 7. Good morning. Welcome into the show. That's Torin Wells. Sunday morning. We've got Frank Ritchie joining us in the studio. Like we do every Wednesday. If you're liking what you're hearing with Frank, and you think, man, this guy's got something to say. This guy's got a few good thoughts. You can follow and support Frank, actually, in the work that he does through his Substack. You can go to alongtheway.nz. New articles out every Wednesday and Saturday. Not only do you get the writings and thoughts, but also you're supporting him in the work and ministry that he does around the country.
1: Absolutely. Look, access as well. Once people start paying, I feel a responsibility to them. So anybody who messages me who asks anything, I'll get back.
0: If you want to complain directly to him instead of us, then you can go through there.
2: No complaints through to 8168 Keyword Live. Don't do that. But if you do want Frank to tackle something, you know, maybe something's been heavy on your heart, do that. 8168 The Keyword Is Live. Let us know what you want Frank to tackle. Any feedback to Frank, we always pass it on.
0: All right, Frank, this next conversation, should we platform new Christians?
2: This is going to be a good chat.
1: Yeah.
2: Because I know some people.
1: Should we platform new Christians? I mean, I think about celebrities here,
2: yes,
1: in particular. People who have a profile and then they mention a faith and then all of a sudden we light up because we feel like we've been validated somehow.
0: Oh, this happens all the time.
1: Oh, it happens all the time.
0: Suddenly you see Mark Wahlberg or Chris Pratt or someone mention a Bible verse and people, oh, they're one of us.
1: Yeah.
0: Isn't that exciting?
1: Yeah. A classic example for me is Shia LaBeouf, who from Transformers.
0: Yes.
1: For those who wanted more popular movies,
0: yeah,
1: the young guy in Transformers became Catholic. But he comes from quite a troubled background and has his troubles. So, but you see him getting platformed about faith. And then I saw a reel with him the other day caught in a street fight where he was probably drunk. I'm like, poor guy. And yeah, so now he's got all this criticism that kind of piles on. I'm like, man, we need to be really careful with these people because when they're celebrities, but they're humans. I'm sure most people who come to faith for the first time would find a whole lot of pressure in all of a sudden being the mouthpiece for the faith. So I think we need to be really careful. I think here too about young people in churches who have charisma and who have the ability to draw a crowd, but in the big scheme of things are still very young in the faith, and how in a lot of church spaces we elevate them very quickly while they're still in that identity forming stage, and often end up crashing and burning. I think we need to be a whole lot more careful than that.
2: Those are individuals that get elevated by other people.
1: Yeah.
2: But what about the individuals who have a fire for God and they just found God, and maybe they do have a platform already, they've got influence, and then they go out and they start pushing it. And then, you know, and then the judgments get passed around when that person is supposed to be upholding the Christian values, and then they're human.
1: And in the eyes of a lot of Christians, their faith isn't going to be good enough for one reason or the other.
2: Yeah.
1: So you see them getting slammed because this Christian doesn't quite like how their faith looks and this one.
2: Yeah. But is it wrong
1: like
2: for that individual who's got a fire for God to go out and just say, hey, man, this is where I'm at right now?
0: It's there's probably difference, though, because I think sharing about, you know, and online especially, you know, people share about what's going on with them very,
2: yes,
0: very openly and freely. And I think for me, I'm like, there's a difference between talking about something that you are discovering or going through or what you're learning or feeling and sort of teaching almost with authority on something. So if somebody has just become a Christian, they've found Christ and it's doing some change in their life, they're learning about things, sharing about that is great. Like talking about that is a fine thing. But when it becomes suddenly like, here's a verse, this is what it means, this
1: yes,
0: is what it speaks to, and you're kind of, when you fully don't probably have enough understanding of all that stuff, that starts to become a bit of a danger, right?
1: Yeah, I've got two responses to that. I'll go the first one. The first one is, yeah, if you're sharing, make sure you know that you're sharing your own perspective. And my shift into Catholicism, which is no secret now, I've tried to be really careful with this because I know that there are people in my world who now they've got a Catholic that they can ask questions of because they've got no other Catholics who are doing this stuff in their space. So all of a sudden they're asking me questions.
0: Like I've never met a Catholic.
1: Yeah, and I've been sharing my journey on my my Substack as well, and showing people this is partly why I came to this. But I've been very careful to say this is my experience. There's no way I can speak on behalf of the Catholic Church and its 2,000-year history and everything that it believes. So when I say something, you need to understand that this is just how I see things. Don't take it as this is Catholicism. Same if you're speaking on the faith. Just recognize and be honest and state, this is my experience. This is why I've come to this. This is why I have the reason for the hope that I have. But I would also say, if you do have some influence, if you do have a presence, you don't actually have to say anything about it. And I would use Paul as an example here. So Paul has his Damascus Road experience. He doesn't just launch out and start sharing the gospel. He goes away for a while and he spends time learning. He visits Peter and the other apostles in Jerusalem to kind of get their sense of approval. So he places himself under their authority before he goes out and he does stuff. So taking that time, and for him, I think it was a few years, taking that time just to get to know your faith, to introduce yourself and to get to know some leaders who have done this for a while and have wisdom before you throw yourself out to the wolves, I think is a really, really good idea.
3: Good tip. A lot of pressure to be an expert these days, isn't there?
1: Oh, yeah. You know? And we have a culture where if you put your opinion out on something, you probably need to be able to back it up because everybody's going to make you back it up if they disagree with you. So unless you're ready to be in that space, just it's okay to hold back and just do life with your immediate community rather than the global community.
3: Amen. If you want to follow and support Frank along the way.nz, always appreciate the conversations, Frank, and we wish you a good week.
1: Thank you.
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12: In this update, the US Defence Secretary says they're establishing an ironclad dome over the Strait of Hormuz as a gift to the world. Officials maintain a ceasefire is still in place despite attacks from both sides in the waterway. Secretary Pete Hegseth says the US is not looking for a fight and Iran are the aggressors. Russian attacks on Ukraine have killed at least 22 people, including 12 in one of the worst strikes so far this year. It comes as the deadline approaches for a Ukrainian proposal for an open-ended ceasefire to begin. St John is doing away with regular cleaners at its ambulance stations in an effort to cut back costs. It currently spends $1.3 million annually on cleaning and hopes to redirect some of it to areas like building projects or buffering rising fuel costs. Concern a rare disease that's killed 3 on a Dutch cruise ship could have been picked up on land. 2 cases of hantavirus have been confirmed and 5 more suspected. MFAT's aware of 1 New Zealander on board the ship. That's news.
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2: I gotcha, man.
3: Do you hear it?
2: Yeah, I got it, man.
3: Do you perceive it?
2: I can feel it. I can bring it, man. Oh, bring it.
3: Drop it. Yeah. There it is. It's delayed.
5: I see. I understand now.
3: But Worship Wednesday is never late.
2: How's my air guitar, bro?
3: It arrives precisely when it means to.
5: See, this is why whenever I'm covering Salah, I feel the need to do ear instruments. Because he does it all the time.
3: He does do it a lot.
2: But I'm not good. Anyway,
3: I don't know how you can be bad at air guitar.
5: I'm pretty good at it, I think.
2: Hey, listen. There are some people who just can't get some stuff.
3: We do our best. Yeah. Okay. Yeah. Well, I thought it looked good. Coming up next, Worship Wednesday, we've got three songs to play out for you. Little snippets of You Decide. The playlist becomes your responsibility and your choice. We'll just give you some options. Then coming up next.

0: Sella and Bjorn on Life FM. That is Tori Kelly, Tim Rock, John Keith. Only heard of one of those three people, but they're all featuring on the song. It is 22 minutes away from 8 o'clock.
1: John Keith.
0: Oh, I love John Keith.
2: I do actually love John Keith. I think his music's great.
0: He sounds like a local mechanic.
1: No.
0: I'll head on down to John Keith. He'll get you a wheel alignment.
1: I thought that was Mike Tyson talking about a former prime minister.
2: I didn't get it.
1: Bjorn gets it.
0: I wouldn't make fun of someone for that reason, so I don't get it either. It's pretty clever. It's pretty good.
1: Stop it.
0: Okay, Worship Wednesday is what we're on, guys. We've got three songs to profile, so cut the chit-chat. This is how it works. You get to vote 8168 with keyword life. Put that on your message, and then either Sella, Bjorn, or Tabitha. Tabs, whatever nicknames, they all go. Plus, I love your heckling. Love your full sentence responses in there too. If you've got something to say, you're welcome to do it. We'll read it out.
2: Tell us your least favourite song.
1: You know what? Yeah, go on.
0: Bit of smack talking, and there's always welcome.
1: I've grown a backbone over the last few months, so I can handle it. So feel free.

0: It is quite a beautiful song, though. He's from the Jonas Brothers. He grew up as a pastor's kid. Quite publicly, I think his family kind of drifted from faith. There's a lot of stories there, but Brandon Lake has recently joined up with Nick Jonas. They've written a worship song together.
1: That's cool.
0: It's about being a prodigal son and coming back, and it's really beautiful. It really touched me, so have a listen. I can't.

0: This is good. It's called The Author. Brandon Lake and Nick Jonas. That is Tab's song for Worship Wednesday. If you want to vote for it, 8168, keyword life, put Tabs on your message. Sharon played this yesterday on her show around midday. Someone texted in saying, wow, thanks for playing that song. I listened to it when you played it out. I fell to my knees in worship and completely started crying, adding it to my playlist.
1: Wow. Yeah. I can't argue with that. That's a powerful, powerful song.
0: I know what you just said about not platforming, you know, elevating people that are new to faith or coming back to, or there's some danger in that. But really, he's just singing his own story, is what I hear when he's saying that, you know. And a prodigal preacher's son, you know, running wild.
1: And if it can have an impact on somebody to reach out to us and say what happened when they heard that song and the lyrics just resonating in their heart, that's just a good thing.
0: Good
1: that's
0: track. A great thing. Good choice, Tabs. Nice.
1: Shot.
0: My song for Worship Wednesday.
1: Oh, you go.
0: Yeah, that's what I was doing. Thank you. My song is from a group called Lost and Found.
2: Oh. Oh, yeah.
0: Song's called Stand Against. It's kind of out of Psalm 33. And I was just looking through the lyrics of Psalm 33. And it talks at the start about singing joyfully to God, making music to him, and playing skillfully, shouting for joy. And then it goes on to say, for he spoke and it came to be, he commanded and it stood firm. There's so much, so many great lines in this psalm. It's beautiful. And they've kind of turned some of that into a song called Stand Against. Hope you enjoy. This is my selection for Worship Wednesday. But that's not the part I wanted to play of the song. So I want to play.
1: That was a good part.
3: Yeah, I know. That's so real. Sometimes there's two sections you want to play, and it's not fair. You only got one.
0: That's just how it starts. Gives you a vibe. No. Listen. Oh, oh.

0: drums.
1: Well, you have to for that song.
2: Oh, hold on, Sally. Eardrums, please.
1: Oh, sorry. My bad. My bad. I can't help it. That's a great song.
2: You got too many bangles on your wrist.
1: Yeah.
2: It's like when someone with those egg shakers. Anyway, that's my song. If you want to vote for it, 8168, you can text in. Keyword life and then put Bjorn on your message.
1: My song is actually along the lines of the energy that Bjorn's song is all about. It's by Dietrich Haddon. It's called Here Comes the Joy. Now, this week and parts of last week with the Barber Society of New Zealand, Bjorn and I have been dissecting verses of challenge in the night, but in the morning there comes joy. And yesterday we tackled Psalm 30, which says, weeping may stay for the night, but rejoicing comes in the morning. And that's why I picked this song, because it's called Here Comes the Joy. Hard times don't last forever, we know that. It's very hard to sort of get out of that bubble if you're in it right now. Even if you're hurting now, joy is coming. Things can only and will get better. This video, this song has got an 80s vibe. And in the video, there's even a DeLorean.
2: Oh, a definite. Is this a synth-based?
1: You'll hear it.
2: So, aha, maybe.
1: You might have to turn it up and get a little bit funky. Here it is.

0: It's got a vibe. It's got a leather jacket and permed hair.
1: Dude, he's got that all going on in the music video. Yeah.
0: Okay, well, if you want to vote for Salah's choice, that's the song. You can text in 8168. Keyword life, put Salah on your message. 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And then Bjorn, Tabs, or Salah. We'll be playing the winning track out before we get to 8 o'clock. We'll leave the voting open for a little bit. In second place after 9. Get into it.
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0: Getting into a bit of Worship Wednesday for your Wednesday morning. Salah, Bjorn, Tabs, all with songs that you need to choose which one you want to hear the most. Today, if you want to vote, you can. This is Tab's song, 8168 with the keyword life. Put Tabs on your message. Brandon Lake and Nick Jonas, the author. Oh.

If you're liking the vibes on that, 8168, keyword life, put Bjorn on your message. And then Sella, his song from Dietrich Haddon, Here Comes the Joy.

0: If you're bopping along, maybe that's for you this morning. 8168, keyword life, put seller on your message and that'll get your votes through. We're going to keep it over one more song, see where we're landing.
1: I don't want to tip and pat our backs, guys, the morning wake up, that is. But, you know, man,
0: there's some good songs.
1: Some great songs,
2: it'd
1: guys.
2: It'd be hard to pick today.
1: Yeah, wonderful.
0: Sometimes, you know, there's an odd one out that we all know probably ain't cutting the mustard. That
1: just say it to my face, man. Just say it. Say
0: it's
1: it
0: often
1: to
0: my song, and I don't know why. Maybe I just like music people. Just
1: it's often
0: into,
1: your song, no.
2: You've both had it pretty bad.
1: Yeah,
2: this year.
1: Oh, actually, yeah, that's all fair. Right, that's right. Fair, Tap.
0: We're all not right. Keeping tally, but
2: well,
0: sure.
2: In saying that, though, one of the funniest texts I've read, Alex texted in, Bjorn, great vibe. Sal, a great vibe too, but different. Tab's too slow for me this morning. I don't have time to fall on my knees. I need to get up and go, go, go, go, go. Great
1: on.
2: Sales pitch, though.
1: Great vibe, but different. Okay, I'll take that.
2: I like your song, Sala.
1: Yeah, I like it too.
2: It's fun.
0: Okay, well, votes coming through. We'll leave it open for one more song. You can vote by texting 8168, keyword life, and then put Tabs, Sala, or myself on there, depending on which song you want to hear. The song I'm about to play for you, though, is only 2 minutes and 18 seconds. So
1: that's all you got.
0: A shortened time frame to get your vote in, and then we're playing the winner straight after this. I know that's

0: Piper Vinton, Save Me, I Know I Need Saving on Life. Five away from eight. Worship Wednesday. Voting's closed.
1: Oh.
0: Nah, done.
1: That's it.
0: You had plenty of time.
1: Okay.
0: Should have got in. Tabs takes care of tallying things up. Stella and I try and keep away from it.
2: I love the fact, so one thing that listeners won't know is Bjorn puts all of the songs into the log, ready to play, and he'll just delete the ones that don't win. Mm. He hasn't even put Salah's song.
0: Oh,
2: in
0: don't
2: the log.
0: No, don't read into that, please. God. No, oh no.
1: Is that right?
0: No.
1: Is that true?
0: It is true. But the reason why I can explain it.
1: So
0: I,
1: you know, you got look I got, at that. I got it's, everything against
2: you. You don't
1: me
2: even
1: now
2: know what the votes are.
0: I was just no,
1: you
0: okay
1: deleted my song.
0: No, I dragged them over so they're all ready to go, and then I can eject the ones that didn't win and then just hit play. Otherwise sometimes drag it.
1: No, I don't
0: anyway
1: believe you.
0: And I was doing it, I was putting all of them in there. And then you started asking me about what is my favorite three-point celebration
1: don't
0: in the
1: blame
0: NBA
1: me.
0: And then we started talking about Jaylen Brown, and I said, I don't like that dude. No. He's not cool.
1: Jaylen Brunson. You don't blame me.
0: That's why you're so on. But look, it's in there now.
2: The most hilarious part of that is that Salah actually came second. So he was 1 point away from winning.
0: I intended to put
1: you
0: it in.
1: You deleted my song.
0: I intended. It was getting there. I was interrupted in my process.
1: Now I know.
0: Okay. So Salah's coming second, which is great for him. So 9 o'clock. Boom, bam, bingo. Salah.
1: I didn't need your 9 o'clock entry now.
0: But we're going to put Dietrich Haddon in right there. That's done. Okay.
2: Okay, great.
0: Admin out of the way.
2: Now, we've all done pretty well this morning.
0: Not the person who lost, though.
2: Yeah, unfortunately, that person was me. So congratulations, Bjorn.
0: Oh, yeah! The No Jonas Brothers!
2: To be honest, in hindsight, I didn't pick the best snippet. There were better snippets that I could have picked.
0: I changed it. It was that bad.
2: You know what's funny? We both changed it at the same time.
1: You changed the same song snippet.
2: We were both editing at the same time, and the part that you played was slightly different to the thing I changed it to.
1: Hang on, wait. You edited Tabby's song?
0: Well, the
1: and
0: part
1: then you
0: she
1: deleted,
0: chose,
1: and you deleted my song.
0: She started it in the middle of the verse, and it just had a slow lead.
2: The
0: and
2: lyrics,
0: I was like, bro,
2: you know, the meaning
0: kick him
2: behind
0: with the chorus.
2: Wanted,
0: that's
2: you
0: what
2: know,
0: you need.
1: You two, far up.
0: I was trying to help. Anyway, you know, there's some people you just can't help. Anyway, turns out my song is one.
1: Turn it up!
0: So enjoy this Lost and Found Stand Against.

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5: In this update, Iran says it will take decisive action against vessels not using its approved route through the Strait of Hormuz. The US has begun escorting some ships through the crucial waterway in a directive dubbed Project Freedom. A warning, a struggling Air New Zealand's not a good sign for our economy. Investment advisory firm Craigs forecasts the airline will lose $427 million this financial year after taking a major hit from rising jet fuel prices. Airports NZ Chief Executive Billy Moore says when Air New Zealand sneezes, everyone gets sick. China and the US will be invited when New Zealand hosts next year's Pacific Island Forum. A spokesman for Foreign Minister Winston Peters says they hope the two countries will attend. Investigations continue into the disappearance of Invercargill man Kevin Belling, who went missing from his farm in Kapuka nearly 5 months ago. The 62-year-old was last seen on January 9th. That's news.
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5: In sport, a cagey start to the Champions League football semi-final second leg between hosts Arsenal and Atletico Madrid. It's goalless approaching half-time with no shots on target. The aggregate score is 1-1. 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NZNPA Relationships Manager Debbie Christian says that context is important.
6: In this space, it's easy to say, why are we putting our former players on over our young ones? Our young ones not ready? Is there not enough depth? And I just think that's just too simplistic way of thinking.
5: That's sport. I'm Jodie Gill.
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8: Northland, Auckland's Coromandel Peninsula, Bay of Plenty and Taupo, all mostly cloudy today with isolated showers. Waikato, Waitomo, Tomaranui and Taranaki, mostly cloudy with a possible morning shower, clearing to mainly fine. Gisborne, Hawke's Bay and Wairarapa, fine, apart from isolated showers north of Tolaga Bay. Whanganui to Wellington, mostly cloudy with isolated showers north of Kapiti. Cloud is clearing to fine in the north. Nelson, Buller and Grey, cloudy periods with isolated showers developing this morning. For Marlborough and Canterbury, mainly fine. Any remaining low cloud or fog about South Canterbury clearing this morning. And a few showers for the Sounds. For Otago and Southland, cloudy periods with isolated showers spreading north this morning. And Westland and Fiordland, cloudy with showers for Fiordland, rain and heavy falls spreading north during the day.
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8: Hello, good morning. Welcome into the show. 8:04, you got Sella and Bjorn. Sella's just been under the desk trying to turn on a computer.
3: I just do my IT thing, man. That's how I roll.
8: When was the last time you pressed in a physical button on a PC to, like, turn it on? For me, it's been, I can't even think of the last time I did that.
3: The only time I've done that is in the studio on the same computer.
8: So it used to be a really common experience back
3: there you
8: in the
3: go.
8: Day.
3: You're up and running now.
8: Yeah, it's popping off.
10: I mean, I do it on my laptop, but not on a PC.
8: And even, like, I've got a PC at my desk here at work, but, like, I never turn that thing
10: just
8: off.
10: Just leave it on.
3: Have you got a PC?
8: I would never turn it off.
3: You got a PC?
8: You've got nothing on your
3: I've
8: desk.
3: Got nothing,
8: your desk
3: man.
8: Looks like... it looks like someone was made redundant out of the four
10: it
8: desks
10: does.
8: And there's no one there. It's like, oh, what happened to that guy?
10: Looks like a show home.
8: That's just Sella's minimalist existence.
3: I put hot desks on the map before hot desks became a thing, man. Yeah. Anyway, hey, listen, we're not talking about hot desking, but we're talking about live in your lounge.
8: Yeah, this New Zealand Music Month teamed up with Lily Lynn Scott and Omega Levine. We could send one of them to your place to do a concert.
3: Could be anywhere in your place. Could be your backyard. Could be your patio. Could be inside your lounge. We joked about maybe being on the driveway. It's up to you. All you got to do is send a video through to us. And some of you have done that. And some of you have been so awesome putting in a lot of work your videos.
8: High quality. High production value. I don't want to say that to scare anybody off because, you could just film it on your phone.
3: That's it.
8: And just give us a quick tour. It doesn't even have to be your house. I mean, obviously, get permission. Don't just go to that house looks fun. Let's have a concert there. But it might be
3: you could try your luck.
8: It could be your uncle's place.
3: Yeah.
8: You know, that you're like, oh man, they just have the best spot. It'd be awesome. We'll go around there, talk to them, obviously first, make sure it's all right. But how good would that be? You, your friends, your whānau, maybe somebody at your church, whoever you want, sports team.
3: Yeah, could it even be, you know, like your office space? And you mentioned sports teams. You know, they have club rooms.
8: Someone's workplace would be a good place
3: absolutely.
8: For a concert.
3: I mean, club rooms are even really, really good. And as Bjorn said, don't get too, concerned about doing a flash video. You just got to walk around, show us where you think Omega Levine or Lily Lynn Scott would perform, and just make sure you send that through to us.
8: Yeah, man. Tell us about yourself, where you at, why you think it would work, who you'd invite, and that's all you got to do. You can send the video to us or post it online and tag Life FM. Just make sure we hear about it, and then you're in the draw.
3: And to win. Easy.
8: End of this month for New Zealand Music Month. Get involved. Coming up shortly on the show, Tear Fund popping in for the big quiz, which comes around every year.
3: Have you got your quiz hat on, man?
8: I'm ready to go, man. And Annivers Eve on the way next. This
3: Practice.
8: Will be our warm-up.
3: Yep.
8: And we're going to take you through the quiz. You can score some points for your team. It's Hallelujah, Edgar Sandoval Jr. on Life.

0: Edgar Sandoval Jr. on life. Hallelujah.
1: 8:10.
2: And it's time for...
1: It all goes down just after 8 o'clock on the show. Your chance to score points for your team. Do some heavy lifting. The guys have been doing that lately. They're 4 points ahead of the ladies. We run a comp all year, though, so it's not panic stations at this point. But, you know, every point matters when you tally it up at the end.
3: Well, see, you say that, you know, I mean, it's early days, but you just said every point matters. And you're right. You're bang on. So, ladies... I don't know what's going on with you, but you sort of just need to do something about the situation right now. If you can. I'm not sure you're capable, but if you can. Because you've got to get through the phone lines.
1: Mm.
3: That's what I meant.
1: About the capabilities of women.
3: Getting both.
4: Unbiased man right there.
1: Yeah.
3: Thank you, Tab. Unbiased.
0: Bjorn's right. Keep score all year long. It's 49, plays 45. We'll give you a category. The phone number to call is 0508-54336. It'd be great if you haven't played before. Be wonderful. Let us know as well if you've never played the game before.
1: Tabs, could you do me a quick little research favour?
4: Yeah.
1: Just while we get this question out and stuff. Can you try and find out what were the final scores of... I'm not... trying to make a point. I just want to know what roundabouts.
4: You know what? I think we don't have much time.
1: No.
4: Sorry, I think we've just got to go straight into the segment. I don't think we've got time to do
1: guys,
4: whatever it is that you need.
1: I know the
4: to
1: guy's
4: do.
1: Won, and that's not the point I'm trying to make.
4: Yeah.
1: But can you tell me what the numbers were roundabout? Was it 100 points? Was it where were we ballpark? Figure. I need to know that for something I was thinking about. So anyway.
0: Okay.
1: Category for today's seller.
0: Homegrown. And I can let you in a little bit of secret. New Zealand Music Month. That's it. Okay? Homegrown, and that's the last time we mentioned the category. 0508-54336. Here is your first question. We need you to name the band that is New Zealand's most international act with top 10 hits in Europe, Asia, Australia, and New Zealand.
1: Wait, there are what? Most... famous.
0: Most international act.
1: The most international.
0: Yeah, you know, you can be sort of semi-international, and then you could be really international.
1: Hard one to measure.
0: Hey, I'm just copying the question.
1: Hey,
0: man.
1: You got it, man.
0: Cutting and pasting. So that's your question, okay? Do you have an answer, bro? Do you think you'd know?
1: I don't know if, to be honest, I would have
0: on
1: got
0: the first guess
1: too far on this.
0: Yeah,
1: I mean anything's gettable at some point, depending on how many guesses you get. But I just don't know.
0: Yeah, unfortunately, you only get one guess this morning. But it's there, and you might as well have a guess because we've given you stuff for you to have a guess at. What am I saying?
1: You've talked enough, man. I think...
0: Thank you, bro. Thank you. Let's get Laura on the phone. Good morning, Laura.
1: Laura, sorry, I don't have your phone line on because I'm trying to do something else behind the scenes.
0: Hi, Laura.
5: Hello.
0: Hi. Here's your question. Name the band that is New Zealand's most international act with top 10 hits in Europe, Asia, Australia, and New Zealand.
5: Is it 660?
0: See, I think a lot of people would have thought 660.
6: Oh, no.
0: No, not 660. It's okay, Laura. You
1: Man,
0: gave
1: you
0: it a
1: sounded
0: shot.
1: Really disappointed there, Laura, I'm going to say.
0: But we appreciate you. Thanks for calling.
5: Okay, thanks.
1: That was a top-notch sigh.
0: Yeah, it was, eh? Really disappointed. But that's okay because we have Susan on the phone.
1: Okay.
0: Good morning, Susan.
7: Hi.
0: Name the band. That is New Zealand's most international act with top 10 hits in Europe, Asia, Australia, and New Zealand.
7: I'm going to go with Crowded House.
1: Crowded House. Now that's a good band.
0: Great band.
6: Oh, no.
0: But you heard that. It's not Crowded House. Sorry.
7: Okay.
0: Sorry. See you, Susan.
3: Oh, man, the ladies are on a roll.
1: Yana. Turns out after you attack their capabilities, they really turn up and prove you wrong.
3: Attack? No, I was just questioning, you know? They got through. Good morning, Yana.
6: Morning.
3: Morning. We need to know the band that is New Zealand's most international act. Top 10 hits in Europe, Asia, Australia, and New Zealand.
6: Fat Freddy's Drop.
1: Again.
3: Good act.
1: Great New Zealand artist.
3: But no, sorry, Yana. No. Sorry.
6: Okay, bye.
3: God bless.
1: Cheers,
3: bye.
1: Yana. Man, we're really going through them this morning. It's not often you get this many wrong answers. Not as a criticism, but you don't see that.
3: And when
1: often.
3: You find out what the answer is, a lot of people will go, oh, okay, let's go. Denise, good morning.
8: Good morning.
3: All right, tell us the band. What's the band that you've got?
8: I just missed that last answer, so I'm going with Split Enz.
1: Split Enz?
3: Yeah, boy!
1: Finally!
3: Yes. We got there. They are Split Enz. They would have been in my top three if I had to guess. I may not have got it on the first go because I probably would have gone 660, but definitely top three. Yeah, it is
8: well,
3: definitely.
8: That was my error, so there you go.
3: Oh, you got it. Bang. All right, Denise, you got one for the ladies and a much-needed point too, by the way. So what do you want to do?
8: Homegrown.
3: Yep.
8: New Zealand Music Week.
3: Month.
8: Month.
1: Yeah, you're right there.
8: I think I'm just going to bank it.
3: You did a lot of work to get here.
8: I know. But, yeah, I don't want to disappoint the girlies, so...
3: Yeah, but you don't know any of them.
1: You don't have to look them in the eye.
8: But they'll know me.
3: Oh, yeah. Well, yeah, we have mentioned your name, Denise. So,
1: are you sure?
8: I'm going to bank it.
1: You sure? Sure you're banking it?
8: Yes.
1: Okay, she's
3: well done.
1: Point for the ladies, moving in the right direction. That is one step forward. Well done, Denise.
3: Before we cut you loose, Denise, this is the question that you missed out on. I've got a funny feeling that you would have got this one. Which New Zealand artist got their big break on Australian Idol in 2009?
8: Oh, my gosh, I can see his face.
1: It was a big deal at the time.
3: You said him.
8: Oh,
3: so you're halfway there.
8: Yeah.
3: Yeah, you're halfway there. Nothing?
8: No, I can see his face far out.
3: Not John Walker.
1: See, this is the thing. No. People don't know how hard it is on the spot, in the moment.
3: True. This is true.
8: Yeah, Māori guy.
1: You're getting there. You're moving towards.
3: Yeah, not Taika.
8: Somebody Stanley.
1: Stanley? Stanley? We'll take a Stanley Walker. Somebody Stanley.
3: Yeah. His birth name? Stanley.
1: Yes, yeah.
3: It might be. You're bang on. Stan Walker. That's who it was. Oh, but hey, you did the right thing, Denise.
8: Yeah, I did, didn't
1: yeah,
8: I?
1: You definitely did. I think you were going to bottle that one. Well done, Denise. That's a point for the ladies.
3: God bless, Denise. Thank you.
1: Much needed. Now, Tabs, can we come back? Did you find out what the final scores were for last year? Either team, just give me one. It doesn't matter.
4: Girls, 134. Guys, 135.
3: Oh, close.
1: Okay. Do you know why I brought this up?
3: You were.
1: Because we were talking about how, scores and every point matters. I was like, what if... Throughout the year, every time the guys or the girls got through, they just took one point and never went for the second question. They only ever took one.
3: Yeah.
1: And every time they got it right, bang, they just keep it. But we do about 250 days of the year, I think, on air. Half of that, 50%, is about 125.
3: You're close.
1: So
3: right?
1: It would be a good enough strategy. And plus you get the odd gauntlet in there, you'd probably end up somewhere around that, maybe a little bit higher.
3: Yeah, good. Good calculations.
1: Anyway, just a thought.
3: Putting it out there.
1: But you decide.
2: Score update.
4: Ladies have another point. They're now on 46. Guys on 49.
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1: 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Kia ora, good morning to you. Thanks for tuning in. Coming up next, Lou Haynes is joining us, the Senior Fundraising Manager from Tier Funds. We're talking about the Tier Fund Big Quiz, which is about to be kicking off all around the country, how you can get involved in your church as well. So we'll dive into that. We think we might even have some quiz questions we're going to run through. Going to be a lot of fun. Here's good weather forecast. This is Suffer Well on Life FM.

0: Good weather forecast on Life This Suffer Well, 25 past 8. Good morning. Welcome into the show, Sella and Bjorn, with yet a special guest joining us in studio from Tier Fund. We say hello, kia ora, and welcome to Lou Haynes.
1: Hey, kia ora, guys. Great to be here.
2: Thanks for popping in, Lou. Who is a senior fundraising manager? That's a flash title.
0: When did you upgrade from junior fundraising manager? What's that?
1: Ooh, that's a good question. Not quite a linear progression, but...
2: That's a big gig for what you guys do.
1: Yeah, indeed.
2: Yeah.
1: It's a great challenge, but a great privilege to... get to do what I do and raise awareness and funds for an amazing cause.
0: So. Well, let's talk about that. So the Tier Fund Big Quiz has been running for a number of years. We've been involved as well as the Morning Wake Up and Life FM, and we love the work of Tier Fund, obviously. But so the gist of it, churches around the country run a quiz in their own sphere, building, venue, however, and then the money raised through that goes through to Tier Fund and the work that you guys are doing.
1: Yeah, exactly. So it's a really fun and easy event for churches to host. You just sign up on our website. We send you all the resources, videos, everything you need to run a fun quiz. You just, gather the people, find some snacks, and just get to have a really fun night. And like you say, raise some fun night raising great money for a really great cause.
2: And how many have you got already booked in at the moment?
1: So we're well over 50, I think kind of 55 churches.
2: Congratulations.
1: Yeah, it's amazing just to see lots of people returning, people who have run the quiz for multiple years, people running the quiz for the first time. It's just, it's really exciting to see that momentum building.
0: Our church did it last year and I got made to be the MC. So I was hosting the quiz with a microphone, reading the questions, all that kind of stuff. But you don't have to have an MC. It can be kind of all self-contained. Like, you can almost just hit play.
1: Yeah, exactly. So we send you some really awesome videos with a few familiar faces on it. So basically the video can run. You can just let it play. It goes through the questions. You just organise someone to help mark the quiz. But everything else is pretty self-contained. So if you don't have an MC, it's all good.
0: Now, the person that marks the quiz, you got to choose that person carefully. They need to know who they are. They need to not be flaky, and they need to make a decision and stand by it, because you'll get people coming up being like, well, we wrote kind of that, but what we meant, nah.
2: Well, this is the question I want to lead into. Okay, Lou, be honest. How many fights have you had to break up? Because churches, you know, they get serious about a quiz.
1: They do. I mean, there's been definitely some friendly competition from what I hear.
2: Churches v. churches?
1: Yeah, or like even within churches. So last year I heard of people who were running it as sort of a social event for their church. Friendly competition amongst their connect groups. And so I do believe that
0: home group versus home group.
1: I believe that caused a little bit of friendly competition, shall we say.
0: Now, how does the actual money raising side of it work? Because what are people doing? Are they kind of running that differently around the place? All the money obviously raised goes to Tier Fund and the work you're doing around the world, which we'll touch on too. But is there a cost to do the quiz? How does this work?
1: So it's completely free to sign up. What we recommend for churches to do is kind of similar to other fundraising quizzes. Encourage people to pay $5 or $10 to be part of the quiz. Like a cover charge, yeah. People can obviously donate more or less, depending on their community and their church. But, yeah, essentially try and encourage people to essentially pay for a ticket. And then, yeah, those donations come through to us.
2: Bjorn touched on it. You know, obviously it's a night of fun, you know.
1: Yep.
2: A lot of people get into it and there's a lot of laughs. Mm-hmm. But there's also a serious side, because the funds raised go to the most... the most vulnerable. Can we just talk about where the fundraising goes to?
1: Yeah, absolutely. So Tier Fund, we work with partners across the developing countries. We partner with people who are in their communities alleviating poverty and fighting injustice. And so we have some incredible partners working in some really difficult places around the world, places like Ethiopia, where there's currently, you know, a hunger crisis and people are just trying to... find food to survive, really. So we have that like immediate response, but then we're also working really hard with those communities to build sustainable livelihoods. We really want to set families and people in communities up for success and for them to help be sustainable in their own ways and give back to their communities.
0: With this quiz running, there's no specific date as to like, this is the day you have to do it in your church, right? Because other, you know, people have plans, calendars, all that sort of stuff. So if you're thinking like, oh, when is that? It's sort of anywhere in June. You can kind of run it yourself.
1: Yeah, exactly. So we want to make it as flexible and as easy for people to run as possible. So we sort of have a launch date of the 30th of May, but it's that date is not restrictive at all. So we encourage people to, you know, across the winter months when it can be hard to gather people to put the quiz on in June. But, I mean, if there are people out there who really want to do the quiz and they just know that June is not going to work, you can still sign up now and then just run the quiz later in the year as well.
2: Is there a reigning champion, like, over successive years? Who's the church to look out for?
0: Oh, watch out.
1: Yeah. That's a good question. Oh, it's a hard one to answer.
2: You can tell us off here.
0: How?
1: Don't want to appear to have favourites.
0: Now, if the dates can be, you know, variable, I'm just thinking, I would never do this. I'm not that type of person, but there'd be people out there. They might go to one church running the quiz on one weekend and then find out another church down the road.
2: I would definitely do that.
0: And then I would turn up as a superstar player who is like, I don't even need a team. I'll just do it myself. And they ended up getting 100 out of 100.
2: I would do that, Bjorn. And I will take you with me.
1: Are you going to dedicate yourselves to the cause? Go for it.
0: I'm pretty sure both of us feature in this quiz pretty heavily. So if they saw us in the audience also participating in the questions we are reading out, there might be some questions to be asked.
2: Right. Speaking of questions, Lou, we want to give people a taste of what it's like, you know, under the pressure of being in the quiz.
1: Yeah.
2: We know quizzes all well, Bjorn and I. So have you got some questions for us that maybe you could... give us as a team?
1: I do.
0: Yeah, okay. Yeah. Well, stick around. We're going to dive into this next. We'll get our brains warmed up. And you can play along at home as well. So it'll be a bit of fun for you too. If you want more details, tierfund.org.nz, the big quiz. 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You'll find it very quickly. Or just Google big quiz with Tier Fund. 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We'll give a little bit of quizzing a go coming up next.
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9: In this update, Iran says it will take decisive action against vessels not using its approved route through the Strait of Hormuz. The US has begun escorting some ships through the crucial waterway in a directive dubbed Project Freedom. A warning, a struggling Air New Zealand's not a good sign for our economy. Investment advisory firm Craigs forecasts the airline will lose $427 million this financial year after taking a major hit from rising jet fuel prices. Airports NZ Chief Executive Billy Moore says when Air New Zealand sneezes, everyone gets sick. China and the US will be invited when New Zealand hosts next year's Pacific Island Forum. A spokesman for Foreign Minister Winston Peters says they hope the two countries will attend. Investigations continue into the disappearance of Invercargill man Kevin Belling, who went missing from his farm in Kapuka nearly 5 months ago. The 62-year-old was last seen on January 9th. That's news.
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0: 26 minutes away from 9, the Tier Fund Big Quiz is happening again. Lou Haynes joining us in studio, going to be running us through some questions. If your church wants to take part, you can sign up. It sort of kicks off at the end of May or the 30th, but you can run the quiz in your church anytime throughout June. Get a whole bunch of people together, charge $10 or $5 for everyone to come, raise some money for Tear Fund. It goes to the wonderful work they do all around the world and the people that need it most. It's an awesome thing and it's a fun night out. Build social community in your church. There's just nothing bad about it.
2: Bang on, man. Have a good time. Raise some money for the great organisation and charity that Tear Fund is. Can't go wrong.
0: A little bit all of right. Mulled wine being midwinter, you know?
2: Pork?
0: I don't know what mulled wine is. Associate a bit of eggnog. Something.
2: Eggnog. We asked Lou to give us to bring in some questions just as a teaser. Can we just clarify that these questions will not feature in the quiz?
1: No, so these are okay, all so brand new cheat. Questions. Okay. So
2: we're just going to get a feel for the feel. Quiz, right?
0: Yeah.
2: So
0: you're in the zone of, actually, of doing it.
2: Tab, we need more numbers. So, Tab, would you mind joining us in our team, the Morning Wake Up team?
0: Okay, yeah, hold let's on. Go. Okay. How are we going to run this, though? So, five questions?
1: Yep, we can do five questions.
0: Okay, five questions. What, are we working together?
2: Yeah, we're working together.
0: Okay,
11: we're
0: yeah,
11: all friends.
0: Yeah, yeah we're working together. Like, are we trying to answer first? Okay. Yeah, okay.
2: We can solve for a little bit.
0: I don't know if you know this. I'm rather competitive at times, so I just want to get on the same team. Page.
2: Okay, yep.
0: Homie. All right.
1: Okay. Are you ready?
2: Yeah.
1: Okay. So, first question. What colour were carrots originally?
11: Were they purple?
0: Well, hold on. Why did they change it? How do you change it?
2: Originally?
11: I feel like it was originally. Purple.
0: Yeah, purple carrots does have a ring to it, and I've seen a purple carrot before, I think.
2: Well, you get those white ones. Say green.
11: Was it white?
0: What's the white ones? Parsnips.
2: That's not a carrot.
11: No, but that's not a carrot.
0: It's not a carrot.
11: Okay, my brain's saying either purple or white, and I don't know why.
2: I'm thinking green, but I want to go purple.
0: Hold on. But purple's very... You don't see many... blue things in nature.
2: Almost both of you just
11: it's
2: not
11: blue,
2: rare.
11: It's purple.
0: Well, yeah. No, but it's a hue of blue. Okay, we can roll.
2: Yeah, let's go
0: we'll default to you.
2: Yeah.
0: Okay.
2: Purple?
0: Purple, lock it in.
1: Final answer?
2: Yeah.
1: Hey, you are correct.
2: Oh,
1: yes. Well done.
0: Yeah. The real MVP. Nice,
1: yeah, so apparently orange carrots were originally a fashion choice, just something that they've changed over time because orange might have been a more appealing vegetable.
2: I didn't even know purple carrot, but carry on. Thanks.
0: All right.
1: There you go.
2: Yep.
1: Fun fact. Alrighty, question two. Which animal has fingerprints almost identical to humans?
0: Chimpanzee. Must be.
2: Yeah, sure. A primate?
0: Hold on. Probably.
2: A orangutan?
0: No, the chimpanzee and the human being are very... Yeah. The DNA is extremely similar.
11: Yeah, let's do that.
0: It would have to be.
1: Chimpanzee? Yeah, is your answer? Answer is actually a koala.
2: Koala?
0: Oh, get out. That ain't right.
12: Oh, no.
0: Okay. Sorry, guys. I was confident on that.
2: Just take a breath.
0: I'm not going to sleep tonight thinking over that. The koala.
1: Koala. Apparently.
2: Let's go, Lou.
1: All righty. Question three. Which country has the most time zones in the world?
2: Oh, stop it, Lou. What's wrong with you this morning?
1: Going to make you think.
0: Okay, it'll be a wide country, obviously, because... You know, that's how time goes around. You're Canada. What about Russia? Could be Russia.
2: That's big.
11: How many does Australia... It's not Australia, is it?
2: Oh, you know what?
11: Or is it?
0: No,
2: Aussie.
0: Won't be Aussie.
11: I'm not getting my phone out.
0: I was going to say China because they're quite wide too, but I think actually China just has one time zone and that's the odd thing about it. I would say Russia, surely. Where else is a country that wide?
2: Assumed you'd go Russia because it's big, but I'm gonna say Canada. Which one do you want to go?
11: What are we doing? You guys
2: go Russia. Russia.
1: You're going Russia?
2: Yeah.
1: Final answer?
2: Yeah.
1: So, just to be confusing, the answer is actually France.
2: Oh, get out.
11: What?
1: Because of all the overseas territories that they have.
2: I don't need to know.
0: Oh, trick question.
1: So, it's a trick question. Sorry.
2: We don't need to know why.
0: New Caledonia is not, and that's not fair.
11: Oh, wow.
0: Okay, gotcha. Okay. Tahiti doesn't count. Okay, sure.
11: All right.
1: Technicality.
2: That's good, actually. Yeah, good.
1: Okay.
0: Oh, that's gonna if there's questions like that in the quiz, that's gonna cause some.
2: Yes.
1: They're not all as hard as this. Promise. Okay. Which country has a town called Truth or Consequences?
2: A town.
1: There is a town called Truth or Consequences.
0: What? Hold on. Is this a trick question that
1: where
0: it's like
1: it?
0: In another language and it means that and we all know it, but we don't know it? You know, like it's. Like it's in French and like the last question.
11: You say it
0: all the time. You'd be familiar with it.
2: Like, Finland.
0: Like Timbuktu
11: Scotland.
0: Or something.
11: Scotland.
0: Which
11: Scotland.
0: Country?
1: Which country?
0: Oh, has a town called Truth or Consequences.
1: There is a town called Truth or Consequences.
11: I'm going to go Scotland. I don't know why.
0: T and C. Truth and Consequences.
2: I don't know. I'll go Finland. I don't know
0: okay,
2: why.
0: Okay, let's all have a guess. I am guessing Deutschland.
2: Finland and Scotland.
1: The answer is actually the USA.
2: Oh, stop.
1: So apparently,
2: of course.
1: Fun fact for you guys, it was renamed for a radio contest.
2: Oh.
1: I think it's in New Mexico or somewhere. And
2: okay.
1: Yeah, there was some bet that went on.

0: All right, let's go.
1: Because you could put
0: it
1: in a bottle like a medicine. What was the other option? Ice cream.
2: Ice cream.
1: Oh, ice cream's good for the soul, though.
0: It's,
1: you know,
0: it's pretty good.
1: And it would be very hard to make back in the day because how do you cool stuff down that quickly?
3: Oh,
1: so it would be quite
3: true.
1: Novel.
3: That's a good
1: and
3: point.
1: Like, oh, what's this mysterious potion?
3: With Or likewise with ketchup.
1: Ketchup.
3: So what do you want to do?
1: Tomatoes are good for you.
3: Yes! Tomatoes are good for
0: Let's
3: you.
0: Let's just go tomato.
3: Ketchup.
2: Ketchup.
0: Yay!
3: Amazing. You're stressing us out. You're not
2: sorry,
3: even
2: guys.
3: Insane.
2: I had to make you think this morning.
1: But see, there's a great part about quizzes because you do, you talk around the table and you're like, no, it must, the root word of that, I think it points to, and you know, and then you find out you're way off the mark.
3: Good fun, good fun. We appreciate you, Lou. If you want to know more and you want to get a team together, we had a lot of fun here. Just Google TFN New Zealand Big Quiz or jump into tfn.org.nz/big quiz.
1: Lou, thanks for coming in.
2: Amazing. Thanks, guys.

0: They're gone.
1: Albert Street front porch on Life FM, 8:45. You got the morning wake up. Sella and Bjorn hanging out with you, and Mother's Day is on the way. Get yourself sorted, man. Do not let it pass you by and be like, oh, it's just another. Come on. It's your mum.
2: It is.
1: Sort it is
2: your
1: mum.
2: Yeah, and it's this Sunday, so you got a little bit of time, but we can help you out. We can definitely help you out here at Life FM.
1: Yeah, you can just send through a voice memo of you doing a shout out to your mum, to us. You can DM it to us, email it, whatever you want. Just get it to us in some way. Record it on your phone. Literally, there's a whole app. It's default on every phone. Record a little message straight to your mum. Hey, mum, love you. This is why. Send that to us, and you could be winning a pamper hamper.
2: Yeah, and it doesn't have to be too long. Just a quick message, maybe between 10 and 20 seconds. We have had some really, really cool and cool entries that have come through.
1: We've had all sorts. Can I just give people a tip? Do the message.

0: message to your mum rather than to us.
1: Yep.
0: Explaining you and your mum's life story.
1: That's a good call. And,
0: talk to her.
1: Yeah, this is how we wanted to set it up. It was just you talking to your mum direct. However, we have had some entries.
0: We've had all sorts.
1: Where people are talking about their mum. And I think that's still cool. That's still wonderful. You're still in the drawer.
0: That's
1: but
0: right.
1: Let's just make these messages to mum directly. Now, speaking of a message that we received that was talking about mum, we're going to play you one right now.
0: This is Zion.
2: Kia ora. My name is Zion. I want to shout out to my mum. She's been passed on 8 years now. But my shout out is to her for the simple fact that she was a single mother of five. She did amazingly. I mean, it shows in all five of her kids to this day. So I just wanted to, yeah, give her a big shout out. And I won't be lavishing her if I do win the prize. I'll be lavishing myself because I too am a mother. And well, like I said, my mum's passed away, so she wouldn't benefit from it anyway. But I did want to just give a big shout out to my mum. And I love her to death. Oh, that was pun not intended. But yeah, happy Mother's Day.
0: That's so good.
1: She's good.
0: Obviously, she loves her mum and appreciates her so much.
1: Absolutely, she does. Yeah.
0: And hey, well, yeah, your mum's not around anymore. She's passed on. And you're a mum. You enjoy that pamper.
1: You go get that, Zion.
0: Come on.
1: You go get that. So, we've still got time to, you've still got time to send through your voice memos. But just remember, make it to mum direct.
0: Yeah, yeah. Send it to your mum, but then send it to us.
1: Sounds good.
0: If you get what we're talking about. The Pamper Amber could be yours. We're giving that away on Friday. Someone will be announced as the winner. Get in touch. Music coming up before we get to 9 o'clock. Wren's Collective, straight after this. Alive.
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9: One day, I came across a video of a family living in extreme poverty. My heart broke for them. I remember tossing and turning that night. I kept asking myself, okay, how can I fix this problem? The more I thought about it, the bigger the problem seemed and the smaller I felt. Before I knew it, I began to withdraw myself. Then I felt God say to me, I'm not meant to fix everything. I just have to do my part. I was so fixated on solving a problem that was never meant to be solved by one person alone that it crippled me from taking action. What is it that breaks your heart? Poverty, domestic violence, the unsafe? Remember, you don't have to fix the whole problem. You just have to do your part. So take the pressure off and think of it this way. If God is stirring your heart, it's not for no reason. Your actions will bring change. I'm Joy Ravella.
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0: Coming up next on the show, we're going to pray. If you've got a prayer request, you're welcome to send that through anytime. 8168, keyword life. And there's a prayer wall too at lifefm.co.nz. You're most welcome to post your prayers there and pray for other people too. But if you've got something on your heart, feel free to text it in. We'll be praying after this.

0: Rins Collective, Do It All Alone on Life. 7 away from 9. You got the morning wake up. Before 9 o'clock each day on the show, we try to pray. This is why we pray. This is why we pray. And I know we don't get to it every day, but we believe in the power of prayer. We think it's important in your life. And if you've ever needed some prayer for something, you're always welcome to send that through. 8168, keyword life, anytime you want. Someone will definitely pray for you, whether you hear that on air or not. There's definitely people praying, which is a comforting thought. So if you're facing something, there's a prayer wall too at our website, lifefm.co.nz. You can post prayers there.
1: Somebody has posted one. Please pray for my friend who I only met last night. He's a new believer in Christ, still searching and lost right now and doesn't see his purpose. Struggling with alcohol and drugs too. God, we just pray for this person. We thank you that they've encountered you. We ask that you help them grow their relationship with you. We ask that you help them see their purpose. We ask that you help them see themselves the way you see them. God, we ask for support for them, for a great community that are able to understand what this man's going through. Amen.
2: Amen. And really cool that you only just met that person and you want to pray for that person. And
1: yeah.
2: That's really cool. A prayer on the prayer wall. Please pray for myself and my husband. We're going through some really messy staff issues. I need wisdom, strength, resilience, and peace, please, into this difficult situation. So, Lord, man, this is a tricky situation. So we lift this couple up to you in the middle of the mess that they're going through. Yes, wisdom. Yes, strength. Yes, peace. We just pray, Lord, for a healthy outcome for both this husband and wife and all the staff. It can get really, really messy. So we don't want that, Lord. Just please intervene. Interject and make these conversations, if they are to be robust, just make them robust but healthy, please, Lord, and guard the friendships. Lean into this husband and wife and lean into the staff as well, Lord, in your wonderful name. Amen.
0: Amen. Kate's posted a message just saying, I've got 4 tests this week. Prayers for energy, good rest, perseverance, and passing them all.
2: Too many tests, man.
0: In 1 week.
2: Come on now.
0: That ain't fair. Lord, lift up Kate to you and anybody else that's studying and having to put pen to paper or go through the exam process. Really high stress, a lot of pressure too in the moment where one couple of hours can determine quite a lot, you know, of all the work you've done trying to recall it and show your best self of what you know. I just pray, God, that you'd equip them in every way that they need. Everything that she said, energy, good rest, perseverance, being able to recall information and just communicate well. We just pray your blessing in your hands over Kate and anybody else in the same situation, Lord. Amen. This is The Afters. You never gave up on me. News headlines on the way for you next on Life.

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6: In this update, the US Secretary of State is calling its military actions during a ceasefire a defensive operation. Earlier in the week, the US shot down several Iranian boats as it announced it would begin escorting ships through the Strait of Hormuz. Police attending a reported explosion in Auckland's Papakura overnight are speaking to multiple people after discovering drug-related items. The World Health Organization says there may have been rare human-to-human transmission of hantavirus on the Dutch cruise ship, where three passengers have died. Two cases of hantavirus have been confirmed and five more are suspected. The Rolling Stones are set to release a new album. The album, Foreign Tongues, is the Rolling Stones' 25th and features a performance by late drummer Charlie Watts alongside regulars Mick Jagger, Keith Richards and Ronnie Wood. That's news.
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6: In sport, hosts Arsenal lead Atletico Madrid 1-0 late in the second leg of their Champions League football semi-final. Bukayo Saka scored the go-ahead goal in the 44th minute. Arsenal are up 2-1 on aggregate. Golfer Daniel Hillier will play his maiden PGA Championship after being named in the field for next week's major at the Aronimink Club in Pennsylvania. He's accepted the invitation offered to the top 100 players in the world. Hillier sits 92nd in the rankings after three top five finishes on the European Tour and victory at the New Zealand Open this season. He's previously appeared at five majors with the best finish of 19th equal at the 2024 Open Championship. At sport, I'm Jodie Gill.
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4: Life FM weather. Northland, Auckland's Coromandel Peninsula, Bay of Plenty and Taupo, mostly cloudy today with isolated showers. Waikato, Waitomo, Tomaranui and Taranaki, mostly cloudy with a possible morning shower, clearing to mainly fine. Gisborne, Hawke's Bay and Wairarapa, fine, apart from isolated showers north of Tolaga Bay. Whanganui to Wellington, mostly cloudy with isolated showers north of Kapiti. Cloud is clearing to fine in the north. Nelson, Buller and Grey, cloudy periods with isolated showers developing this morning. For Marlborough and Canterbury, mainly fine. Any remaining low cloud or fog about South Canterbury clearing this morning. And a few showers for the Sounds. For Otago and Southland, cloudy periods with isolated showers spreading north this morning. And Westland and Fiordland, cloudy with showers for Fiordland, rain and heavy falls spreading north during the day.
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10: Good morning. Welcome into the show. I hope your Wednesday off to a good start. We're just gone 9 o'clock. You got Stella and Bjorn with you. We all feeling well, homies? We all good in the back?
11: I'm good, homie. I'm good, homette.
10: Do we need to stop for drinks or snacks at any point on the show today?
11: Yeah, let's do that. Let's do that at 10 o'clock, man. Let's definitely do that. We've got to take care of some business before we get to that, though.
10: Yeah, Sally, you came second with Worship Wednesday today, which means your song gets to play out next, really. So what do you got for us? It's not often you come across someone called Dietrich, at least in this part of the world.
11: Yeah, in this part of the world, maybe not so.
10: What is that, like a German name?
11: I don't know, man. That's above my pay grade, man. Dietrich Haddon is the name of the artist. He's been around for a little while. This song is actually about 3 years old, but we've been covering verses, Bible Society verses that speak of troubled times, but then joy in the morning. And it just got me wanting to play this song. It's called Here Comes the Joy. It's got a 1980s.
10: It's got a Sebastian Bach kind of vibe to it.
11: It's got an 80s theme sort of vibe to it. If you look at the video, it's even got a DeLorean, so it's quite funky and fun. And it's called Here Comes the Joy. I hope you enjoy it.
10: Yeah, turn it up and enjoy. You voted in for Worship Wednesday. You're on Life FM. Good morning.

0: Seasons from Jet Trouble. LJ the Messenger. It is, well, certain time on the show where people need to level up, you could say. Learn yourself a little bit.
1: That's unbelievable.
0: We do it through factual information. Call it an unbelievable fact. Do you remember? What do you know about the Amish?
2: I couldn't write you an essay or a thesis on the Amish. I'm aware of the Amish.
0: Know what a barn raising is?
2: Oh, I'm familiar with
0: a barn raising. If you've ever watched, this is incredible, go on YouTube, look up barn raising time lapse.
2: Oh, really?
0: Amish communities putting up a barn in one day. They've cut all the wood, is ready to go, and man, they just, there's like 150 of them climbing all that. So time lapse too, so it's all sped up. And just watching it come together over about 2 days, just unbelievable.
2: Incredible.
0: All with hand tools too, because I'm, you know. So the Amish, right? I was looking this up, didn't know. They're originally from Switzerland.
2: Okay.
0: This end of the 1600s. It was sort of a Mennonite community, Anabaptist, so they believed in adult baptism instead of baptism at birth.
2: Oh, okay.
0: Kind of a differing factor of their thing. So Christian sort of origins of some sort. Anyway, they're not really found in Europe anymore, but in North America you still get these big Amish communities, and they ride their wagons and horses and hand tools, and they don't have electricity and modern stuff. They're not about it.
2: Yeah, you see some reality TV shows still focusing on the Amish, yeah.
0: I've never met an Amish person or anything, but you know, like, that's the stereotypical beard? The beard. They got the big long beard that they grow out, but they
2: no
0: do
2: mustache.
0: Not have a mustache.
2: Yeah.
0: And that's intentional, and they don't grow mustaches. They are anti-mustache and anti-electricity.
2: Are you saying anti, but there's, okay, so.
0: They will not have a mustache. You will not find a mustache on an Amish person.
2: What's the deal?
1: That's unbelievable.
0: And why? The reason is because back in the day, mustaches used to signify military and authority. So police kind of, and army generals, militia. Sergeants. Yeah, they had a mustache. And in Switzerland, it was a big deal. And man, is there some great photographs of very powerful looking mustaches on some...
2: Back in the day.
0: Big, powerful. And I mean, it carried on. I mean, you think of like Joseph Stalin had a huge mustache. Hitler, obviously, a very iconic mustache.
2: Yes.
0: A bunch of them. And it was a thing in the military, in the British military, up until World War One, could not be a commanding officer without a moustache. It's mandatory.
2: Really?
0: That you have one. Still a whole thing associated. In India, you get paid more as a policeman if you have a moustache.
2: Right now?
0: Yeah, than someone who doesn't.
2: Get out.
0: Yeah, if you grow one, you get slightly better pay. Because there's an authority to having a moustache. Anyway, but Amish are also pacifists.
2: Yeah.
0: So they don't believe in war. They won't go to war. They will not fight for anybody. So they refuse. It was like a protest.
2: Sure.
0: Of like, you know, we ain't involved in that. We don't have the moustache, so we can't be.
2: Great.
0: And they still do it to this day.
2: Always wanted to know that.
0: And that's why the beard.
2: Just the beard.
0: Of old Obadiah would be going underneath.
2: Is there a thing? Oh, I'm going to ask you a question you might not be able to get out.
0: Let's try.
2: Why the beard?
0: Tune in tomorrow, folks.
1: That's unbelievable.
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8: Today we're starting with verses from one of the most loved psalms. Psalm 139 is a favourite for many people because it speaks so beautifully about God's intimate knowledge of us and his intentional care in creating us. Let's take a listen.
9: For you created my innermost being. You knit me together in my mother's womb. I praise you because I'm fearfully and wonderfully made. Your works are wonderful, and I know that full well. My frame was not hidden from you when I was made in the secret place, when I was woven together in the depths of the earth. Your eyes saw my unformed body. All the days for me were written in your book before one of them came to be.
8: Psalm 139, verses 13 to 16 from the NIV. This is a psalm of David, and I love the confidence with which he speaks. I praise you because I am fearfully and wonderfully made. He doesn't say that with arrogance, he says it with worship. David recognises that his existence is the result of God's craftsmanship. God knit him together. God saw him before anyone else did. God wrote his story before he lived a single day. That's what this passage from Psalm 139 is about. It's a stunning picture of intentional design. And it's interesting to contrast that with a story from the tech world. You probably know the name Bill Gates, co-founder of Microsoft, one of the most influential people in modern history. His products have shaped the way millions of people work and communicate. But there's one part of his design he regrets. It's the famous Control-Alt-Delete command. If you've ever used a PC, you probably know it. It's the combination you press when the computer freezes, or sometimes when you need to log in. It's an iconic part of computing. But Bill Gates has said if he could go back, he would change it. He wishes it had just been a single key on computer keyboards. So even one of the world's greatest designers looks back at his work and thinks, I'd fix that if I could. But God doesn't. God doesn't look at you and think, I wish I'd done that differently. The Lord doesn't regret his design. He doesn't make mistakes. He doesn't create accidents. Even if you struggle to believe it, even if you don't always feel it, the truth remains. You are fearfully and wonderfully made. Psalm 139 says that you are God's creation, intentionally formed, deeply known, and profoundly loved.
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0: Cup on Life. Good morning. Thanks for tuning into the show. Stella and Bjorn. Right now, time to pull back the curtain. See what's been going on around the other side of the world. Mr. Worldwide. South Korea first, Stella. I didn't know, but Samsung is a family-owned company. Did you know that?
1: I didn't know that.
0: Yeah, the largest in South Korea. One of the biggest sort of around the world, yeah, actually, yeah. Obviously.
1: Global brand.
0: Yeah. Back in 2020, the patriarch of the Samsung dynasty passed away.
1: Okay.
0: In 2020. So then the family business gets passed down, yes, to all the other members of the family that are all working and running it. And, you know, that's kind of how it's been set up. But South Korea has, I think, the highest inheritance tax in the world. So what if you pass away, yeah, and give your estate, your home, whatever, to your children, you got to pay 50% tax.
1: Half of it.
0: Half of it. Now, I'm sure there's some South Korean way of getting around some of that. People always, yeah, find ways to, you know, yeah, yeah, minimize things like that if they can. So I don't really know the ins and outs of it. But the Samsung family owners inherited all what they, yes, own of the company, which is most of it, and had to pay $8 billion in tax.
1: Stop it. Stop.
0: $8 billion.
1: In 2020.
0: In tax. Well, it's taken them just on 5 years. They've just given...
1: That's not bad.
0: ...the final payment to the government to finally clear it all up because, you know, finding $8 billion worth of cash, not as easy to do when it's all tied up in a company. You can sell stock. You've got to, like, you know... This is a huge deal.
1: $8 billion. Well, you've helped out because you've got a Samsung.
0: Well, anyone who buys a, yeah, Samsung, you're chipping towards, yeah, that inheritance tax. Oh. And one of the prices increased so much.
1: Dang!
0: I know.
1: Oh, stop.
0: I know. It's like $1.5 billion a year just in tax. They included in it, because, you know, they're obviously a very wealthy company, yeah, and family from all of that. He owned art collections and land and all sorts of things.
1: Of course he did.
0: So instead of just giving cash to the government, they had to organize a whole big settlement of, like, they donated land that they owned, buildings.
1: Sure, okay.
0: Including Picasso paintings that were then given to the National Museum, oh, from their private collection to try and balance it.
1: So they had a garage sale.
0: Basically. Yeah, straight to the government. Anyway, that's on another level, but that's been happening.
1: Samsung on Facebook Marketplace.
0: So Samsung are doing all right. Tell you, yeah, who is not doing all right. That's Spirit Airlines in the United States. Basically like a Jetstar kind of equivalent, like low cost.
1: I had never heard of Spirit Airlines.
0: They only fly internally.
1: Yeah, domestic.
0: Within, you know, but, yeah, real budget, low cost type thing. They've gone into liquidation, mm-hmm, just in the last week or so. Fuel prices have sunk them. They can't continue. Anyway, a guy on TikTok, Hunter Peterson, random dude, is like, hey, why don't we all band together and just try and buy the airline? I mean, it's liquidating, it's for sale, effectively. Why don't we take over it?
1: Who's we?
0: Anyone who wants to be a part of it. He set up a quick little website, letsbuyspiritair.com.
1: Yeah.
0: 4.6 million people have,
1: wow,
0: come forward. They've raised $88 million so far.
1: What do they need to buy them out?
0: I don't know entirely. And legally, I don't know if that's exactly how, yeah, it can work. But, I mean, that's a lot of money just pledged from randoms who were like, I'd love to own a bit of this failing airline. What do they do if they actually end up owning it?
1: Well, how do they split that?
0: I think the guy is starting to realize that may actually end up being the outcome, which is probably not what he thought. He probably just thought he'd get a few free followers. But now he's asking for public relations professionals, aviation lawyers, and airline executives to help with the proposed acquisitions.
1: Well, you need to hire back all those 4,000 staff that you let go, or they let go, and then you... Oh, that's a nightmare.
0: Like, oh, no. Yeah. Oh, no. What do I actually do if I end up owning this airline? And that's your window to the world.
2: Hey, Mum. Thanks for always picking up the phone and being such a great listening ear. I love your sense of humour. Thanks for all of the laughs.
0: Hey, Mum. Happy Mother's Day. Thanks for choosing me as your favourite child. Also, thanks for showing me such generosity in life, including with your time. Love ya.
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inside a mood from 2 weeks ago. People acting colder than winter. Got me feeling jaded, thinner. Try to black it out, but it's in my brain. And now I get anxious when I pray. 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

0: You got the morning wake up on Life, Seller and Bjorn with you this morning.
1: The verse of the day, brought to you by Bible Society and Manor Christian Stores. We believe the Bible is for everyone.
2: Yeah, we sure do. Diving into the book of Isaiah this morning, chapter 55, verse 12. You will live in joy and peace. The mountains and the hills will burst into song, and the trees of the field will clap their hands. Come on now. Come on.
3: You know what image I get here?
2: What? And this is a fun image. This is a joyous celebration. That's the image we get with the trees clap hands when Bad Bunny performed at the Super Bowl and the little hedges.
3: All those people in the and the crops that were getting harvested.
2: Yeah. And you could see them. They were so excited to be a part of it as well. And they were dancing for joy.
3: Well, here's you and I riffing on a reference that we both understand, and here's one you won't even get, but in the second film of Lord of the Rings, The Two Towers, when the Ents are carrying the hobbits. Ents, E-N-T, Ents, very old trees that have, they're an entity.
2: Okay.
3: Anyway, that makes me think of that. You should watch the film sometime. I'm sure you'd enjoy it. Man, Isaiah 55, when you're reading through it, it's only 13 verses long. It's not huge, but at the start, it's called Invitation to the Thirsty. And you will read through it and recognize so many of these verses that you would have heard before in songs, in all kinds of things. It's kind of this invitation, basically, into God's kingdom. So it's an invitation to people back then and this promise of what God's going to do for them. But when I think about it, man, it kind of pushes aside all the ways that we do things in our society and culture and points to something better that God calls us into. Like there's verses in there about, it's inviting people in. You who have no money, come buy and eat. Like you don't have to earn your way like we do in the world for everything that we function with God. His economy is different to how things work. You know, his generosity is different. It goes through with so many promises. And basically this kind of thing at the end about going out in joy, being led forth in peace and the mountains and everything. It's just kind of the celebration of entering into something different.
2: You know, absolutely.
3: That God offers us in his kingdom.
2: Absolutely. And you won't always feel stuck or heavy. You know, because we know that there are problems and then we know that there's heaviness in your life and challenges and all that. But this verse is saying, hey, you will, even if the picture doesn't look right just now, it's a picture of life feeling right and good again, where everything is celebrating you. The world is celebrating you.
3: If you want to read the verse, you will find it in Isaiah 55. We're looking at verse 12.
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4: What are the things that really rock your world? You know, if nothing pops into your mind, chances are you're not walking in your passion and the best God has for you. Your passion is the thing that gets you through the hard times and helps you push through when the chips are down. If you're not sure where your passions lie, ask some family and friends the following three questions. What am I really good at? What do you think my passions are? And what subject makes my eyes light up when I'm talking? When you've got these answers, ask yourself these questions. What are the three things I have done in my life that I'm most proud of? And when I'm at the end of my days, what are the things I would regret not having done? Spend some time today making a list of the things that really excite you. Once you've got these clear in your mind, you'll have the start of a pathway that will lead you towards the life God intended for you. I'm Tom O'Neill, author of The 1% Principle.
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0: Amiga Levine, All Things New on Life FM. If you want to hear him playing that song live in your lounge, all you got to do is send us a little video of your place. And for New Zealand Music Month, we could be sending Amiga Levine or Lily Lynn Scott to your place to hang out and do a private little concert for you and whoever you want.
1: Yeah, all you got to do is film where, like your home, your backyard, your lounge. It's live in your lounge. That's what it's called. But it doesn't have to be limited to your lounge. Just a place where you think, yeah, Amiga Levine or Little Lynn Scott would be awesome here. Just make sure you send that through to us.
0: Yeah, we're doing this month, so you've got a wee bit of time, but don't leave it too late. Get involved, film something. Hey, we've got to get out of here and let Sharon in. But before we go, we should end the show on a...
1: Well, I've got doubts about this being a high, actually, but we'll roll with it.
2: I mean, speaking of New Zealand Music Month, we have decided to participate in New Zealand Music Month by entering into Forrest Frank's Open Verse Challenge.
0: He put this out online asking if anyone wants to feature on a song, basically. Have a listen. Jesus is the king and he's alive. Hallelujah, Jesus is alive. It's a cool song.
1: Man. He's very slick, eh, Forrest Frank? And I asked you yesterday, have many people responded?
0: So many.
1: Far out, that's so good.
0: And then he drops out. Yep. And gives a little gap for anyone that wants to rap.
1: I ain't got
0: get
1: that.
0: On the track. Put down on the flat back. Get down on a kickback. Hope that.
1: You say I'm Robin, but you the bat.
0: What? Man. Can't handle this chit chat. Going on
1: ain't about that.
2: Yeah.
1: Ain't about that. Give me some Tim Tam. I want to give them Tim. Okay, so have you got an example of somebody who's coming?
0: Give me a Kit Kat.
1: Ain't about that.
0: I want to hit that. Sorry.
1: Have you got some...
0: song stop too? That was... Anyway.
1: Like, we played a whole bunch of verses yesterday that people submitted. Oh, that's celebrities and just
0: all
1: normal
0: kinds of
1: people
0: have been doing voices.
1: Have you got another example?
0: I can give you a little. It's one of the ones from yesterday, but.
1: Okay.

0: I mean, that's basically what we did too.
1: There's some so talented people, man. That is awesome, man. I wanted to sign that one up. That's good.
0: So what's the high on this, Tim?
2: Well, the high is yesterday you played this and you and Salah just kind of freestyled something. And I thought it was so good that I decided that we would post it on Instagram and enter ourselves into the competition.
0: Yeah. And now we've got a second option too from the one we just did.
1: I reckon we'll go with the first option that we just did today.
3: Yeah. You can fill this with whatever you want.

0: Pretty good.
1: Outstanding. You know, the second time I've heard that, I thought there's no chance. But now we are right in there.
0: Dang, that was good. Oh, I love too how you started with, I was walking down the street, which is best way to start a freestyle rap.
1: I was walking down the street.
0: Woke up in the morning and I'm walking down the street, met a funny guy and I said, let's eat. We walked to the shop and we bought some meat.
1: I got nothing, man. Okay, I got nothing.
0: Put it on the ground and I step it on my feet and I'm like, what?
1: That was good.
0: Yeah.
2: Rose Frank in the comments.
1: Oh, don't.
2: Let's blow this thing up. People are loving it. Lepani commented saying bars.
1: Bars, even.
2: Yeah. Fire emojis.
1: You know what? Yeah, Lepani, that's high praise from Lepani.
0: Very charitable of him.
1: Yeah, I like that.
3: Charitable? Nice. He's just speaking truth, man. Truth.
0: All right, we're going to get on out of here. Have a great rest of your Wednesday, and the show will be back tomorrow from 6.

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2: In this update, police are launching an investigation after they found a body in Northland's Kaikoi overnight. They believe two people were knocked off their dirt bikes, one on Napipito Road and the other on adjoining Tana Road in Morewa. The court will continue hearing from witnesses today to the killing of Senior Sergeant Lynn Fleming on duty in Nelson early on New Year's Day 2025. If you're finding it harder to find a new job, you're not alone. Stats NZ data due out this morning is expected to show unemployment has remained steady or risen slightly in the first 3 months of this year. Air New Zealand could be eyeing up further cuts, with forecasts it could lose $427 million this financial year. A legal challenge is getting underway in the capital over the government's plan on new prescriptions of puberty blockers as a gender dysphoria treatment. That's news.
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3: Arsenal are into the Champions League final for only the second time in their history.
2: Arsenal have beaten Atletico Madrid 1-0 on the night and 2-1 on aggregate in the semi-final stage. Bukayo Saka scored the decisive goal just before half-time. The Gunners' only other appearance in a Champions League decider came 20 years ago when they were beaten by Barcelona. England rugby coach Steve Borthwick has survived a review into their worst Six Nations campaign since the competition's expansion in the year 2000. And Welsh Test veteran and former Crusader Lee Halfpenny will retire at the end of the current European season. That's News and Sport. I'm Adam Cooper.
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5: Northland to Taranaki, also Coromandel Peninsula, Bay of Plenty, Taupo and Taumaranui, it's mostly cloudy with isolated showers. For Whanganui and Taihape through to Wellington, mostly cloudy with isolated showers. South of Manawatu, cloud clearing to fine in the north. For Gisborne, Hawke's Bay and Wairarapa, areas of morning, says areas of morning clearing. Maybe it means areas of morning fog clearing, then fine apart from isolated showers north of Tolaga Bay. For Nelson, Buller and Grey, it's mostly cloudy with isolated showers developing this morning. For Marlborough and Canterbury, it is mainly fine. Any remaining low cloud or fog clearing this morning. There are a few showers about the sounds. For Otago and Southland, mostly cloudy with scattered rain spreading north this morning. And for Westland and Fiordland, cloudy with showers, then rain with heavy falls spreading north during the day.
0: From the Word. Galatians 5 verse 22. But what happens when we live God's way? He brings gifts into our lives much the same way that fruit appears in an orchard. Things like affection for others, exuberance about life, serenity. We develop a willingness to stick with things, a sense of compassion in the heart, and a conviction that a basic holiness permeates things and people. We find ourselves involved in loyal commitments.
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1: It's Micah Tyler, perfectly on Life FM. That's a Māori e, e te whānau, Kate the Pehia koe. How are you? I do hope you're well. Today is Wednesday, the 6th of May, 2026. Man, we're almost a week into May. Goodness gracious me, it's flying by so quickly. Coming up on the show, Brooke Lidgetwood and Brandon Lake, their song Honey in the Rock. And Bodie's new song. It is Obsessed. Coming up for you on the show, I've also got Sips and Scripture. That is coming up about 10:30. So sit tight, we'll get into it very shortly. As always, if you do want to get in touch with the show, you can text through now, 8168. Just start your message out with the keyword, life.
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2: Kia ora tātou, welcome to A Minute in History with the Hope Project. In the late 1700s, England had become a dark place. As broadcaster Eric Metaxas explains, many of the elite had embraced French Enlightenment thinking and had become anti-Christian. They would sneer at those with authentic faith, thinking, I'm wealthy because I deserve to be wealthy. Very similar to the fatalism of the caste system in India. And so they spent their money on themselves and left the poor to suffer. It was into this environment that an authentic group of Christians arose in Clapham, England. Inspired by Jesus' teachings, they challenged the slave trade and spawned a movement that, between 1780 and 1844, started a staggering 233 charitable organisations to fight slavery, hinder colonisation, alleviate child abuse, poverty and illiteracy, help prisoners and more. They made charity fashionable again, and this attitude affected British culture, which affected us. This is part of our cultural story. Find out more at hopeproject.co.nz.
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Brooke Legitwood and Brandon Lake here on Life FM, 20 past 10 on your Wednesday morning. Now, Friday last week, Brandon Lake released a new song with none other than Nick Jonas.

Now, I think this is a really, really special song and a very special moment in history. I kind of did find it hard to put into words. As somebody that I have loved and followed for years, I love the Jonas Brothers. I shamelessly tell you on air, I love the Jonas Brothers. But seeing Nick come back to his faith like the prodigal son really does carry a lot of weight for me, you know, seeing Nick Jonas openly embrace and rediscover his faith in a really public way, and to see him give back worship honestly really does something to my heart. It feels like more than nostalgia. I've said this feels like hope. This is really cool. So I don't know how you feel about it. I love it. I think we should add it to the Life FM playlist. Brandon Lake and Nick Jonas, that new song is called The Author. Go check it out. It's absolutely beautiful. Here, I'll play your clip one more time. Go on, twist my arm. Oh.

0: absolutely beautiful. Brandon Lake and Nick Jonas. That song is called The Author. I am a fan. Here's Stephen Malcolm now for King and Country and KB. It's a yes.
1: To rescue me.

0: Bailey Thompson with Be Careful What You Ask For. You're on Life FM. Cheers, hanging out on your Wednesday. Let's take a moment, shall we? Pause together, have a cup of tea or a cup of coffee. Cheers, I've got a coffee today. And, I've got a coffee every day, let's be honest. But let's get into our sips and scripture.
1: Sip and scripture. Pause for a sip, stay for a scripture.
0: I love this verse, Philippians chapter 4, verse 6 and 7. It says, "Do not be anxious about anything, but in everything by prayer and petition, with thanksgiving, present your request to God. And the peace of God, which transcends all understanding, will guard your hearts and your minds in Christ Jesus." Now, I do not doubt this for a moment. This is a promise that we can hold on to. It doesn't say, and maybe the peace of God might transcend all understanding. You know, maybe guard your heart and your mind. It just says, and the peace of God, which transcends all understanding, will guard your hearts and your minds in Christ Jesus. And I love that. I love that is a promise that we can hold on to, you know? Philippians chapter 4, verse 6, very famous, and verse 7 there, "Do not be anxious about anything." I feel like that's easier said than done. It says, "But in everything, by prayer and petition," it's literally telling us how, "with thanksgiving, present your requests to God. And the peace of God, which transcends all understanding, will guard your hearts and your minds in Christ Jesus." It is literally laid out in black and white, or in this case, in blue and dark blue. It's literally so clear that God wants to hear our prayers, you know, but don't let it become too self-focused. You know, remember to give thanks, present your requests to God. And I think that's just so cool. It's a famous verse for a reason, yeah? Philippians chapter 4, verse 6 and 7. Maybe mull over that one today. "Do not be anxious about anything, but in everything, by prayer and petition, with thanksgiving, present your request to God, and the peace of God, which transcends all understanding, will guard your hearts and your minds in Christ Jesus."
2: Manuele aso tina, happy Mother's Day. I am so, so grateful for you, Mum. Even though I'm married, I'm a grown-up man. I've got three grown-up kids. I'm so grateful that after all these years, you are still reminding me to say my prayers. Alofa tu, Mum. Love you.
3: Hey, Mum. Thanks for always picking up the phone, even if I literally just called you 5 minutes ago.
4: 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Happy Mother's Day. Thank you for always being there in the highs, in the lows. You are my rock.
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0: That is still number one on the playlist at the moment. Oscar Ironside with Hope for a Living. It's sitting in at number one on the U Chart countdown. You can show it a bit of love by jumping online now. 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Go vote for your favourite songs. 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Go play favourites, all right? Hey, coming up for you in the next couple minutes, we have got today's word for you today. And this is part three in the series called Living on a Prayer. Beautiful. It's coming up next.
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2: When it comes to prayer, let's look to Jesus. While Jesus was on earth, he made sure that he regularly spent time talking with his Father because he experienced human pains, temptations, and struggles. He lived in high demand from people. He struggled to escape and find quiet, him and his Father time as much as we do. Count how many times his attempted downtime is interrupted in the Gospels. He knew how necessary prayer time was, even staying up all night to talk things through. The outcome of such devotion was miraculous, literally. And for us, our prayers are just as necessary, and our outcomes can be just as amazing. Prayer is incredibly practical. It clears the way for the godly and the miraculous. Those frustrations and pains that clutter our brain during the day, they've got to go somewhere. Our minds are like aquarium filters. They get clogged. Unless there's a way to process the junk out, it's going to stay clogged. As we chat things over with God, we open up space for Him to come and clean the gunk out. God wants to enable us to be powerful. Amazingly, Jesus said that those who believed would do greater things than the miracles He did. John 14:12. All that power is available to us, and it comes through prayer. So what now? This coming weekend, block out a good amount of time, we're talking at least an hour, to pray by yourself and read your Bible. Maybe that'll mean getting up early or going somewhere quiet.
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It's Life FM, Lindy and Terry in their song Praise You. I am squeezing in two more tunes for you between now and 11 a.m. This one from Colton Dixon up next, My Light. This one right now though is David Dunn. Start

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2: In this update, unemployment has fallen slightly in the first 3 months of this year. Latest Stats NZ data shows the rate was 5.3% in the March quarter, down from 5.4% in the December quarter. Economists had forecast the rate would land between 5.4 and 5.5%. Police are urging anyone with information to come forward after two people were knocked off their dirt bikes in the far north, with one found dead. Officers were called to Naupipito Road outside Kaikohe just after 11 last night, where they found a body. The US Secretary of State says Operation Epic Fury, which started with attacking Iran in February, has concluded. Marco Rubio has laid out how the future of the conflict could unfold. He says the latest operation to escort stranded vessels through the Strait of Hormuz is purely defensive, and they'll only shoot if shot at first. And the Reserve Bank says the Iran war is continuing to have significant and immediate effects on New Zealand. Its latest financial stability report says our banks, insurance companies and financial institutions are well positioned for what comes next. That's news.
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2: In sport, Arsenal have beaten an Atletico Madrid 1-0 on the night and 2-1 on aggregate to reach the Champions League football final. The Gunners' only other appearance in a decider came 20 years ago when they were beaten by Barcelona. Manager Mikel Arteta has reacted to the feat.
3: Yeah, it's an incredible night. We made history again together, and I cannot be happier, prouder for everybody that is involved in this football club. The manner that that we got received outside the stadium already was special and unique.
2: Bayern Munich host Paris Saint-Germain tomorrow to determine Arsenal's opponents. Golfer Daniel Hillier will play his maiden PGA Championship after being named in the field for next week's major at the Aronimink Club in Pennsylvania. That's News and Sport. I'm Adam Cooper.
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5: The Northland through to Taranaki, also Coromandel Peninsula, they have plenty in Taupo and Taumara Nui, mostly cloudy with isolated showers. Whanganui and Taihape through to Wellington, it is mostly cloudy with isolated showers. South of Manawatu, cloud clearing to fine in the north. For Gisborne, Hawke's Bay and Wairarapa, areas of morning cloud clearing, then fine apart from isolated showers north of Tolaga Bay. For Nelson, Buller and Grey, it's mostly cloudy with isolated showers developing this morning. For Marlborough and Canterbury, mainly fine, any remaining low cloud or fog clearing this morning. There are a few showers about the sounds. For Otago and Southland, it's mostly cloudy with scattered rain spreading north this morning. Westland and Fiordland, cloudy with showers, then rain with heavy falls spreading north during the day.
0: From the Word. Matthew 11, verse 29. Walk with me and work with me. Watch how I do it. Learn the unforced rhythms of grace. I won't lay anything heavy or ill-fitting on you.
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0: Brewer Young on Life FM is running. This doesn't sound like Sharon. No, I'm well aware. Kia ora, good morning. Bjorn from the Morning Wake Up here filling in. Actually, Sharon just not feeling too well at the moment. So she's popped out. We've said, hey, why don't you just go and have a rest and lie down, and we're going to tag out and in. So Shez is gone for the day. I'm going to be doing till when? Midday? Sheesh. You can't stop me. 6 a.m. through till 10. Have a break. Back again. That rhymes. Put me on Forrest Frank's new track. I hear you. I hear you. Don't need to text it in. Tabs is going to be taking over from 11. Sal is in from 12. Arvo Bravo, here's a nice little gift. They're going to be starting early today from 2. Anyway, all of that aside, don't worry about the later ons. Let's think about the here and now. Coming up next, music-wise, the latest from We Are Messengers. Have you heard the song? Are you digging it? Only halfway. That's good, man. I'll play it for you very shortly. Stick around, Toby Mac in the mix next as well online.
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10: There's an amazing verse in Joshua chapter 14 where Caleb says, "Now give me this hill country that the Lord promised me that day." Here we have Caleb as an 85-year-old remembering a promise that was seemingly lost, and he said, "Give me the promise that God promised me that day." I believe if you've got a that day, you've got something to stand on. You've got a future, a hope, a reason to move forward. If you've got a that day, you've got a promise. I remember that day when I became a Christian. I remember that day when God spoke to me about moving to England and starting a church in Manchester. And I believe you should wheel out your that day. Dust it off, shake it down, and remember that day could be today. Don't dismiss today, and don't let the routine of today ruin the fact that today could be the fulfillment of that day. My name is Glyn Barrett.
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0: We are Messengers on Life, halfway home, new music. Now, I'm trying to work out, does We Are Messengers, it's one guy, does he have a new album coming out? Because there's this song that's going around on Spotify, you can look it up, where he's done a cover of U2, Where the Streets Have No Name, alongside somebody else. And it's acoustic-y and it's cool, and it's called The Irish Sessions Retold. So I'm guessing they're going through famous Irish artists. Who else would they cover? The Corrs? Maybe? I'm trying to think. The Cranberries? Oh, man, actually, Ireland's got a few heavy hitters going on. Anyway, well, they covered U2 and done Where the Streets Have No Name. It's a really cool version. I'd love to play it for you, but I've got an issue with the computer that won't allow me to do it. So you just have to imagine how it would sound. But I'm trying to work out, is he just featuring on the Irish sessions? Like, are they getting different Irish musicians in to cover one song each? Or is this a whole album that they're putting forward, him and Moya Brennan, who he's singing the song with? I'm not sure. Anyway, I'll bring you details as I know, but as far as it's going so far, it sounds pretty good. Cochrane and Company coming up next. Stand My Grounds right now. Britt Nicole, this is Nobody Loves Me Like You on Life.
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1: 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And I would hate to see this disappear. I've been searching for your radio station for the last 8 years since I've been in New Zealand and finally got hold of you guys. So I'm really just really blessed.
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0: Cochrane and Company on Life. Stand my grounds. Good morning and welcome into the show. I know a little bit odd, Bjorn with you, hanging out, filling in for Sharon, and actually Tabs is going to have you after midday. Sala will be back in a little bit of a merry-go-round, a little bit of a tag-in, tag-out situation for the rest of the day, which is cool. Tomorrow on The Morning Wake-Up, you've got to tune in. They've got a special guest coming in via Zoom. She's an amazing Kiwi musician based out of Nelson. She's not feeling too good at the moment, going through some health issues, but we've had her as a guest before, and she's wanting to write songs for people that need songs written for them. And I think this is a really, really cool idea. You've probably never had a song written about you before, right? Or the thing that you're going through. Sometimes we listen to music and it's like they're singing your story. But in this case, the person could literally be singing your story if you share it with them. They can write a song just for you. So you definitely want to tune in. This is about 8:20 on The Morning Wake Up tomorrow. Coming up, Forrest Frank and The Figs. A bit of a throwback almost with this song, with the amount of songs Forrest Frank is putting out at the moment. Lemonade on the way next with Life.
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0: Sansone. Stand on You with Life. That's a good song, man. I like the vibe of that one. You got Bjorn with you until midday today. Hey, if you haven't taken part in our New Zealand Music Month Live in Your Lounge promo, this could be you, man. Have you ever wanted to have a concert at your own house? I mean, going to a concert is fun. You've got the big venue, the sound system, the crowd. But then, you know, on the other hand, it can be too loud. It can be hard to find a transport and parking. And maybe your favorite artist doesn't play in your town. So you've got to travel and then ring up your cousin that you haven't spoken to in ages. Be like, can I crash at your place because I don't want to pay for an Airbnb? You know, and then the crowd can be annoying because they're singing and you're next to someone. All of that. Wouldn't it just be easier if they came to you? I mean, wouldn't that be absolutely ideal to have Omega Levine or Lily Linscott playing in your own house? If you're thinking, yeah, that could be the go, why don't you make a quick video? Just film your house, your lounge, your wherever, your deck, where you think it would be cool to have a little concert. And, you know, depending on your place, it could be just for you and five friends. It could be for you and 80 people that you know. Extend the invite out, you know, extend the tent pegs. Completely up to you. You just film it and say, hey, I'm this person, here I am, this is my place. I reckon this would be a great place to have a gig. At the end of New Zealand Music Month, we're going to be sending both Lily Linscott and Omega Levine to two different locations. So there's going to be two winners, effectively. You get one of them and invite who you want. The party's at yours. Just film a video and send it to us or tag us online and we'd love to see it. Some great entries coming through already, actually. We've got Cass on the way for you and the latest from the band Jaren coming up with Life.
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The Banjaran, Stand Strong. Bjorn with you this morning, almost midday. Tabs is actually going to take over after 12 o'clock. We're sort of doing a bit of a shuffling of the deck today, just cause. And this is cool. After Tabs, you'll get Salah by himself from 1 till 2 o'clock. And then you get the Arvo Bravo early. So they're coming in at 2 and going to be taken over. Now, this is good because they've got a great thing running for New Zealand Music Month with Lapani. Lapani and the listeners. They're writing a song with Lapani, who he lives in the UK at the moment, but he's a big fan of Life FM. We're a big fan of him. He's Kiwi. I mean, it's, you know, it all works well. He's writing a lyric of a song, and then you get to write the other lyric. And then eventually, over the month, he's going to put it all together into an actual finished track that you may even hear your lyric as a part of, as sung by him. Anyway, it's really cool. So because I got an extra hour, maybe there'll even be more chances for you to get you and yourself and your creativity all involved in that. That's from 2 o'clock. Arvo Bravo taking you through. And like I said, I'll say goodbye to you, but Tabs has got you after midday. It's Josh Lees on Life. You know.

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2: In this update, unemployment has fallen below economists' forecasts for the March quarter to land on 5.3%, sliding from 5.4% in the December quarter. David Seymour says as a maritime nation, New Zealand should contribute to keeping the seas open. The US has asked us to help open the Strait of Hormuz, which has been closed since it joined Israel in launching war on Iran. The owner of Westland Milk is consulting staff on a potential restructure, mainly affecting roles in central operations, although it's unclear how many jobs it'll affect. Another warning of the bad effects of screen time on kids. A majority of international studies reviewed by Auckland University has found negative impacts on self-control, attention, planning, and managing emotions. And Health New Zealand's agreed in principle to invest $25 million in new health funding for Otago Central Lakes from 2027. It'll also contribute about another $103 million in the following 3 years. That's news.
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2: In sport, Arsenal manager Mikel Arteta has taken the club to a second Champions League football final after a 20-year hiatus. They've beaten Atletico Madrid 1-0 on the night and 2-1 on aggregate. Arteta says his biggest conundrum was deciding a team.
3: If you see my iPad, the amount of lineups that I've done and put it and change it and turn it again and what about this and freshness and the possible subs and if they do that, we do this. At the end, it was my gut feeling.
2: Golfer Daniel Hillier will feature at his maiden PGA Championship major in Pennsylvania next week. And six New Zealand combinations will contest the badminton horse trials this week in Gloucestershire, led by former winners Caroline.